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Oh, I feel incredibly safe. I used to worry because it was a huge house with lots of points of entry, shall we say. Here, I don't think about it at all. It's very secure. I don't have to worry about alarms. Someone else does the worrying for me. And Mustafa did travel when we first moved in, and I would be here alone, and it was really so liberating.

I knew I always wanted shutters, and this year the time finally did arrive. We decided on tier-on-tier shutters because of the way our windows are. They are half and half, so we knew that we wanted to be able to access the top half and keeping the bottom half shut so that you have that privacy element with the daily sunlight. I found the installation process really, really smooth. The consultant came in and then we did the design. We picked the color. 5 or 6 weeks later, we got a phone call to say that it was ready to be installed. And I just thought the finished product, I was amazed. I watched them do window by window because I was so fascinated. There's a lot of pride that Shutters Up have in their shutters, and that really does come through. Would I recommend Shutters Up? 100%. It uplifts every room. We're really big fans and we're really glad that we did it.

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0: my mother be a rather. And I defend so my side this year will be a moon. Cassas Dan County, although my friend Dicko, your new master. What's up, Wabwa, or man, no side, the rubbish year will be a sin in Cassas Dan County. Why you be brave, dear Maya? Yet there was a moment of pants where I have been in my source of the common brother.
1: Sunday Bible

What is happening to the church to the extent that Sabbath afternoon, the number that comes in the morning, we don't find them in the church? Where do they go? I don't want you to answer me. I want you to start thinking. We say that the Sabbath is for God, 24 hours. In fact, he gives us 8 to even sleep, 16 for him. But those who come in the morning, we don't find them after divine.

0: These days, people must be begged before they work for God.
1: I hope it's true in your churches.
0: Nominating committee has mentioned X name. We go contact X. He says, no, this year, I will not do anything. Compare us to Acts of the Apostles Church when people were on fire and everybody was involved. Why is commitment dying

Back in Ashanti region, Kumasi to be specific, lay members were so zealous for God's work. Today, you have to pay them or else they are not going. We are known to be people of the book, right? But there is a growing biblical illiteracy rate among us. I will not put anybody on the spot, but if I ask somebody to come and stand here, give us Bible text, quotations, 7, or let me even come down, 3, concerning the second coming of Jesus Christ to refute secret rapture, we'll have problems here. Why don't we wear earrings? Some of our ladies don't even know, but they are practicing it. Never practice something you don't understand. So it's better to put on the earrings if you don't understand why we don't wear it. People of the book now will become people of music, CDs, songs. Biblical illiteracy rate growing in the church. And if we don't take care and fix it, the next generation of Adventists, we don't know who they are going to become. And let me come back to pastors. Soul winning, which we are called to do. Why is it going down? Today, with the greatest respect, when a minister is ordained, that's it. Before ordination, I need numbers to be ordained. After that,

SDA Church. At a just recent general conference session that just passed, we are told that here in North America, it takes 30 people to bring one soul to God every year. No, you didn't hear me. This North American division, the wealthiest, the richest division among all the SDA divisions, 30 people. So let's count 1, 2, 3, 4, 5, 6, 7, 8, 9, 10, 11, 12, 13, 14, 15, 16, 17, 18, 19, 20, 21, 22, 23, 24, 25, 26, 27, 28, minus 2. A whole year, it takes all of us in this room. We need two additional persons before we can bring one soul to God. Why is so winning, dying in church? Why, Pastor, why the desire for power position? To the extent that we destroy one another so that I can

destroying people just for a position. Why? Why is, forgive me for this, why is sexual immorality, Pastor spoke about it this morning, growing

Let's read one more time. Any Christian who has no control over sex, jealousy, envy, and anger is possessed and needs to be delivered. Why is spiritism rising in the SDA church? When I came to this church, no, you don't mention spiritism. But these days, witches and wizards, demons are filling and possessing our members. Question.

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For me, there are two reasons. Number one, it is the absence of Nyangopo dwelling in each church member. The second reason is it is prophetic. And that's where I want us to go. If the Holy Spirit who came upon Peter and the 120 men and women in the upper room, eti, sofmekizedekimu, eti, all of us mua, these things we are talking about, we'll not ask those questions. True or false? True. So why would we go to church, claim to worship God without His Spirit, and still boast illusion that we are the remnant, yenayeko heaven, judge non-Adventists, so omo de omayira because they don't keep Sabbath, when we don't have the Holy Spirit?

0: God has not created some people that are taught because they will go to hell.
1: Nyame omonkrophobia omudia omuye den omboko bonsam jem omuye den omboko heaven. Ibi no.
0: Each one of us will have to choose. And by this, I mean, sir, being a member of the SDA church denomination, it doesn't save anybody.
1: Read this with me. He says what? God has a church. It is not the great cathedral. Neither is it the national establishment. Neither is it the various denomination. It is the people who love God and keep his commandments. And we claim, say we keep God's commandment, right? But I say, sir, yeah, the Egyptians say they didn't remember us from what, but Crawford back when they only remember us from what. What is the difference between SDA? Omuni mama, omuni papa, no keep Sabbath. Ne kwa sera niya, on keep Sabbath. Obu obuni mama, obuni papa. What's the difference? Hello, no difference. So you agree that being a member of the SDA church, it doesn't automatically save you. Let's read this one. It says what? While the Lord brings into the church those who are truly converted, Satan at the same time brings persons who are not converted into its fellowship. Ain't it possible? God has not shown me. Say any at ye. Yemu binye nyame ne frere ba so we. It can be a pastor, it can be an elder,

this for Adventists, yen fan say adwene mu say Sabbath keeping alone, being a member of this church alone, does not save. So Jesus to nani free social asase so a ohunu asore mienu. Asore number 1, any physical one here will be a member. As the Methodist, obi aso osum name. Abem for friend a church militant. Obi aso osum name. Yesu sa sha asasi so a osha kumam ehunu omo a omo ye ne

fashion with him and stop judging people. So when this Sabbath in tea, they are going to hell. No. Was it not Jesus who says, "Enyani biwo"? I was semedi omo. There are serious Catholics, more than some of us. There are serious Methodists, more than some. There are holy. They are living the truth they have in the other denominations. I am saying this to do away with talism attitude. Now, I think you raised that point. We judge people. Read this one with me. He says what? Probably this one will kick us more.

0: Continue.
1: They may be diligent in the performance of a certain set of duties and may be regarded as living men, but many are among those who have a name that they live, but they are dead. I'm reading it again. Many who are without spiritual life have their names on Calgary Church records, Edmonton Church records, whatever church you came from records. They are members of that church, but they are not written in the Lamb's Book of Life. They may be joined to the church, but they are not united to the Lord. They may be diligent in the performance of a certain set of duties and may be regarded as a living men. Preaching, teaching, organization, etc. Diligent. But I say many among those who have a name that they live, but they are dead. Pastor, what is your point? My point is, from this camp meeting, let's disabuse our minds of the fact that being a denominational member of this church is automatic salvation. No. Point number two, you can be in this church without the Holy Spirit, you go to hell. Jesus may not know you. Point number three, you can be the greatest preacher, teacher, elder, deacon, whatever, but Christ may not know you. John 3, 3 John. I saw Penny be the three first. Not I obey for. So Penny obey for. Imagine I saw Penny obey for a job, but now we shall. Ope power. Na bon sam sa cha ne bayi. No di dia sorry nene. Elder who is bayi for preaching, blessing your child, laying his hands on you to pray for you when you are sick. Double curse. But this is the leader of the church. Let me pause and say, sir, Otiha, now you'll be a ope power, ope position. Careful, bon sam be you simple because on the power and man by he wanted to overthrow God. Who you be a water desire for power position? Yeah, careful. Let me come back to what I'm teaching. Jacob Ebeu, an old friend in Mark. By the way, how many children Nana Jacob war? Hello, 13, 12. Cecilia Mijina, how many children Anana

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And I'll catch Jacob said, Fa, Oma tu ni bra, me adopte Oma kame maho. 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Joseph, Jacob, according to scripture, adopted the two sons of Joseph, Senema. Joseph, the mofrane baya, ne papa ishra oman. Also, ode nensani fa to penyine, so nonka ode bunkum na to. 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It's in your Bible. These are the children. Let's mention them. Judah, Reuben, Gad, Asher, Naphtali, Dan, Simeon, Levi, Issachar, Zebulun, Joseph, Benjamin, Manasseh, Ephraim, and Dan. The Maya ne yellow ne Joseph

0: 14 as a 15 year old who screen is on.
1: Only 12.
0: And I have children Omudi on the gates of heaven. Why not all the 14 boys, but 12? Let's read it. Revelation 21, 10, 12 to 13. Which much your Bible, no bit much your screen is busy in our kind together. To bit much your Bible in our kind, and so we hear screen is to Revelation 21, 10, 12 to 13. One to read. And he carried me away in the spirit. But your participate, yes, I say, Ubia and Fano Unshimbi, in person Ubia Veda. One to read. And he carried me away in the spirit to a great and high mountain and showed me the great city, the holy Jerusalem, descending out of heaven from God. Also, she had a great and high walls with 12 gates and 12 angels at the gates. Continue. And names written on them, which are the names of the tribes of the children of Israel. Three gates on the east. I can't hear you. Three gates on the north. Three gates on the south. Three gates on the west. How many 12 have you identified in the scripture? How many 12s?

Now let's look at the names of those that have been written on the gates. Revelation 7, 5 to 8. Revelation 7, 1, 5 to 8. Want to read. Of the tribe of Judah were sealed 12,000. Of the tribe of Reuben, 12,000. Of the tribe of Gad, 12,000. Of the tribe of Asher, 12,000. Of the tribe of Naphtali, 12,000. Of the tribe of Manasseh, 12,000. Of the tribe of Simeon, 12,000. Of the tribe of Levi, 12,000. Of the tribe of Issachar, 12,000. I can't hear you. Of the tribe of Zebulun, 12,000. Of the tribe of Joseph, 12,000. Of the tribe of Benjamin were

Dan is the original son of Jacob. His name is not there. Couldn't God, didn't you mean to me gate in 14? Nanka above one eye 14. But 12. Because two of them chose to be lost. And these are the two tribes

want to read. What's he say? These are they. Who are the these? He's talking about the Ephraimite. What? He started with the Ephraim. Want to read. These are they. Are the Mutiminga say ye? Yeah, let's hold on. And I do an asham also. Esham also. And the Yamukasa Kasina, ye or life. Want to read. He says what? These are they whose dress and conversation reflect that of the world around them. They find their entertainment in watching the same popular TV programs that entertain everyone else. And they enjoy association with unbelievers more than fellowship with the saints. Worldly wealth and fame motivate them and occupy a great deal of their schedules, leaving them little time for spiritual nourishment and labor in God's cause. I raised a question earlier on. Sadin Tina, spiritual programs,

They are Adventists. They are in all denominations. But omono allegiance will be asking more than in the church. The only time. So Ephraim will come when we are about to sing divine service opening song. As soon as you pump it, you won't know. Because our meeting, we are meeting, be I was a microphobic.

0: power. Same.
1: 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We put you first.

There is nothing wrong, say, Seventh-day Adventist church member, you become a top politician. If you do it the right way, there's nothing wrong. But if you want the right way, or catechonics, Ephraim ba sorry na software cha according to Ephraim software cha oba sorry ap because o meeting in crophobi Ephraim, they love the things of the world more

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Yeso. Ephraim Niba. Emetra Sunday Bible study. What do you mean, Pastor? This is Ghana most beautiful entertainment. Pleasure. Ephraim don't mind, sir. Or best spend the hours now or share Netflix. But our far Bible, 5 minutes in the new come. No other. Ephraim. Ni desire and affection interest. It will be as in him. Oh, fret all nighter. Don't expect them to come. Umba ba, umba, 1 hour, only time. Say Ephraim, a knee, a soft no, deep was sorry anymore.

Let's read this. James 4:4 says what? Adulterers and adulteresses, do you not know that friendship with the world is enmity with God?

0: Pastor, are you saying that my year you enjoy entertainment? Who said that? Live a balanced life. In live life, ching ching ching. Make time for what is important. Make time for pleasure. No problem. Live a balanced life. But every night, we don't live a balanced life. It is the world. Yeah, we to assure him into our ma. The mama never pabu befunti or show up keke to let daddy know that I was in church. He's gone. And the area no Chelsea ne man you were match Sabbath afternoon. Ephraim trans saw them. Yeah, go share match as I saw them. And then I affect the afternoon programs. They don't have time in the church in the afternoon. No. SDA Bible Commentary Volume 6, page 1002 says, let's read it. The world holds inducements that when accepted, place the believer where his life is not in harmony with his purpose. So in the congregation, I'm sorry, Ephraim, for those who woman. There's drop in church attendance. There's drop in commitment to God's work. Oma Ephraim near Juma on yet. Wabakash says, I dare more than mammy. Yes, I mean to mean you. Minya time. Minya time. Unya time, man, I'm here. I not bring your time. Or connection or meeting, China on them Dubai, China on them US, or your business on them. Kofani me from China, but Bahame, you know. Pastor, I say, Maya, Yajuma, Yajuma, Banya Bremen, Yajuma. Now we are seeing your menina. Now Temuda, oh, Shia, what is the essence? Ephraim, for a sorry no more. A drama more, baby. Ephraim for omuni time for Lord's Supper. Omo ma. Inti asora ya friend Lord's Supper. Nipa 1, 2, 3, 4, 5, 6, 7, 8, 9, 10, 11, 12. Kikwebi neba no. It's a warning sign. Omo wa asori no mwa. Enam su omuni bremen ya miyajumen. There is biblical illiteracy. Asori no. Eba nyame chulo omuni sema. Omabon. Asori no. Omabon. Matthew 4, 8 to 10. You're familiar with it. Bon Samdi Yesu, Yankin Kan. He says, well, want to read. Again, the devil took him up on an exceedingly high mountain. Mintimon Kan. And showed him all the kingdoms of the world and their glory. And he said to him, all these things I will give you if you will fall down and worship me. Then Jesus said to him, away with you, Satan, for it is written, you shall worship the Lord your God and him only. The Ephraim, for normally they sold their soul to the devil. Dr. Cleveland said, these people go after the gods of the Amorites, sex, power, money.
1: Applying to study at the University of Plymouth was the best decision I ever made because it completely changed who I was as a person. It's molded my interests, my opportunities, my career, my friends, even my family. Although it's far from home, they love it down here as well. So I think coming here was probably the best thing I've done.
2: I have always felt misunderstood. No one ever got to see the vulnerable side. Never.
0: One John 2:15-17, Yankin Kan. He says what? Do not love the world or the things in the world. If anyone loves the world, the love of the Father is not in him. For all that is in the world, the lust of the flesh, the lust of the eyes, and the pride of life is not of the Father, but is of the world. And the world is passing away and the lust of it, but he who does the will of God abides forever. Amen. Ephraim from Subban number 2.

On fa hon se, in order for him to get a business contract. 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So yen shia wo +2+2+2 ba. 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

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They always want to achieve what they want and they will do whatever they have to do. With that, moon 5 years, I'm not to be crying now. Yeah, can't someone say this? So, yes, you suffer no free matter. During session, Omuna, it destroys all my colleagues.

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adwuma we met me ayo samu de mama me kwa me met me ayo o se obi no what take over. That's it from for you. Omono is the end that justifies the means. That's it. Hosea 4:7. What did God say about them? Let's read. He says what? Ephraim is joined to idols. Let him alone. Now go point describe us as

In all denominations, not only in the SD, all denominations. In Tina, Sawasha, Orthodox churches, and they say, Omo employ charismatic and Pentecostal life and worship styles into their church because different minds are living. They are leaving their churches. To one of the ways to get them is to bring the charismatism, the Pentecostal life, worship styles. The first Catholic church near there, now they are introducing tongue speaking, drums near there just to get. Because the hospital of Zen Pussy said, one car, when your Holy Spirit. Let's look at that. Any bizarre questions? Now, I'm for Rainy Mary in the next program. This is the tribe on your main chair one, a DA home. They see. Yamisha that Maomo and Nia no moon are dear beyond.

Whereas the Ephraimites don't have time for God. No. Down for one day, But almost mind it. Let's read what Cleveland said about it. He says, one to read. These are they who call themselves

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They are those who go up and down as talebearers, accusing and condemning and blackening character, inspiring heart with malicious

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0: Fault finders. Okay. 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Oh, the class is not

backbiters ne de bibim judgmental ne de bibim critical spirit de bibim false report won't they I had an abba. Was it already? I won't force on two from cry. 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I'm catching them and I'm a can you. Obia or no Casabia or this asset and the baby can be a journey. Now, won't so obey a topic.

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But almost by me. 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

0: 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Omoshia. Obe Kotu is here.
1: See, Joshua chapter 7. It can go on. But I'm going to put a chain of Israel for you. 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

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But a physical one is who are sorry. Madam, who said, oh, boy, who more than channel? Oh, but then maybe Mrs. Christian Jenny Barton and I'm now walking himself. Don't know, coin in him, Casa. Ubian and a gift. Then you, the mere special gift, or the Nidian, I told them, Crawford, dear, no, was our pack and a dear.

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To no kwa. 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

0: ba enam say they are reformers and conservatives o ma dwen o mo say empire bo bia o si ebu nkutodwe bia konu kutodwe ni me bo empire.
1: I thought getting cheaper energy was just too hard.
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0: It is not a good thing to do. 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
0: And Crawford John Carter, or more driver car, can see any other, this is done, can see. And my mamma, a German crowd, one side down, money, papa. 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
1: Also,
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0: 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No, so reading children. So number one, it do me menda to Biblia or the Quay. Sabatine, if you joke with it.
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0: The only day out of seven, nya messi farman 24 hours, wama 8 sefa da, and ne ezi ye 4, and I do 10 p.m. Say, and you have 10 p.m. 10 p.m. I real at tunnel. I feel no yan in Katakwan na Benguai. And may I feel a bima kwasa drum you won't eat. A cow will be not the spirit of God cannot manifest among us the way he wants to. Because ye tit and yame embrace. It didn't be a oh, sister, I mean, in the world, you make auntie ne will make what Siana keke. We think that. And the phrase about Sam Diaba, it doesn't matter. It doesn't matter. Now, it can, and you and Tuma no kuya and Tuma. It doesn't matter. But God says, you are not going. Imagine, sir, what's the name? Uza. Nyamia de Kron Kron Toform. Now, Brian Tays, me man in Toform. Then Yamia Kuno. It doesn't matter. That's it. I trust you on a dream in that Santa Okoye. Number two. Only the pound son yaka

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Just go and have fun. Because one guy said, oh, how? Just go and have fun. So that Temuda, oh, sure. No one said, at least, oh, enjoy, we as a kakra. Now, also, Ellen White, Uti Kraunye. No, why are not trying to crop the Brazilian who are well money at their damn warfare? Nayaka Bakupo, you know, Nimmy Pu, Bakupe, Bakuan Yant. They say, a bonsan subandu.

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0: 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They say dear me yen day. 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Oh, and I call our bear more and if ye a German simon, ye me a banon so what denna. 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Nan so no. Why, yet, I deal for me, said the banner, said, I will train us any more. One more no. Obey in a free mo. I'm away, you will near banon so a free mo. Minuanum, a toda, I send me by ye, fear, and let us say, Denya. 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
2: 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Name challenge your bet. Once also be a my walk, not be a man, number the domestic James, the kind, yeah, no correct. 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Number some who say, and now some may me dear, minim, and I dear, me didn't say. Sir, ya no, I'm from so I can't ya cassie, and ma, near do me bibrino. 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
3: 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That's what I was saying. Shira, you only have an answer. What can tell him? Obey him, Kumian. And did you go on? Did you go on a womb? You can't no answer. And so, what shall you do? Oh, I brabble my own. William Kumian, I've been well at Dinya and Kupoma. Hey, and they have only uncoupons and provoke. I see a dam, Madame Fubi, Auntie, or since he can't have your comma a gun of 4 years, 7 years, a yard, and 1 woman you couldn't rustle at the year. And so, you say, Yankupon of him, Etias, 40 years since, and now would you flew a cum, said the Awayan, or the Yen Adoyan in Tino. Okay, so cry, and ye, son, and I'm better. Yea, they miss me, yea, Chinya, and no man, they are cannibally. And so, what's walking Tino? No, mum, the old woman said, you're walking, and so, she will move dear, tell me, dear, tell us what banging. No, but you would do at times, I know who said, you're telling you. A city, Abraham said, you all goes around, yea, they. Comes around. Me son of the policy of DT Viasin. If we are the other end, as soon as soon as soon, or your papa, or your papa soon as well, or your bunny or your bunny soon, media and no, and I'm DT Viasi. If it's all in the curse, any dear, always any, you can see a da. So I say, it will be born in was you, queer dan, and she Bible was here, a corner your new bed, and she timmy party on your day. Oh, to me, too, you will do the year, but then you dear. A dear and a curse. Auntie San numbers from me, a cast in a crab bar. When young coupon obeyed him. Oh, but you tried the way you were from, just a beer knowing the moon young coupon. Auntie, dear, no, me, mumu, dear, dear, me, G, dear, me, dear, me, who knew, just a crystal sumu, and a viasim pabra bum, San, a media, made it to me, yes, until the mummy fanny said, why, auntie, and I see baby.
4: Nancy made I say, now me, media, may can I say, Bible same pen, do a naying or the chay. 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Was a wire. 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Did you pan be you be a yedma bassy a jitinum near no charity to the epicy? I could defend the year. Yet the young one did but 1 day, yes, saying, we had a four with me. In men colonel seven, the mess amma bass would be me, we are sitting and I may come see ye feel. 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
4: 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Sekes and some the assemble juma. Nyame can so on the conco as soon. I saw more hen and a pencil. Or can I say the generation or no new unity and a beba and penny unity by into their man or by will be some question we know. One more conco as soon. Ain't he a boy and yamins be a dear me a conco as soon and what ye teach ye a lesson and ye tiamu frera dear. 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
0: but one should be to me a yin and son, a si honum, now a quadrum, 39, and sequitation, and with 39, I say 39 quadrum human, a can't case ya, a buyer, so uncas, I knew a booty, a damn could be a watching me soon, papa. Into ye, Jan, my born woman, ni ho. Into radding no man on your den, and free so. Into a cream or pambonini via here, Jana Christopher. 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
1: Amen, amen, amen. Edam was sipping for warm one, a simbisa. Any additions from consuming a mere fire, mammy. 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Near Carmu be on so say, ya mame Anna, ya mame Anna Boachi, and so, eh, ya ne mammy, eh, ye, a war, Walworth Road Methodist Church. 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
5: ata di ata she da si bebre no muwa
6: that's papa. I'm telling you, young couple won't share no more far and then at the chance from point on the young couple on the number. So I'm my dear Bassay, and you need me uncle here, Muslim. A woman in an air and a prayer. When I'm up on why is I hear she was in a year one to my night. I can't sign a shop me, yes, I said it. And coupons of more or the bed year. Or not tell my redeemer radio in you now and your coupon cause one shiram or one or what it's your bench chair. Dan, daddy, I make an essay. Our radio told about the redeemer radio. Now obey you, shira. On your coupon, show your coupon, yeah, doma. That said, ne, every say ya. Your mammy lazy. Yankupon Maya, in your possessia, the ancient and so, and was one tea about dimmer, and you are feeding him through her. Now, obey ye, sir, and your tin is the any tin young person here. Obey, sir, you may be sooner or day upon ye, and I say, Mamma.
7: But sir, your bum pie, and age are con crown, and no pay, one more don't show my yes, sir, dear, and yam near Sedan Cowdin. And tuntum kaudi and come for em fata body bian kaudi kron krono. 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Into your bum pious rose. Sa breedy, a be before. Na me semamu ye titru pa se ye kasa. E be kura in negative, and ye ma ye o my gana de ye. Yes, so say, if we ne queen ye mukasansa. Na ye kasu o my gana de be ye. So man penny be busy soa, no trimu popper be no de busy soa. Yem fa kuma pania drimpa and tan the chimus a gana say, yes, I ma ye ya. Yes, Ria. Eh, can say Ghana for the Nunyansa. Ye men, Nunyansa, ye men, Nunyansa, yam yes, Ryan's running flu. Yes, so says I'm negative in 7 night, book rabbit to a cool hand no more. What for pensions was immediate Ghana, the mean to mean tramp, I want to mean tramp, Japado, ye and a gun in your bank will enjoy will cop. This anima win, you know, ya dear African singer. 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In tears rose, say, ye free tears ye womb. 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Never a man or train a quina or befasso, said the ye king. We say, I saw as a moon penny in fonti as a beer womb be a wukumwa. Man penny in fonum one as our cases in Nina, in free honour, almost only warm. Yet there was it. Now what you for fray, yes, Simon, yes, I won't just pan a bambo, said boy, ye home by ye qua for ye co, ye ba for ye bra. Ye did ye any no moon in a shell when Sassy Shrish Ray we used to demo. Amen.
6: Amen. 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

0: Nicodemus, or could Jesus Christ on. Yes, it's true, Buffy. It's a war of four. Believe that time, our rabbit, many agrees in his own book. Or Tunbuas, what you go, and my woman said, your can, is you can, and just see him. Our two chillers, or in cast like sympathy. There's need of personal labor for the souls of the lost. Also, in Christ-like sympathy, we should come close to men individually. And you hear Jesus Christ, not proper boy, and one making Nicodemus, Nicodemus, their example. Also, in Christ-like sympathy, no. Yes, we bow good beside you, as we've been to be asking you, and saying, you have to bring my son in the park, no. You have two of us. Close, you come close to men individually. It is only maybe calling a dear. Yes, as I'm going to buy a penny, I'm going to think there will be a chance. We will call them for a it will try to trap her. And now, a cousin, close it here, send us here in the day. It's true, yeah, as before, yeah, but most soon, but bring up for China, be a person bring them. If you're a banner, that's a billion in the car. What if I find your uncle? Which we call individually, we'll start. Meaning, I just saying, as a cousin, maybe we were. Yeah, I said, yeah, who I want to know who in the beginning of the picture. And I am that as a woman sound in the idea, man, yes, a cocoa, rock of two, but when you cook, a cocoa freeze it back on. So, honey, dear, you're not to move the air, so because it's you who say, I am here at Chadiano. It's no behind an idea. It is all the answer, but I was all the year. Yes, you're not one cook, maybe not a cook more period. You see, their hearts may be as hard as the pitching highway, and apparently it may be a useless effort to present the Savior to them. But, okay, who are some panier the cook who got there as I'm not? Was he prepared, you know, a commando? Overcome, overcome, in the crowd on pitch, you cry, a bad drama. Now, so,
1: a platform, no, Mr. Yanomity, waiting at us will be any one of the Casa of the own Casa.
0: The mammy, that's it. So our children are not. And she fought too much money. Where we are, the patch of.
1: No book is so
0: much. No, can say, be old, dear Samuel Conwa. Pepe and a bumble book, who quack or customers that go for the account, can't win tea, Nadina.

0: The church said, yes, your heart may be as hard as a city highway, and apparently it may be as a useless effort to present the Savior to them. But why logic may fail to move an argument, be powerless to convince, the love of Christ revealed in personal ministry with softened, stony heart, so that the seed of truth can take root. You bet me, I'm a good no, I have to take a bear. I'm a seminar, Yakupo Yamano, at the edicol. You bet me, with my fat, the seed of truth, the quarrels, a sample, a banner, with my fat, let me, any. So the sowers have something to do that the seed may not be choked with thorns or perish because of shallowness of not, not mechano. Or can it be also? So the sowers have something to do. You will be your thing and not somewhere, Rebecca. I don't know. And I'm going to be a governor to Balkuma. I didn't do canny. I didn't know any idea. Debbie prepared the soil nor canoe. Or see, you were said your pass here. Said a bayon and Cassan a banner you go no. A toss no. Cassano, a commandment, Menano, no more cool. Oh, assassins were in a chance in the soul. You go inside. Shallowness of soil. Now, in a check crop in this, you go a boss or objection. Sabo then a check crop in this, it's no coin in any PR. It's who out there some of the corner. Yeah, me bow there some of the corner. As soon as a trimmer or tray, now two boys, tell which my trenching or what will be a mess. I'm no, and I know what you say now competition in business in the day. At the very onset, the Christian life. Believer should be taught in its foundational principles. In the Ashasiano, so what can you mean? Some more. Fap him now, the Beshasiano. A year, ye pa. Over fapping beer, any now, so be an idea. No fap no cobble bottle, if we were a new more, a boo. You should be taught that he is not merely to be saved by Christ's sacrifice. But that he is to meet the life of Christ, his life, and the character of Christ, his character. And you know, person just say, "We can win nature." Yes, Christ will destroy the body. Say, "But if I, dog kwa nashini mumu uwa abodo chile eni adi sani karate yi niye se bobo dini se ya kupa wangu wa tete ya mitu pidi mamaye ya basi kushio bina ya mnehu saa te yese Yesu Kristo bobo eji ya mkwa ni mungu ibisu shio Yesu Kristo msuni ni paya wabasa siya ni mwa vitu anamono so let all be taught that they are to bear burdens to deny natural inclination. Indeed, we know as open the program says, what's open your company money daily? Yes, there's bedding. I could go to your school to buy it. It's a pretty idea. He built some bedding. Our money will go to Kumu. Then you know, as a call for a commentary of 40 and 40 nights. Because you know, then you have better. These are your breakers who just didn't see a unit of beers. Then moments say, I need yes, yeah. Let them learn the blessedness of working for Christ. Also let them learn to trust his love and to cast on him their cares.
1: Christ
0: said, I came not to call the righteous. Osman fa my master my fa my befra I train the fool. There be persons to repent us. A bonnet for say omobile and such him. Mark 2:17. See, he has an honest heart who yields to conviction of the Holy Spirit. And to be a war. Is it a war? No, also, because in any one of my communities come to you all. Oh, no, one moment. In the same of the Omo Chasm, the Omo prayers, the only body, but they pray Omicano. Also, they yield to the conviction of the Holy Spirit. He confesses his guilt, Sankofono, and feels his need of the mercy and love of God. He has a sincere desire to know the truth. Sankofono, Omo, and he gets from Kokra, Brosso say, the question papa and the business material. That he may obey, so be obey to me at this one. The good heart is a believing. The good heart is a believing heart. And the comma panel, and the comma, a J Yakupo Edi. One that has faith in the word of God. No, what GDSO Yakupo has him. Although without faith, it is impossible to receive the word. It is a assignment of court. Let's say, did you be a matter of one? Or he that commit to God must believe that he is. It is the open couple of Jim PRS and G2 Museum and Pa Yakupo. Oh, would you guys want just a medic when Yakupo any one more? No. It is belief that he is. He is. And that he is a rewarder of them that diligently seek him. Hebrews 11. This is he that heareth the word and assign it. It is uncle for as a partner's own. Hey, Oma, Omotia, Omotia, see. The Pharisees of Christ, they close their eyes lest they should see. If you hear Pharisees for the Omomazuma, Omoka tell me the crowd, they are saying, I catch up, oh, the world, yes, here. American movement in Jesus Christ, I catch up. I'm sure. And their ears, let their shoes hear. If you know, I'm going to put me to someone who said, what can I say in plenty? And what can I say in plenty? I'm going to put me to see myself. Therefore, the truth could not reach their hearts. And you know, because I'm not going to cry now, I'm going to Jesus Christ, but I said, God, I'm going to catch up, I'm going to say, I'm going to say, and Rome, I'm going to pronounce it. Maybe they were to suffer repetition, but they are willful negligence. But I know, and the whole is also, I'm going to say, man, I'm going to say, but Christ taught his disciples that they were to open their minds to instructions and be ready to believe. The Jesus challenged you for them. So, Mukwe, can you hear me? This is you. As a moment, I say, in church, training, training, I have in the panel, I'm not to me, actually, and some national. No, my dear, dear, and would you, ma'am, would be a madrum, would be a mutiatium. He pronounced a blessing upon them because they saw and heard with eyes and ears that believed. The ambassador also pronounced the people, Isha Womu, that's a mood, the good ground hearer received the word, not as the word of men. And you know, they are caught, baby. Then I may fall so. What can I say? Panua. The word Jedian. Sabi, man, yes, I'm confined by you. I'm confined by it. I'm going to cut a tenner or by just or fashion. And then I tell him, Simon 6. Yeah, it's be well. The good grand hearer receives the word not as the word of men, but as it is in truth, the word of God. The couple of seminal, it will be when you come to me. And yet, the Nipat asked them the word of men, but the word of God. It is a cast of the way, yeah. Yes, fine. Anybody, a credit, but a sermon, but couldn't see asamo kano otifri nyakupon honu mo ucheno kwa First Thessalonians 2:13 anoka I say only he who receives the scriptures as the source of God speaking to himself is a true learner. It was the oji trust seminal ne otu nyakupo asamo si nyakupo ne kasa cheno only ye kwafo obi opeso sua die he trembles at the word. The Ecopas of Benma. I didn't know. I said, oh, he trembles, Ecopas of Benma. No, also. And yet, no, because they know, by Yakov Pass, it will win when you win Tias yet. It is for whom I also convinced me that, or Jenny from so too, or the money to me. They also the person he trembles at the word. For him to, it is a living reality, not to them, but as a make it, and the quality of the Pepe, Penipa, Emre, Diasa, Diasia, Equadia, so long like Premier. The competition asked me as a partner, if a woman Yakupo, a brave bring Yanis, she said, Otumi, till you ask to say a crossword in those who told to me, it is answer me as a Yana, Otumi, and you know. So, baby, you want all any idea? M1 and Quadiano, a crono who's a part is a reliving reality. Ah, some like a catoma, a daupefe. Or say he opens his understanding and his heart to receive it. No, be a nagrimo, so be a munchy, I see. And then I come and so over to me, I jet him. Such as hearers were Colonius and his friends, and my car, Colonius, they hear, therefore, they see a Colonius also. Who's here to the Apostle Peter? Now, therefore, are we all here, present before God, to hear all things that are commanded thee of God. Oh, and the Colossians in your call, you know, call home. I'm catching the prisoner, the Petro, Peter. This is a thing you didn't share more with your Bahamo. Name of the essence, say, and someone you make upon the amount of a man, and the Inishemo animal. The knowledge of the truth depends not so much upon strength of intellect as pure. As upon pureness of purpose. But the best thing in our measure, 11 o'clock in the senior evening, as I'm this abana, a borotofa, a knowledge of the truth depends not so much upon the strength of intellect as upon pureness of purpose. Oh, and you also, a knowledge of the truth depends not so much upon, and you all, when you trust him with power, and you'll be a muniadi. And then in a hill, and then here, dear. But I say the pureness of purpose. But time now the said you man. Oh, my workers and partner, but just saying, yeah, if I say, we didn't mean, yeah, Timan, no, meaning, yeah, and then I'm medical. It depends on that intellect, you know. The knowledge of the truth depends not so much upon the strength of the intellect as upon pureness of purpose. The simplicity of an earnest, dependent faith. And he said, oh, crap, why are some crap about Jerry Crown? You go up, I know. May I do so with the meaning, let me say, in senior lipsa. But what is Senator O'Crack Crown is a theater, not really. That a whole engine, so the purpose of your face, you know. Senator is a tear, the purpose, the pureness of your purpose, you know. The simplicity of an earnest, dependent faith. Also, to those who, in humility of heart, seek for divine guidance, angels of God draw near. Oh. Maybe I may come bump by Mr. Sarah. So, the Holy Spirit is given to open to them the rich treasures of the truth. I'm sure. On Kukono, a great Mahomo, Mumu, a winya dia, a war, Ukrainian, Yes Christian, Ukrainian, which is the American, Ethiopian, Okono, the angel. Eh, Philip, go, the Kobuano, in Chu, who it is a year was out of Penu, the Niapre. This thing comes. I say, the good ground hearers, having heard the word, keep it. Thank you for it. You may some never enjoy. It's just you come up. I mean, yes, it's an issue you come up. If you have a class of mine, you can get it. It's your come up. And I say, any day. You have some Canada. No, ma, you have some howdy that you know, that but took you. But oh, come, well, come, ma, I come as I said, Papa, no. It's the good here, listen. Have you heard the word? Keep it. Satan, with all his agencies of evil, is not able to catch it away. And the young man's on the bed is here, come on, I could be anyone else, therefore, no, but my first soul. I'm sure. Merely to hear or to read the word is not enough. A bit here, and I say a bit here, Copan Seminole, and then a begging canoe. And so, and no sombo, and sombo. He who desires to be profited by the scriptures must meditate upon the truth that he has been presented to him. Indeed, there are no only years to call, or better, we are just seminal or fast one. So that day, no, or meditate, I want to clean the moon. Now, I heard someone that's one, I said, yeah, we can go to my coach, but no, can't say we do see a new to train. Now, daddy, now, you know, for sure, let me make us a test and tell my guess what's my kind. Now, here's someone that's one, okay. Psalm 1 verse 1. Now, in fact, she also Psalm 1 verse 1 says, "In shame, in ipa ah, on nanti abonye fo ejina yemu, na onjina ne abonye fo kwansu, na on tina fidi fo tina biya. Na imum verse na mna sezo mika. Na imum ne ni chi egradi mrahu, na onjina hu ejia ne anaju." My mass market, which has one with one, and what can I say? Merely to hear or read the word is not enough. They are big, can trust some new bitch after the ensemble. He who desires to be forfeited by the scripture must meditate upon the truth that has been presented to him. By earnest attention and prayerful thought, he must learn the meaning of the words of truth and drink deep of the spirit of the holy oracles. And so now I'm kind, you know. Oh, Psalm 20 was the name of the name of the Mraho. Now, or Dream Home, if you're near Anadro. Oh, no, but because of what you say, Dria are a team, a subontium, a su a naba, the dream, na a haba and poke, na dear, or yet me na be ye. And you say, I'm not some no, a bat yeswa. This is a real question as I assemble. We are to my pastor as a papa. And yes, and that's how it works. You meditate. You must meditate upon the truth that has been presented to him. Is a man. And the church, you go as a battle. They can't, young Maca, say, young, any woman, the same. Who has some papa, no, who goes as a papa. Yes, a young woman, yes, a book can trust someone, you know, about pie and quah, any idea. You may ask a much as someone. Daddy, you know, put a summary with that. No move any woman and embrace. Thousands of million, you know, it's thousands in here. Some of the bed for the other, yeah, chat seven and a daddy. I say, if you sat in a day, God bids us through the mind with great thoughts, pure thoughts. Now, go for that in our share and say, I did move to Pahan. I want him. And daddy, yes, it is how you move. God bids us fill the mind with great thoughts, pure thoughts. He desires us to meditate upon his love and mercy, to study his wonderful work in the great plan of redemption. Then clearer and still clearer will be our perceptions of truth. If that in a true, of course, I didn't know. I mean, because it sounds someone better. because we are being nourished. So bunch of the piano, it's just a bunch of team with us about perception of the truth. Higher, holier our desires for purity of heart and cleanness of thought. Also, the soul dwelling in the pure atmosphere of holy thought will be transformed by communion with God and through the study of scriptures. In the Sah Okano, Aji Anadi Abano, Abano, Aji Asamno, so Chi, Ochi, Ewa Yanko Paul, Nataba Nasi, Na Ochi, the Crown Home Kachana, and Sano as Transformers will be transformed by communion with God. That is Yabo Boy made to me, Yanko Paul. And bring forth which those who haven't heard the word, keep it. If you know, one more much as them, keep it. Will bring forth fruit in obedience. I'm repeating, the word of God often comes in collision with man's hereditary and cultivated traits of character and his habits of life. And the opposite of that, you go pass him no, abano, kugula. And the heredity, what can I say? The word of God often comes in collision with man's hereditary and cultivatory self. But the good God hearer in receiving the word accepts all its conditions and requirements. It is a karma madin who are both may uncle or Jacopo Jacopodi. And yet your man may be in the annual and then send them a share BB or YouTube is a buy a beer. He's about 27 years now. Now, so I have mentioned. Now, come to that. Hey, this is something you back by SBA. I just own the beer, and you bet money can in good works. His results will be seen in a Christ-like character and life. The word of God often comes in but the good ground hearer in receiving the word assess all its conditions and requirements. Until the condition of abide the Mickey. Yes, and I'm going to say, my man is a woman is what you mean is what? If you are media, so this is my time, my time, my check of pass, it'll be a young person, who want to ask you. And they gave me plus, I'm not. It's all I obey a belay to the girls. Oh, I look out for any way. Can we try to say, Gary? You see, that conviction alone is my prayer when I watch this. Is already do what I read. Nobody in the Baba Papa be and worry. Never mind for them to see a baby. So I'm going to run Coco. I'm sure. I pray for them. Yeah, we should have time with you. Because we've seen a book. I said, oh, fun of home and kick and yet some food be study. Now, knuckle or how many are they? He brings forth fruit with patience in this uncle from Yamga, but training it. Now, who receives God's word are exempt from difficulty and trial. And the other day, they say, Pierre, you have to pass me a 2 minutes of Bobby Biano. Hey, may I just say, oh, come here, Oka, when you know, But, affection comes. A true Christian does not become restless. Oh, it is as a panel. When I will hear the background from one, you call for me, Christian, the panel, they did. On yet, it does not become restless. On take your cry, distrustful. And yes, when you have a good point, and as a disappointment. I said, though we cannot see the definite outcome of affairs or discern the purpose of God's providence, we are not to cast away our confidence. So remembering the tender mercies of the Lord, we should cast our care upon Him. Remember the tender mercies of the Lord, we should cast our care upon Him.
1: You've been placed on hold. Please
0: wait. With patience, wait for salvation. But the basic animal, you know, chapter 2, let's look at the record. Yeah, didn't you know, we said, we said, so be what? We be what no more. But then, I did back to the see. I mean, if a man loves me, Christ said, yes, we can. If a man loves me, Christ said, he will keep my words. And my Father will love him. And we will come with him and make our abode with him. Jesus said, can John chapter 14, verse 23. I said, it will be Dobia. It will be Dobia, me, Christ, and more. Let's say, you must say, it's here. And a mini major. So, major, so, better. Now, a mini major, a baba, hey. Now, another bar, not near Baba. It is a the spell of stronger, a perfect mind will be over, for we have a living connection with Christ. This is the days of we shall no longer live the common life of selfishness.
2: Because you're doing say, me kakura wa masore. mankano pa nto si result no enye yendia tere era kaino result no ours and are yours inyamina result ni yendia did you ready here ni say they ready here and say there some go come wiase na ye di come wiya omo adwen sa chira de ewo nyame won kronkron enka se nyame ba sa kron no ensem enye ye ndia ndi se ya ye ni emfi so se me kofa na ba so me kofa 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As I say, we'll be a co-ecocans and panby. I mean, my, yes, you won't cry and say, and yes, any pan better transfer them not to a chess or cans and pa. And they may can say, me call Ghana and say, William, Mr. Minion Fund to me, would you? But me call Ghana last year. 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
3: amen so for the mission of God so he mentioned she in that the come she say you see anyone say na it's you have be be na na me can be say Jesus Christ buy no na ne mre so no na asam na the sure for 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somebody come here to me and Nadia. The petri to me, John Moa. And yeah, you can say, I want him, the Hong Kong Chrono. Mr. Dacano. You be a betrayal where you say a far crabber. But Hong Kong Chrono, a fire, so many of all chests I'm not sure. Because you have a whole old union in isolation or fair also. Now the idea crack. It is but then there be a castle, and I'm going to buy you, and I'm going to buy you, and then I'm going to say, Yanni is soon because we won't cream your mum. I'm sharing. We won't cream your mum to animal, and he can't take away a niche, but my friend three of us say, in a yes idea. It is the year can say, Panet as the cry. In church, here, in church, and a pa. See the woman crunchy. You betray your hood, you must. You go look at us, let the Jonica, America, and you walk out there. The big go as I in Cassasso Crapuma. Mumma, my name, Chichi. You can prove it with me in the same way from Wamma, a Honor Abidao. Yes, but come back to you. You ask me, I'm dreaming, I didn't know what just circle. After the little curiosity, we shall but you know you will naturally take. Oh, you go near across your idea, and as it is a buy the woman with some of the price, and over the book will be Kununa. Yeah, kick and send beer in here. But the bitch now bunny pacrono, eh, so Mia, yes, the chain, I for me, if you're Adam Solina, I have been your body in war. And Timina, I say, that journey, I don't know, you're to be sure your home soon. The no more, if you just how long it took him over here, the prime minister with a bizarre. Oh, and to me, my son, your man, eh, man, but goes, oh, the mere crampon, say. Grammy Bleguka, as I'm doing many of the idea. And then I mean, sure, but you'll do a boy. What's a Mr. Bion for Brennan? You who go up on him. You see, a crumb person of me, you know. You bet to me a go up on him. Oh, you're not a name rainbow. It's true, oh, a consumer, crumb person. Now, I don't know, yeah, you're cock. There's a goodness, yeah, yeah, but no, I say it, ye trawa na ese se ijaye e kwambe so na ene mri isa shee se ugu aba gugu aba ugu aba aba na gugu no sen na ene mri no ese igu no that me my client or check as if the pride is swell and then go call you can't put it you know go to go have to do it pass on me bra
4: yo da se da I mean shira mo pa na me bacha wo me dia no me ya se misa
3: yo problem
4: 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Ni person may see a wound quaint genty. Ye bear in your quaint for be a befasua, a debating a beb woman waiting me, dear Sim Pachopi. Ye be moon, sir. That's it.
3: But you have one question that I don't know. Somebody to a boy. I
5: shall never cocker.
3: Yes, I guess, but
5: I shall cocker me, dear one, is it? I'm going to go to the house. Audio,
6: Not
4: Obi kura obedi atu mse wane obeba, but ibe bru hono, na wenye ase mfufraka. 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When you say, yeah, the name banner, you want to see we are, and if you see a baby be out. So, apart from say, Saturday be over by, sorry, my yachter, no. Yeah, any panels or so, yes, so yeah, what a human says, yeah, was any panel. So I say, but no, no, and I said, Toda, no, I say, bow up banner, near bonus, no, I see it to me, yeah, the dead, I see a jacra, in the young and who may be a view. So, I said, well, no, I want to hear the empty. You want to see the empty. And so, Bible, I catch it, I say, in church, the one. In church, the one, now, because this one also, so I'm going to see between sin. Now, if you almost wait to me, I call you a cranny bee. And the name is, I say, and me, you know, no. The I, and as I say, the age, ma. So, who flew be, I know, I'm ma. A woman, oh, can you, me, I say, no, that's what you know. Oh, man, boost. O bi a o sende eni ema koma bi a sabesku ni ade ade o sende bi manu ni ade ade e no ai na fo mani pa no ni e mo mpa ye nka hu ana se ye ntoso a ko si se obetu ana mo ba cho bi e question ntoso mi no
3: ya se ba cho me e she a ke ka so me ko no a o ko ka mo ta se ye pa ye di ko kwa che no so so mi hu se akọ no chi ye no
6: Oh no, you said that girl is going to pass on who you are. No, she is going to pass on. That Bible didn't say so. But also, she was saying, "Yes, so who you are, Papa." But who is so sitting on the person? If you move, then you move instantly. You will be a. Who do you call your master? My woman, the book of Bina, the also of the Kenya. Which one you want to assist and see? Ah, any idea? Or no, my man. But also, what point is from Paul, Baba, Sra, Sra, Sra, Sra? Many in a change, many in God's my pono, may generate GD. No. That could pause in Yamre, or can be said. Here said, you did about three questions. They said, Jumadino. If you ask them, Bilzano, first one, which I don't know, and the Bako and Chassis, young chairman, or any fan of four, and Mokumon, and Bissipitan, then you may be near the Inuka Bam, which will be a group to up one and those are near the. Lady, I always walk us at Chenua, a seminal, and all those and the mighty democracy for Minchiniad. Cosmo Pai, Cosu, Tanko for open some Nebia, opens of Chumcoma, Kono be dear with the HD, and you may be on only any addy.
7: Bawoka se o oh, mikom begu abaso e kwa begu asa e abotanso e begu anso ye mo begu kwa gente me nkode a ene na nyame ne mi wase
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2: 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Natural inclinations. Even saying, be my dad, be my dear, it is a good one channel. Or there's one chance here. We will say, be a how we be by me, I didn't know. One chance when we say, Mono, young channel, so yes, nobody could so cheap. Saying, I'm a president, I don't know. I mean, because, oh, I'll put me up. Natural, a good one channel, as I was till so I'm cheap, I say. Then we could do a boss or couple. Yes, it goes through. If you feed, yeah. But not the piano, but you go so kitchen ready. It went drum more than cross house and I say, and the angle and work with him. Oh, sure, Joe Hawker can be by a piano. That's a who's a dear, the opposite would be a bat. There's a bobby or who's a bombardana or to the fab one one in the you know, a cofab one one, a copas as a part of the fusion on the other. that I'm mom queen minister that's a proper shit. Oh, shit. And then the book has also, and then Cassano, you ask me, I know I know specifically, pass it. How old that journey? I don't know. It you know, can be my money can be do answer. Let all be taught that you have to bear burdens and to deny natural inclinations. Let them learn the blessedness of working for Christ, following Him in self denial and enduring hardness, hardness as good soldiers. The minimum, you know, any year they care some amount of money. Yeah, any of our damn phone, a church, Rome, the year. All of you will be the Bibia, or any die or Picasso that will be, or Power will be, or Pigma will be near it. But it be and yes, I know. That is also me who say, and yes, all move it, yes, stomach kicking. No making oh, you see the word, the hearing and reading, and I also have COVID. Okay, be number two and Mr. Humibia, I question. That you bet your stomach kicking. I said the Yejuma. No, okay, we say cash-like characters, maybe. I said, so a custom throwing, maybe. A cash-like characters, and says, okay, you are about the tree. You are a door. You are a human bro. You are a TRCA. I was in my UK. It's half a paper now, what's here? Christ, this is crucial by me, a funny character. Because not sooner by an omzo, a dead DNO. There's a couple of whom call a GA. No, or shares you go up and one. Your mom would name me a mom pious uncle. Uncle Massacre cry. There's sooner by a console. A bit sooner by a bit dead dancing. And present me the imprisonment me can't be chat when I say, because I'm a little pretty. Come, yes, you buy, you know. Now, we're going to have fun. We're going to have fun. If you know, I knew you because so, and then your car was so saying, oh, we are not done, the money goes, yes, yes, yes, I am me, Homo. You walk. Sorry, I am a mom who said, I need to say, I need to say, oh, because I'm chairman of Umra, a bed, but a commissar. Talk, I said, you who can say so. You bet you me a prune, you bet you a bubble, I will eat, buy it for Homa, almost so, and to me, and you know, the other. You bet you off a commissar. Then I did this again. You will jumble cry as if you will crap on what we shall not. Come with you, and let the media know saying, hey, it's actually it's a boo, your mama didn't say, yes, I'll call now, sorry. Yeah, the big crumble to be sad, a bibi near the Obakafa, say, Moka Cosetta, I saw a book of Senna, or trust him or teach him, which were Buano Ama. You are called Rupi, and not even could you put him. You know, here at the end, you are Buo, say, pass a mobile pursuer. Me and Jomusa, young Cosson Church Rome, why is the prelude to your bonnie parents here? The papers, no, or the Bebano. We can make the new as a film. Then the crowd put it in there. You also for the moment, church, near to the Tinia Cooper, a suicide in a crowd, and you are doing words of no more, and you say, a suicide in a crowd. You go home, mobile. Oh boy, never mind. What say is that? Before you go abano. The minimum is you try no more, you could go abano. Now go because you need cheap. No church say, no man could do, oh man, see you. No man in the hall. Oh my, I know the casa, which my year a crack, because of the preparation of the soil. No, see, I call SB, I know Casa Crancer and San Fra, the Crocro Benson. Oh my, I'm sure. Let's leave you crop, you make a crop or article, some of the crop of Sabi, who can crown the wood to me and can year the preparation of the soil, the youngest crop, the chosen component. is it would do most to call. We will remain with the assignment here, as you have a catch of Bina. I got to Sabi and Cotopa, so I may go to Raja Nokoina, near Vision Nokra, just say, one chassis, I didn't put on chassis, master. It is the women present him, my seminal. I remember calling any assignment here. It was old, January, or assembly like a chairman, or is there no money at the option. Just say, of course, over my young Solomon room, when she has seen it, would have seminals a car. It's my in yet, say to me, I can. My because in your assignment chassis. I said, you do all know, I say. For my uncle, so it's my boy. Young Bocosman died, I would say. Uncle so M. Boy, Ma, a friend of also my say, if not a Gugabano. It's my Abama, as a son of people's ones already, and M. Boy, the Gugatas Papaso, Nomus and Jomo, Nomus and Uncle Jim Munano. I know a friend, the Homo Cogio, who's in any guest from Co. Ye Gugabana, Banos, Beboho, a Unibaboho, Beboho Maniade, Tango Fonosono. So many and Bobby, and chapter 2, what about so no a Christ object lesson any yes yeah is when chimia next to me at my oba but what don't have to be shimina that's a missa but the abandoned mechanics are not doing any me piwana as a casano near the name casante temple to the crap it be a patrick so because of shimua it be a money idea which will be a young merchant as you patch whoever would teach you how to be I can't tell you're over with the animal. Mwano, celebrate also with the Mwa, and some Bedahama in Nara. When you say Bahad Mabitianqua, you have to say, you could be on one. Would you call Google or board the catch of object lesson? Bosswa, Google, a bit of a yaba, no, without even buying the book crowded for Google, nor board the catch of just lesson or Bosswa, book of yaba. Now, what would you do? It's next to be sent for chapter 3, and I'm going to call it a mercy. But and that's the one, 2 days, not sure somebody.
3: Yeah.
4: Yeah.
3: I'm also. But I'll go yeah. And that's it. I'm not sure about the asset, the needs of the other drone. And then so now, the young year, who will follow, and who will have been. Yes, no, sir, only a mobile, yes, sir, in Tien, yes, sir, and pay and quench a banibi. Rather, M.Y. International Pemo. I say into one, I'm more than yes, and yes, so, which me are so about or hand in a moment. Rather, trying in our head and yammy inch up, I do. I say, woman, I say more and more dinner. They be a home conquer, quench, and cuckoo drew, nothing moon to your fear or the bay to man.
5: Amen. I'm talking my mom pie. Well, we didn't come in, I mean, therefore, about Ampa and you. What's the marble? Ampa, you want to share your seeing, Mimi. You be brave, I want to share for your book. She teeth, and I want to share. And don't take a diet was it. Sabrina, I have before now, Kakai. What's the near bay is throw? Why, you? Oh, my be a soon near Kumem. 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
3: therefore, yes, or you shoot him by. Yem form up for my answer when you nice drop at a now home and Cassandra, and my address, Sakra, in Chiana Monfro. Yes, Romaya, what I did send me the cop, send him over to wash my. Yes, I any apochichi will be him who wash my essay and coca. The aquapo can send me a cemetery. Only a mere woman, Quano, who will soon soon add will be unknown from a panel a can one. I shall cram over fling an answer about Nassi about the Yanqua, but therefore it's wrong here mobile. A day moon, the dear home show on Saturday, and your social baby and then be a boy in your fascinating cook. Nassi insured him yam. What quite with you any more? I don't know, I didn't buy it. One of my own quans who 2 years ago had my age when it was it. So I said, Cosuci, Cosubon Hobby, Cosusram, Cosubian, and Tias Yam El Wassim, in whom El Wassim. And walk could drop me a punch, and in dear beer, we hear his sort of pardon. But to not so far, chose a man, my home in the board. Shall I call my name, sir, as I for demo, we see a demo. Don't more chance, monsieur. Or keep your little bit of pudding could be a throw, and we shall be in fine soap and come. But therefore, no near summer, my treasure, and I say, and so, sir, no, I pray a boy. I feel from Shrano to me. Maybe an MBR, yes, yes, so. Shriding you tonight and shrap come a hopeful. At the day I shall, sir, in me and most of him, one among two, and I be a warning. If you shall a town for the feeding in our mind. And ye uncle, a crack as a phone, and I come where you wish uncle to an answer, say, was up. Yak as a phone, and I'm a straw bumble. Said ye for a town for the feeding in him. And before I must be a tit true. For near, I can see and get to a train, who is young. A straw boy who bear free home. My uncle could put me sure be a mo. At the day, moved to me, dear King in a show, as a brandishon, ura, or a man who be the fee and bishop. I say, beside the money and animal, men showing me, and said, I am a pair day, and my dear, so didn't come be a mo. I ain't counting, and young men don't come now, Madame Mau. If you see a bit of any, I don't pee, now you're about town penty, over a swan, open mobayama, we used to be money after it. Amen.
2: Amen.
3: Am I your home, Uncle Do?
2: Yaku,
3: 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Yeah, I am my home, Mister. Amen.

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1: 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And the power of seeing young yes in Kunim before, or seeing Kunim no dee and where near man or con deem Kunim de Maya. And the other, I say, or no con mudom berima, and to the enamu biara, seeing a did near ban in China, you grano were deem Kunim and my day, until you be deem Kunim. Near deem Kunim dada. As done Kennedy. Good. Ye see, I check a crack, Nancy Yanko for Dumunti, and now I'm here quaint yam, yes, yes, yeah. Now, ye all fear now at the tin, same be questions, be nay, at the idea because be no gina porro and some so can't send be very bay. I am soon now, did ye? It's true. Abraham Junior, who for dear, Jacob Junior, me dear, I did, I tell her as soon as phoning now, I'm over dinner, me dear. Na ye kase didia edi die ene ne ye ba bisuane le enti ati ye bisuane din se what is the faith in Jesus Christ same way Jesus Christ mu didia ene de ba de na sana no men kan be because na me no nua bisuane de na me no nua bisuane de ba go madusuane ya na men kan say going to heaven no it's not a force no. So go heaven. Yeah, yeah, can't go heaven. And you're false. It's about the choice. And you're proud. And you're pain. So go heaven. No. And yeah, and you're false. It's in China. You may see. Or the go heaven. Or who am I as well? Go heaven. No. Yes, sir. And you're open. Because you may do a pen on my head. And yes, Christo. Yes, Christo. Crow be with you. And it's pain. Nipem ro no aja na hinie eho ebaaye ebewuje ye nkwa eni ti se me me ko a won se me on force me se chinchina mi ko mi po de me ko nemum eye opaw ma paw se me ko heaven ma paw se Jesus obewu aje mi dia Jesus nti me ko heaven ma dia tu ma ma kwan se Jesus me fa me ko heaven. And your force. And I wish your time say, I can't, Yamia Sama. A yana de binumu ye, and then Sama binumu can, and said de binumu si jim works in Yeno. Abusia minima branchy, but see, say, ye the brain grab is when they see a talk of heaven, or no one fro, cause we never die. I'll go to heaven. I'm on the chest, I don't know. Are you on pow? Look, okay, yes, yes, chest. Can I do some play? Me and San Simodun, Revelation 3:20. Was it? Share, meeting our pronati, a boom. Set, if, set, obi bet ye minute. Never he need a pronoun. Messianimu, Nama Banan chain, Namin Nabedidi, nor no sinim yet. If, so be me. If so, anything you me fear, your sister be a brave Amsterdam, meaning the power. Now said your new city biara. Said your own city biara. I am confined down with biara. So, but if you now one friend, uncanny say, be a me both your time, say, remember for a major shot. When a 9 year appointment, yeah. Oh, by a day, the general can be alone for you. Oba kenge a beria ye de o fi uda e ye pa e ye no choice say oba no fi a fre no ne nya appointment na wo hu de wo ye wo hu de wo de no ma bi to ansa na aba na so fiti ya mi nya gana ni nti uduru wa na kre kre ya ko si am si bi twa how na mi to no o fi u e nti going to heaven no abusia. And yet by force, such in China, Yamia be what you teach us what do go through. And your whoop, the whoop pals obey, and then I may say, so what pals are, send me from Quadia, Mr. Be the whoop, because me by said, maybe for a more whoop. And to Hebrews 2:28. Or say, or not, Radi, by before more, more shall radiate a crime, or no, or more whoop pen, just before Mako. One hour pay. No more, you shall ready at your final. or no done a new year, one no by four mako. And this will be a, and it is all in canon. Luke 12, Luke as empa. A three, we present be one American can. Luke as empa, a three, a year doom you. Luke 12, 36, Yanja as in view all canoe. Luke 12. 36. Fe, abusia, dem pesa mi kanyi nana se, Yesu amu obiya se automatic, ome di bonye nyo. 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Wase, ye ma ya kani anere. Na yes, yes, yes, yes, yes, yes, yes, yes, yes, yes, yes, yes, yes, yes, yes, yes, yes, yes, yes, yes, yes, yes, yes, yes, yes, yes, yes, yes, yes, yes, yes, yes, yes, yes, yes, yes, yes, yes, yes, yes, yes, yes, yes, yes, yes, yes, yes, yes, yes, yes, yes, yes, yes, yes, yes, yes, yes, yes, yes, yes, yes, yes, yes, yes, yes, yes, yes, Mau hulu. Tawasua fa Barbara. Deuteronomy 30:19. 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Dina be prime time, but thank Christos to Jina so. If so, I'm more do. Namuma onfa, Mumma onfa acquire Konya. And what I'm view. Am I need to move me off acquire Konya and what wow? So does your bonia qua? What does your bonia say? We are doing your bonini? No. I'm part your form, me do to me. Yes, unti or the chair. Ampa, ye bonnet, yes, unti or sit mankuma, Samoya bonia, Monfago could drone in Namian Ambra. Namma can't tell me. Nam your tin in the coffer, sir, me the back chamu. I could do the bina kunti. Yes, yes, yada. Daddy, or say, Mon my young fuck, why you call me and what for you? Two no, or say, Nashe. 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

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Yes, yes, I deal with your training. Yes, yeah. Set training. Oh, now go for your training. Yes, you saw your training. And I say, Nemra, young queen, Bessemaka, young queen. And I say, start telling the end in the asono. Can you fatu trim? Telling the end in the asono. And also, and I hear change. Was it if you crystal? Yes, crystal mu, dear. 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And now, Momoto. I say, now for Christ, yes, you mudia. Chatiacha, and now Momroton, and yet, na embo, Gitia, and nam or dosoya juma. Amen. Gitia, and nam or doso. A ya juma. And your question is, Christo Bujiti, and a dia. Gitia, and nam or doso, a ya jubano, and a dia. Sebido Christo. And I may yes, I'll do one. A dear bad, dear. And it's a cat faith in Christ, yeah. And it's a young twasso. Second Peter. Peter, woman, I told you, Second Peter. 3:14-16. Second Peter. 3:14-16. Patro, and woman, I told you, no. A 3 AM, and son, and Shimona, a year do nine. 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You can't tell me any das one. If you say, Obi Piara, O Yankopon, I general, as a so dim running in Asso. Twasso, Second Peter, 3:15. 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

0: 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Saturday, and the mayor did this there. You will see a good rock, and the satisfied as you. Satisfied as you. They say a planet you may carry a co-school near your own planet, and a good 12. Santa's world, I'm a Democrat. Your planet, your car, and near your album, and near Benya solar system. They can't have that solar system, you bomb one near Kunya Galaxy. Santa's world. Billions of galaxies. Paul say, "A gidie, edie di hum ne ade ti ase se nyame edi nani mu asem and the boy ye nansia e gidie that's only gidie now a scientist for ya o mu baka billions of one years no who ni sa gidie na enya adumo gidie edie di ge etum se wiase ya etimi nyame edi nani mu asem and a boy, a bra, not be bienuo, and no kaya, and a bay. Four. Yes, yeah, the faith about Christ. Yes, mujidi. Or say, Gidia and Enoch. Gidia and Abel. If I told you to take a form. Abel. Eye, nipa or bay, ya sassy so. So he Adam, Hawa. Cain, Abel, do a top nipa son nine. Nipa we are seeing a may boy, yeah, or tossing nine. And by a size, you see Abel. Was it? Gideon and Abel, the poor are for you. I have to take care, dear. The ma on your coupon. And also, and one num, and ya dance, yes, or tenny. Hallelujah. Bra, eh, did you? I am near Taka. Can confound four muniane and no. Nay, no bonnets out. Say a four muniane, a normal proper near canister. I know. Nemum, Nanya Cupon more matches here. What shred them? I'm madam, I tell almost say, Yeddy O'Dine Mucha and a bar for the Amanya Cupon. If you make sure Miss Monk or bar for the Yano, not can't end him, sir, and so do drink. That's only said you. Of I say, oh, Bia, Yamsum ya Babiara, oh, the Biara, Medusum Yamia, Biara. Daddy, one, I say, the Bia, but my father, and Pada Bia Sum Yamu, but one no see, my Yimit, the Bias, you are sad that we won't find some. And then Yamsum for Yaya King. And Pat Yamisia Ma for the Ebbo, Nancy, the Enya Pet, and the Baba for the Yarrow. Yeah, can't listen to do. Was it? What was what? Was it if you say, oh, now go on D. Now, yeah, I dance here. Because, was it not a bell to me? They do a tenant say, oh, now go on a D. Now, yeah, I dance here. Now, and also, no one numb a woo, Nance for that's all cassa. Amen. Daddy, say, would you yes, dear, umpa. Oti ase send your kan ye kire mata o se menni wo so de ne nkwa mata re mary se mujimi dia de wo wo mpo obetena ase ebel di dango body o di yesu di se de wa kan ne mra wo de ama ne se onfo moja ene ma afore ye onfo odwan moja ene ma afore ma no no o di sa moja no edi ye ne afore di ye no o ye sa no wo wu na so ra so kasa Daddy, wow, who was so now, Casa? 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Da, and the junior body. Young class, number five. You didn't see, and no fire, Enoch, because it's a talk. Adam, so seven. And he said, Eber, qua, they are tossing me and sir, Enoch. I said, you didn't see, and no, quiet. Or far in a quiet. No one who knows. No one who knows. And I'm saying, when you go by far, no crow yet. O jago pa fa no ko entra. 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Ever more, Nipakua mayo. Your revy, Auntie of Asianfon, Omkasa, Monanti, or Money, and the mayor from a Christopher. Yan Twasso, 19. Was he? Who did he say? On your own, Ayabaco is true 100%. Who did he say? Now, why in ye? Who decided any dear why in ye? Now, so I'm bonny giddy. Now, one day, what did he look around? Oh, no, well, who popo? Daddy, bon sample him saying, I may a barco. Bon sample him saying, I may a ho. Bon sample say, yes, but who are saying, Yanso? Was he? 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Oyaya mamu fong su diabi. 30. At Sadia, na a young Paul Crona. I will free the dim a book that you have for Pimono. Onora and a number did you so. A boom room to force of him. That's why. And the anna yen num did you so. A tree embrano. Anna, there be Nemum Yama embrano acid him. Amen. And this is a Christo Mujidia. Christo Mujidia said, Dear Christo, I can't catch them. Dear Christo, say, Men, ye. Mede Yajma. Magina dinti, Mede Yajma. Magina dinti, Mede Nemraso. Yes, you know, you didn't know. On all can kind of Matthew 5:17. Or say, Mamma sent me by the same Rano, then woman by sharing the map. But they made me didn't know. That's what I say at the end of my name. Say, I tell you, well, you are talking it. Well, they are compassing you. When I go from my mentias here, my entias here, or my young woman. Paul say, Gidia Menano, and I'm so, and my bomb ran who took you, Mitchie Brano. Men, you know, I'm running via chum, being Yajuba. No way. Paul said, I be that. There might be a care, no, sir. Be no more the poor on Samuel at the tunnel, I had the open. There might poor Cassay, no. Was it that be that? Nemo, Yan Nam Gidioso, and Mambrano, I say, 18. Gems two. Well, I can can it, and I can it. 10-13. Gems two. 10-13. 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Okay, and so say, and you now say, why say our rear? Now, dear, who are now I am rather to four Moncasa Namoyosa. Say one now and now I decide, dear so hallelujah. Guarantees five no. Was he a bay at this year? Why did you end a few quiet? Why he had this year just moja? And this is me dim ran so a yard this yemra. Me back quonuma, me be yes Christo dear, a yard this yemra. 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And do I want me any brans on, hey, we are this yes, I say, unia santi, a kunyan bita. And in the semi be ye Christo dear, no one rat, no one said yet. I keep me, and mammy a Christian knee, and mammy card is a corner, and mammy card is a minor. 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Was say, ye can't what ye for. One hour what ye, one hour ye are telling for now. 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Was say, ha, and now what ye for, and was it all, Sam what ye for. 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Now what ye yes, Christo, dear, and ye can't yes, Christo, would ye dear, and no young good mra. 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
3: fi ho no
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3: 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Ye ka Yesu obufu. Matthew chapter 21 verses 12 and 13. Ye ba kan no. Na fa sa kan Mark chapter 3 verse 15. Ni nyina efa ye urade ni age nkwa Yesu Kristo ho. Ti do bi Matthew won kan man.
4: Matthew si na Yesu ko sori fie.
3: Ha?
5: Hi.
4: Na ko pam wona oton. What only one are what of three are so few? No, can't see. Can you stop for up? No, no one are what Tom Ronuma in Cunha between 13. Now see one, sir. But you say about 20 feet above ye. I'm with ye, would I yet a double? Amen.
3: Amen.
1: And I can.
3: Asembi esi ye enya basemu enya story
1: hello
3: 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of faso and you can't who can't tell us any was a mood in your mean fear I you travel and you know now Bible say Yesu or Shasia Faba na or Pamu woman you know a cow cigars of one number 20 man who table you know or couple to between and you know a brana yes where's I do you know now one says you know the other part then you go for yes, I hear. Yes, I'm going to go to the house. I saw them once. I saw them for them. Mark chapter 3, verse 5. Mark was in Patimia and Kimono.
4: Mark 3, 5. What was it? From Tona, on the before, there was a year. Now, on a clear identity, a year.
3: Amen. Amen. Yes, you are poor, sir. I saw them from my end. And now, open you say, oh, be here. If you say, you won't know, Nansa, a poor, we've been training, sir.

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1: 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I somehow can't have the, I would say, now, Utsi, say, Osi, can't run. And the kind of ground and coming per se, the kind. There's what you occupy, some tea, the sea kind. 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Yet you said, any on your saffron, and the dear on your saffron, dear, before to tone. Dear, or qualified before money. 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
2: o se would you for a book hold that a deal come? No, but you must hear. I can tell you also. Amen.
1: Yeti, Edda, but your senses of you.
2: I say, would you for a book hold that a deal come?
1: Was it or Jimmy for Obia with Jimmy no Naburo a dead dinkem? Tell me, pa. And she said, Obia with Jimmy, Obia with Nimyanza. No Jimmy no. And Naburo a dead dinkem, says Fia. None of who. Two. Shall I say? Obia with Jimmy no. And not this hour. Was in a barbarian money or Cata de Rezo? Okata and you also. A chase. Ye young bonk of we, ye can and you would dear. Self bonny, a can who be. Evil anger. Can a bouvoir or exercise ya, and now smile to me communion, self who we can who be. There's young kind who said, or so on, Jim for Bianco. Or so. You will be able to get the same catch that you raise it. Obi and the buffoon tentem. Oh, you give you what? Can who ye? The forgotten grim. The bomb passed at Radim Wow. Now, said, oh, Okuboni and more buffoon tentem. What did you throw so? Now, Bow Ama, one quay or cassia, Ama or Sonino, Ambo. And you know, you bet me a control. 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Also, I was a repeat. Yeah, Solomon Kayano. They said to me, a man of whom and pray Abu Huru, now Kwasia Fokukum and Abu Fortier. When you are Christian, and then I want my crying, Amma Abu Fu Abatan Kukum. And then I'm saying, you're here, not your mom, fire ye, obien him, senior. The temper at ye, obien him, senior, the move with ye. And then be bien one, yammy, to me, anointing me, and why, and my infirmary. Never. And then, yes, wamami. And ye, mom, fire ye. Not ye near. Ye ni a coma, ye ni kuko. Tell me why. You can't stop 37 at the country of mine, near whom say, Yamia, why near Mompire ye? Not yam fear before my baby a belly dear to. Some 37 verse 8 and 9.
2: Was it my abuful in chat?
1: Was it? Yam, my abuful in chat.
2: Not die, Bobonia.
1: Not yen yay, Bobonia, ye.
2: How? 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
1: And you know, yet, and you know, say, ye, not ya, she a buffo so, ya mompire, I mean, yam, my men and friends, or say, the baby, the baby, a Boninko, woo, and a dear by his door. 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

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Obi and Ufu be brain or escape blood pressure or escape a comayadia. Any Yadian kitten kitia, it's in the body's immune system, no, a cough form. 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

0: 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Anyano show who ye oh before no. If the one we are I will di on San Carlos Rahine. And you know, a quam ben a papa swa control your time. Who is said, Abuvo? A ya sinful, oh, you're going to him. I said, Atanabia, you knew, sir, Abuvo Bonnie, and I don't know where Bonnie, oh, you're me anymore. Oh, maybe I might come out naturally. Gun of what is? Says I'm the tomb that being was the tomb that being also made by the commander general. As I say, you who said, and before I come was a winner, and your bonny and your company. Say, your who is that? And I know who name said, I draw my bonny, hinting our own mojo mine. Who is a young upon on Pedro Mambo, hinting our own mojo mine? Who name said, young upon Procron, hinting our mocron? 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Say, dear, dangerous, me say. 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
0: Now, what would you want? Would
1: you want? Well, then, who are you? I say, Mr. This meeting is similar to the same funk and prayer. Could they are
0: you only a funk away?
1: I'm present, Mr. Say, the first of all, no, and then I'm here, say, I'm in shroud for this message. 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
4: 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It is so beautiful. Conning chain any nonco castle. When tear pinpa can I be in the big town? That's how conning chain on nonco castle. When tear Yanny life, man, but in any yaka. If you more at the right time, Yamibe castle chain more than your unia. 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From Pabo, call name in your main basis and in Panama. In the mercy.
0: Oh, you don't know.
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0: Ah, yo.
3: And that's it. I'm so penny here, no. 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But said the AC reacting. And no, I say, I'm here, yeah. 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Camre pa. And Tin was he would be amfa a cucudro and yen and quaggy a hoo a juma. 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
0: You would that. I mean, so I see papa. Obiso hobby.
2: Ami, opening me cut a tabby. It make us laugh.
0: Ah, Pachoka, sir.
2: Opening me Pachopi, Yamisha, and Mum. As Jack Academy can say, Sir Usha Usubanko. And maybe I will call Solomon Yamu Yeshua, Usubanko. Nemum so who Yeshua, Usubanko. They say, Mia Catano, Miss Suban, and Yamanami woman, me papa. And I catch them, ma. So, where dear mammy, no, any way, didn't say anything. If you won't be some, I'm say, dear Martian, Monfa. Sanity. Now, Namian, sir, what full crystal pa, dear? No, for crystal so card and quadia. And so, when you are a backoffer, a buffoon into quania, you in a backoffer. Just an annoyed ding, your mimic from the egg, now, no ding. 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I saw them. Hey, and then me booting me food, no matter who could submit me and coffee. The Omo Yachamin. And so then I made the meaning out to a day, a trap. Since here Moka and my jetty side, a yen of cray. Says maybe, will be sending me be bam. A blanket was say, Sir, oh, quite sorry. Will be back to me at Raka and Water. Wouldn't he say, Well, packing a car, and so young, young, young, young, young, young, young, young, young, young, young, young, young, young, young, young, young, young, young, young, young, young, young, young, young, young, young, young, young, young, young, young, young, young, young, young, young, young, young, young, young, young, young, young, young, young, young, young, young, young, 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It's an enemy of a mistrem, Yenabutre, Yenabutre, I am one pay and one yam in my abutrenia could do. There's a yamid in my yam, or bring some day, or pay a down as or boy, won't you mean your thing? Madame was it. Mamma Macuma Tommy Yampa Na Unyamisram, opening a minstrel, then come will be a worthy dear so, or raise the Christian army.
3: Amen. 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
0: 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And you're before you will come grown. You say, Yakupon say, O time, bonnet. 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The more you in Pankasan or time. The more bonnet of a common, and the man Yakupon buffoon. And you're before Concron, and you're before I am bonnet.
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0: Yamichua, papa, papa, is answered that, Mamichua, O testimony. So, say, that's a beer. O beer, only Bonsam tea, pa, I will ask them what can you? Only Bonsam and tea. Now, chair a queen of Bonsam Fosso. Also, what was the government? Also, what's your beer before? You amount 10%. 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
1: onje
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1: I'm going to go to the house.
2: Say I saw them all. Say I was almost said, "Let's go." When I came here, what's the sense of the other side?
3: So what can say we are? Won't try some be me tomorrow. A live program. Dear Cobani, say a beer, you live in the sand, any idea, any we are.
1: Hello.
3: I'm not baby, you could be yourself a name, you know. A beer dinner. Nitty and a year dinner. What be my in intern or may in a pop up at a desk screen or so, who hear no TV so near there. In tea best, the more I say, did it for. In quite your home, Juma, any a yanty a abotre. Any of you, Mr. Moore, I'm going to Eda, may that see be brave, sir? On the question, ye sure drew any army beside, you know. Yes, I take a question and say, yes, no, but explanation. But I'm said, do one actually or more agony. A tea said, you're watching him on a fine. Sir, we are bad time.

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3: Why was it what I'm not saying?
2: Openi na mbusa se ntisu obi wo sa. 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
3: Okay. 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
1: 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Then would you say you would say, I deal with ya Abamis or no, and yet so who's and yet there would be someone with a fluid upon wall. No, you two side, and yet my rear democo woman, Babufu democo woman. Who is idea? 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She said, no, wouldn't pa. Now so, where there a natural, a pursuant to the no excuse me, and was a change and so. 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
3: 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Amen.
1: Amen.
4: Yet, what would I say? I don't write. Papa, who doesn't pay a cup of tea? And I couldn't cream any room. And each day, it would a year raise. Yes, so I don't write. My home proposal, I'm proposing yourself with me.
1: Amen.
4: You hear the engineer with him. Yes, so with days, so for do me, meaning that oh, you should demon yesterday, and you may adum tea. Amen.
1: Amen.
3: Amen.
1: Amen. Amen. Amen. Amen. Amen. Amen.

0: to so ye guide I guide ye e yame asam nti abem fo tre se Islam without Quran and yet Islam sa na Christo so without Bible no nti mi enkoyi papa se winya television na ye more modly this new type television no adie we hia a remote control and it's a dear beer when a guide I to guide him and a function very well. Christosum, the Emma Christosum, yeah, Christosum, I had to continue your brain. I never comprehend something in this so. Nyame as some on it, and I'm no share about this topic the great man of God who died foolishly. But also, maybe can I act a topic in me, you know, danger and rejecting God's ways. Nyamemba 82 I won kwasi wu in the olden days nigina. 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Nyame enuma sam a omu po yesu. 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And yubri so able du a. Uwa sampa edema wuma. And yam made me name the enemy and son and a bit to the Akasa. I'm was some to me a deed tree. You are doing conquer to me. And I say, do a cemetery, a man in soon, son, so I won my brave Montanagi, a bravo my Asia, the Asian one with the son. I will internet to see men pie when I say, Cassa. My woman 8 year old. We are holding an answer to me. My own conquer to them why, but their chance when I say, for what summer so. 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
0: 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And me, ye gentlemen, I'm a cast and panitray. Ye siam, jiddy, and my bro bought a wee. Young quans that ye remember to the phone a decay cast and panitray. Ye gentlemen, and Christo sum a janum. You bet me I can say Abraham, ye did the phoning in Asia. And to Christo sum a janum pabe ye do for Christo sum pe the history of the Bible, and ye do for me between a share history from America and ye European Union. No. Na ye shall phone in Yaminante Christos made Janoma, and the Rebecca say Abraham named Moses, Isaac, named Jacob, no matter what is a siaphone or so. Ye shall not say one in Yaminantino, dear Popo Vie, or Mom Yesiti, my blabber Vie, or Monsua, a tea chair when Yamiasamus, dear Tom. Because Yamina Yasun at a sign and Randy ended up Yamin's son. And it's my ye can say, and Nanny Christos some. Nyamena yesono or a far different from the Old Testament. Eye no kure. Nyamena titefono sono noa. 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

So be back Christo Moa was a Christ. Na Jew ni any ho, and a Greek ni ho. Hebrew ni ho, and a kwana this year any ho. Na obi bia waji Christo edino. Wabay Abraham asini. And it's a subo and a yamede e kwanati yen eke kanyame asafo. But it's not some case of a couple of people be by your young one. And he say, Yagiani Sajin, quite yes, Waba, and it's a so much to say a tune. That statement, I have run some strategy, or the better than pebbly, a possible. On it's now, poor say, yes, ya, ye janum, I can some punch an air from a baby. If you say, Yamit, sir, I wonder, and ne da pen. And it's ya member. Last week, me no she nempa 83 a mona nyame nante ya obi hu se history ama ye hu ne yakopon kon fa so ne man edili the history of God's dealing with his people of all age, you know, represent the old the new testament shows that he demand yakopon o demand strictly obedience. If the baby aho, or a yame, or soon no one soon no a yame, I do demand it as our cat nepe atro, and it's yes tea. There was two last week, no, nempa, a woman quasi winning it. Bakun a ya a lot here. And I didn't quite used to come once some. I want Matthew chapter 24. We are seeing the say, yame to talk, they see a lot of Brussels. In fact, the Christ can also Matthew 24 say, "Na said the year will know and done a son, a bear one and nano. Na sabreno, I can't a nebby di yesu in Sweden anymore. Nempa edidi, nempa enemy, nempa a worry, nempa married and giving marriage, or more worry, same my dear. Or said, said no wako re, nay at the canoe. Na 39 is a woman. And your ma, a bobo dining in your bonnet, a didier your bonnet, and no man your bonnet, a walia your bonnet. But why so use a sign your man? Why? Because omuti ya didi radis mamundi, omonome, and no man son. Na and sing a mean yum. Omo a worry bit is a gay, ne lesbian, ah, ne provoking a me. It was a sign your man, a pride the omo. San a bayo and pabanena. Omo, I lost something say, yes, you by me, pie one seven or the evening. Because a commence yes to man a banner, num pabibri, in some passia costum last week, that national or mobile food radiumo. Aye, ye dimma omo crano, and not ya mean ya train for a motor do ten. Now, I was some cassia about say, and she shouldn't just a sacco way, but swans and kumas and crummy. 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Let us say, a dead chippe, you couldn't be bob, ain't he? On a man on your hurry. Now, and call for you, crumo more, a young and call for, or on you must to trace, your babby say, crumo. Bible say, and kwa above for the kettle because when a cousin, I'm not a dean, a fro edu radimo. But some of you again said, when they are lot no me, I am a ceremony, younger dean, 8 times 50. 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
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the three concerning the last church in say obeluku blind ene ya nyame bebre ene twiasi wuchi afimom na ka say yen dia 1844 for year no yen ya sorry but stop and I'm praying say yema ni mbra ye ho so 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today even ya me asa from person ba kan yesu ma you need me down it is true but the event and the command is don't look back, run for your life. No be actually, but we know the story. Lot here I one of the luckiest women in this earth abofo kon fie oyeduanu ma abofo, but the command is don't look back. When last week I disseni yesu as a lot in bunukon ohwenechi edani nchisie ntina dan yesu can say yen kai lot here. Why God demand city obedient, strictly obedient city when ya wo pay fan abenfo ohwehweme kire say ye ka city is like doing things God's way, not ours. True obedience is doing things God's way. City and say, what do we pay to change? No one yet they were there. Can it won't say anything, but you may say, I say, Peter, no more couple, no more bomb, and walk the whole night. No one, you know, now feel or be catch on some more crank. Why, or say, Madame, yeah, and I'm here, you know, but what's an easy so, city, you know, the sound will be a yaka. 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e nem pa ho den na dey city e ye to me a e fi so and we need to pray na ya me be bo aye. The only thing say engine to say ya me say into me two animal. Okay. And so Lord Tayre at the ninch. Now yes, you see the sea busy. And she show me tress. God destroys Sodom and Gomorrah for the very things we are now celebrating. And your man and man ya me say Sodom and Gomorrah and then yen ye ni jum a bear rampant gayism, lesbian. And for foyer a more men can say or more celebrity in the church, in the places you know. And you man at the yet so do go back or so I'm a yame say mino and neno we are celebrating the same thing and now we are trying to teach Yama and yet dangerous. The new curriculum system abomar from the European Union, America bus system, Ghana yet try a man or against them for 10 years to come. I remember. Make you again something your mistake. Now, me know what you do. You and you do. They are mere cuss a bebum. As I say, we ain't no other.

0: na ne say na beka say e ben dodo ya me pass e ni ba ye ho so na sorry because can you imagine say nyoma ya me say Sodom Gomorrah nyoma ya me say Lot no mbre so no e ni ya ni ye celebrity e chira ho dia wo school mo dia mo wa amano ni mo nim dia koso ni yira e ye certain strategy o pe so di ya ma no am e da chi ya ma no mo kwa heaven ani ti Romans chapter 1. When you pray a kind Romans 1, or cast for this reason, Mammy, Romans 1, so kind verse 20, but I am kind in our home. But Romans 1, so kind from 20, I think for which means that 21, but what kind 23 coming out? What can say? We exchange the glory of the uncorruptible God into the image. Make like corruptible mind. Ya son yang kupon a empone ny miyam ebi ama nampa. Da senyon chedi bibu. Meaning that ye value nampa. Ye value nampa de waka more than yame. Yes, changing yang kupon ny miyam ebi ama nampa. So for say, commissioner say, anun kwa, dear trust sama can we don't value it. Paul say, na ayete se mwabi, na dia ye yano. Ama Nyamebu for so about 3 verse 24. Or say, therefore, God also give them up. Me pasa hana osan enso. Verse 24 from Romans 1. Therefore, God also give them up. Say, give them up. No? Akwe say, Genesis chapter 6. Wani kwenye ni mwama nyame nunu hon. So yene mpanti nyame si. Na fime hon hon. En tume nene mpanti na. God give up. Yame, neto sa fi nyame. God give up. Me hon hon men tume nene. Pint now. Yamaya Podo 420 years. On its woman's one, or say, Yame and I'm sending pan value, Yame, as some, nay a value, nem painty, God also give them up. Nessa Bessa, your blob on bay on cleanliness lasts a corner pony, and your blob of food, your money so buying all kind of, and you may be a baby, yes, if you are, yank me, Gina, say no, may yame back, and say, dear way, men call who be. I did be a becosubia. Yamima baby, on the match 2 years can say, and when we get a beconim, a mamma nem pato, and no ago. Meaning that God also give us up, Yamme a channel as a channel. Or say, Sir Bessa, yes, change and no crack at the idea draw. Nay, ya sum a body more than a body. And Yamimba to sue. A default truth for an emperor put your trust on them. Now, so what to us were or can all this I have a person with her women's one and person with me pa or see, send your me give number apa a same bibesi see or send so repeated the same to verse 26. Also, I did here and when you mean repeat verse 21, so God give them up 26. Or see, for this reason, what reason? And number number. Value yaminti, God gave them up twice. We see so two. Or say so basa nempa basa sa the natural use. A ese oba one oba dano ye basa sa no oba ko one be madan ye basa sa the natural use of women na fi oba ne oba akoware. Likewise, sansune be manso. Beja oba nanu fa ko fa be ma so the gayism and lesbian and they no abey rampant they we are a sign no as trying to say God is giving up nyame ne re e pu we are nyame ba em say me da ho nyame ne re pu ye as Sodom Gomorrah ne re pu man no on to mo suma bo fo from above some kokoro so ko say no entie so aka kuma me yesu aba no nyame ne re be pu ye because that one particular thing, are you gay, any lesbian, any, you now so all the political leaders throughout the whole world about your policy. Are you the rule? We are saying America sign a lobby, you find defend hate crime bill. So, defend hate crime bill, no, so be a gay, not the class, so not so for a sequence of all this, so a book in action so for now. All this law, as in saying, William and Tabia, who can sit here, a betchon, make off video, no, but yes, it's your member. But something you want to say gradually, the spirit of God is withdrawing from this earth. That is the more reason I'm not burning trash. So, FBI say, mpesa wote hanas no se de si wo Sodom Gomorrah bia na ekoso na eba brande nampa nti nampa bebe ye hu se Yesu ba. And I'm praying say eba ma ya twen si Yesu because we yamba sister se people e say sorry the gaism is like enyoma nyame adison when ade ba kopa ema nyame ye nyame eh nampa and so nampa ko sat bia na 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one serious sign e si wo Sodom e si wo no wabreso and I'll pray for say the devil. I said there is nothing that Satan fears so much as that. The people of God shall clear the way by removing every hindrance so that the Lord can pour out his spirit. Yamema, I dear me we hear a young conqueror. Or say be beaten what when some sorrow. When some in so miss me preachy. When some in so sa wo qua sorry. When some so sa wo hold the position in the church. When some in so be a dear back up when some sorrow. Na me pese konhwene bia wodi ye wotire wade ene se wonim ho I know myself wonim boni bia wo yo wonim wodwa na nka wodeba nyame akofo na wotina da kwese wade me ya me sumo kofo sit down one day wade me kofo boa me the moment I wonye sadwe no the moment I boni bia wukrom no wo bo wade pese wade boni wei me mpa bio na wo bo ho mpa no the Lord will send the angels and the Holy Spirit come and support you. But so we are careless. What the bonnie baby, you don't care. When something is true, there is nothing. Oh, say the condition of the church, you know, say there are so many nasty. Now you know, just know that as a funeral, in some moment, you're more revivers. And your revivers, you're bomb pie for our reign in Juma Summon way. No, revivers, you're bomb pie, say the condition of no man quaint to run you, young God will come in. Oh, say your revivers. Say pehun konkon but me e bom pa me yu ha no e su afoni sie wo act chapter 1 e bom pa no o mo bom pa in for bibia it's about the Holy Spirit and the church need it now because nyame som onye nempa ho wodi nta sister me to for mami aso pin obi a wo tie me bon sabe make sure say obama the true spirit no on by your soul, no more. Or the counterfeit spirit by saying Christ here, our Holy Spirit, say Christ will break. And yes, me, I mean, we are not controlled by the spirit of God. But when some catching is there, the spirit of God. Some concobo be so you cannot sin. Your bunny, no man, kakram kakefi, the editor, your home. But presumption, so simple, your bunny. How can the somebody live in the spirit at the same time? No, nempano boy, you mean, impossible. Because when concony, I mean, for monk or form, yes, or the. According to Acts chapter 5, verse 32. And it's when some is through, as for penny, they are when some is through, and it's a tibia woman, so what they say, ready, sasame. And when you say, you know, that is the true repentance. So when some is through, and Kadano, according to Luke chapter 4, but yes, you are fasting 40 days, 40 nights. But just after the fasting, when some call, and I never come be a me person was saying so. And he say, when someone shows a winning Bible, no. Yeah, me my number way na a boy me Christo son because yeah me friend me no be a me no way me be on chance. So person when some show a depend totally on me. Never depend on yourself. Some here opposition never depend. No. Said that we preach the intimate and me preach and so what. When someone show when I was fasting so what. I think yes you're fasting 40 days 40 nights. Yeah, remember. Men can some way more be but so we Christo near we depended totally on God. Now fee we am pipe for what in your mean counter when I want some zero. Okay, yes, walk or so on a way. And Satan quoted Bible or quote Yamia some sign 91. And I never come see you to Jenna so they defended on and Yamia. You know that source, I don't want to waste much time and pass a make cyber baby. But so what is so what dream say? When someone is praying, Osura Yesu, so person when someone is praying, cannot depend on Jesus. Hallelujah. O koti, hajimko Yesu atrose. Osa no shat three times. Inti ne Yesu siyam bom paye amayankon soshumu. Ya bom paye bebra when some number two when some sujiyamidi. According to James chapter 2, 19, or see, you believe, would you be? Say, I'm here back, yeah, what can ye? Now, when some sujidi, you do it well, but even the demons also believe, see, I'm here, but they are stumbling, almost slow. Saint Samus and Solomon, which I'm here, my city, and so we Christian, which I'm here, no one yet city, and once not poor. Paul can I say, James I say, na my young fiance, GD and Juman come on, when you break in James chapter 2, it means, woo, and to Mestre, ya jiami di pa, but I can't your waste in Juma, ya best city, ama yame. After me, Juma Junibu, say in Shramau, and then yes, Christo kind, I say, but I pray yes, Christo win and Padodo self, and I can say, blessed are those who hear the words of God. And keep it. In strong more with tinya measum. Namu said the ye juma. Hallelujah. And so when it comes to the relationship with God, it's not enough. So we take ya measum keke. No. And I say it's not enough. So we name no cre dabi and you know a ye. But so we name no chrono a de ba kwen yanko pompe a obedience. But so mudaho. I will say, ye huni yame, a de ba kupa ka, and say, ye ba man sembi yame diama yeno. Ye ba me ye ni ku. Ne ya bomb se wade na ka we ntempesa me ya na sa ono ano no en kan ni ya ya me de two ne baba and it's what can government of the two last week me quote and I want to repeat it ya me se me repeat it for not a hearers of the law are just in the sight of God and yang conform tie yakopom bra and say we tie ya me asem na we just but en conform de ye djuma o chomi da ho so the Bible was not given to increase our knowledge, but to change our lives. Nyamia first someone must say yensia ne yambe keke dabi, but to change. I said nyamia someone with tremendous power. Otumse saye. The point is that when they talk about the preaching and I say healing or teachings, it's not enough when it comes to the relationship with God. So pesa when he yangu pointem ye ya ye city ano ano no. Jiwa dia kano one na wini. When some aid to me and your focus, the metron again, sad dear Bakwakan Yamember, and it's a BCT Amayame. That is your way, you know, because the Bible should be our textbook. What probably in that said the Lord. Remember, may not be friend you may be more. What probably in what they say. And to say, a quoting in a sonning in a and quaffing in a one not for funny in a ye be bearing a pen quack. Said that to him. Namese. Because Nempeti to be won't quasi is because Yame kind, but I'm one funny serious. To me, so my Bible, you with textbook, so I'm not a kind. If we are kind, we never be a Yamiasa number two. My Bible and the Bible only shall be the rule of your faith. We did, you know. They were there, Kangua, Sinamin Kaya, and Tintu. Yami Mampasa will funny see you. I did not want you to make sure, Sanyamese. Ube to me, sister, mommy, ube to me. The only thing that purpose what you say from today going, you know, they were there, and all the Bible, because you want to go to heaven. It's Rawa. Okay. The Bompire this week say, where they Emma San, some will young funny see you. Sister White say, Satan well know that all whom he can lead to neglect prayers and the searching the scriptures will be overcome by his attack. When seven him so to me for so am asafono, ye jai and paibo, ne ye jai ya mea sem suya, and such a beard about nobody queen him. Therefore, when some invented every possible device to encross the mind, a general, and so am I in phone, it may flip us the whole day. And a flip pano yadi a share in your papa and your bunny. But you flip from the whole day. Looking at funny things. As a senior, maybe sometimes pornography. It destroyed the mindset. But some go Wednesday prayers, we go Sunday Bible studies, sundown the yanka. But some at the peer your home in your mind. But some I get every possible device to destroy it. In some on the name of GD, any of what they are your memory. Can you suffer no 90s? Now, what day did your mother's name? And yeah, baby, they are serious in Bible studies, serious in prayers, serious. You remember be prayerful because baby as soon as you know one kasa yam bible for when some so so be bomb bible into the thing and say what cross again when no me bebre and to this me twa again say one fa nyame asense o so betumi aso me nkwasi nyame manam pale into take God serious and God will take you serious fa nyame in your soul my same be same be say so one kasa what do we need to form ahwe the youth lifestyle what should we say why in a control who really control this world why they control ayame and everyone said because you were to me mienu na control every single affair yame ma na mami ka bibi every single movement or decision that we take either say with the brother one yakopon relationship and with the brother yame ahindie ma na kosoro and na say with the promoter bonsam ahindie every single decision ntimi sro adebia wo ye bia dwen ho because I the sobo mo kwen amanya me afa wo so ani ntimi sro wo te ho a ye dwen dwen yame ho dwen yame asam ho me wo de just meditate 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and some make kana manim bu abam nyame pesa wo sasa nyame pesa ono nya wo kana don wo se me kana ono nti adisuen wo hia na mayentie die suan fo na mansa 1 John chapter 5 verse 19 can say we know that we are the children of God and that the whole world is under the control of everyone esua fo na sie die nim say nyame mba but omo hwia mo breso don hwia mo breso kan se yen de yame mba but yes no mo temu no is fully controlled by Satan don a breso and then they what do you think when they control you when they control education when they control we are the drivers when they come to Kumasi and then about around 4 o'clock about 2 o'clock no na driver phone nyina nya adwonbane from here to here or better pride chefe omunyina enti nyansakono nko a who break control that mind and this is the time as nyame asefo no sorry like your hold horns na aya metone metie me ya na kye gina pro concerning that idea because I have brought some ideas not the paper be because say we nim say from Kumasi from Kaitia to Tafo yeje no me fan say pankrono yeje 5 cities wose me nkwa pankrono me kwatafo na waje me force nzu sagen de na wase lo the same car to John say ye nim sagen de ye member but majority is full control by Satan and yakopin de so no say basa de say me no sorry me brother what you say sasafo e basore asanan kwankobia kabom say peje wa de franka no the power will come because I think when see kwa and sentrene besisi awe ye bro one of the reason masafo no e look blind asafo no come for me say ye de nyame twa na to nche and my memo secret about bear medri genuye certain attack God's ways in several ways when some attack nyame asam you also need say Christopher ya kodie nyame asam you be there for the dark age
1: 410 AD the empire falls Rome a city so long in control of its own death these are the dark ages when the Roman Empire crumbled, Europe was besieged by famine, plague, persecutions, and a state of war so persistent it was only rarely interrupted by peace.
2: Half of the people that you know bury them all.
0: Yamima Christosum Abakosam Ayaha. Yewesu, our brother room, Nashivias. And the during that time yes wechi agen kwa yes shankom say ne chi de fon ye betuma finchie me dem ye bekom na omon bekom ne betwen say de yen sese papa and say Christo sum agen kwa yes wechi asoro no 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wom ne de to start so ko Christo fo o kunye so titi fo a this is the history because the money live you to think for Dios, Dios, Dios,

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1: Okay.
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1: Okay.
2: But what's na say? 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Because nyame hyɛn koma Daniel 7 ɛkwan a amanama na bɛhwɛ wi asɔ no bɛ kanyame no kɔ ase.
0: Rome so from in fact say 4th century.
1: Okay.
0: The car 4th century I stretches from 301 upwards.
1: Okay.
0: But answer na Constantine by no. Na there was persecution on Musro. Na you kunkun Christian from Christopher no. Ain't he?
1: But what do you mean by Christopher?
0: The emperor's navy.
1: It's the Roman Empire.
0: The Roman Empire. So okay. We can mention more like Nero.
1: Okay.
0: Nero was one. Domitian was one, Claudius was one.
1: Okay.
0: Uh-huh.
1: Okay.
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1: That's right.
0: Uh-huh. 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
1: Okay.
0: Enti osese okko na ebemu se owini a then you give freedom to the Christians.
1: Okay.
0: Enti as part of the freedom no was to say that Sunday should be a rest day.
2: Me poto moti mba se me mo some history about Christosmith siwo se si ase e kama se enyome bebebe wura Christosmith so many years aha na na problem wo se yentumi antaka this point ama ye mana tiase if so called Christians antiase a ye be fanta Christosmith siwo ne papa papa but Christosom ye vo bebe fana counterfeit e be wom so many years na we yini a ababa ye no kre. What's your papa? Some men preaches about, but I'm passing with share in your mind. You know, papa, na kaya, but and say, now Rome, eh, come Christ of war. The same applies Roman bosom for back on Constantine. You know, can't say, the mammy said that's all. Quack, no, we didn't come out of the cross now. So, okay, Sadia, may the freedom of my Christ of by the freedom, let's say, Mansa Sanya, a da, may you do for no summon for your crusader. So, Sunday needs a son about Constantine also. And Daniel 7:25 for some come. Say to me be, and that doesn't 7:25 on concern and war a honor, not referring to the fourth beast in Sanya Wama a bemu. Say, I think they are tossing nine. No, Mr. Sanya Copan Homera. Nay, a yina bayano cray, what can cry and panfa. Miss Robbia would see me, I will feed you so. I sent me Babby C into Cojim. Cojim Hopa. You got the controversy between God and Satan always based on something. So sign him for me and a chuman's one. Na ejina asase bi so enya de bibie ni waya ntwemanso and this entire manso abede Christo so mu awo this entire be ko hobeda but the seven day Adventist Christian, how do you remember, how do you keep it? So we didn't say ya wadi aka, that is my question.

0: And the dragon gave him his power or throne and great authority. 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And say from pagan, na see a source about yami sumo. Yes, one serious way abon some deba taki yami asam. Yami ma yami same without. And to share constant tidying it to me, edema or someone na on say papa ne kano. Or cinema me sunda isa.
1: Any key pledge, sir, or corner or consult me could deem Kunima or the freedom Ebema a Christopher. Naturally, they say, Yen Tower, when you be mummy and condition to crew, name a moment me up PA about insanity.
2: Constantine, sir, ye see, you know, and no enna or none so a ma or ma, senior oak and pepper penna, a Christopher so a quine, sir, almost 80 me if free.
0: Or the freedom to make Christ for no only opportunity or sanctify a person some the work Christ is on. See there, so for like, I mean, many want to say a qua. Yes, we are saying come be our Matthew chapter 10, verse 26. Or say, now, many zero be beaten qua. I won't swim a swakata. I mean, be so, I'm a young one, say, we are saying. It's a mess that for woman fathers who didn't cry, make a sign with TV so. So that many women will say, Yamino Chromini and Misty. Yamimba won't get Benetibos. Oh, Sam Homer, that's no cry, you'll be no sound. Oh, say a young mistake. Not a Sassano or the BBC. It's Mamino Twasso. Not shame, the Sia Amende, Christos.
2: Was a son, the Susa or Bayo Christoni. Ah, your bonus, my yo Christoni. No can say, what the room I see her, Emma Onomo. Now one walk was so honomono. No walk or tea. Or men sneakers here now. The tone was Constantinople.
1: That's right.
2: Indeed, oh boy, Emma, Sebu, Adana Kessia, Kessia, ya bosom Dania, Dinina, or Jinina, Edema Christ.
1: Oh, that's good.
2: No, did you mark Christ a Roman for some, sir, or non any or conquered on conquered at the end? Was a sign now would done on the 25th December. Indeed, was a sign done, sir, a yabosom no. Eba befa 25 December ajinkunim dia
1: e me o ma Kristo
2: o beja ma Kristo
1: ye yemfa eno ni se da bi e beka Christmas no asem e dia na constant
0: remember me pesa wo she bi means wa so wa de o dia posunsun me be wura Kristo so na one thing a me pesa ye sha na so ya me say me twam funi we nche one say through that no and almost send the message no because obey emperor worship it's a fee but some funny did the two now my sorrow. And now then the 2 minute back. Revelation chapters 13 to ne say. Or na hinga any to me. And now what did you know? A basa or program a message now yes and see Christo summa be we are seno. Now you're fraud. Now my person me chum for you. A serious fraud. But I tell I'm a nay, I bear no way. But once we remember, again I will pass away. And the commands are not part Jinsi Sebia, ever rubble sumo to Atomo. By Yashadi Oere, Yebonosu, and yet through that made the false worship ever reckless. And the Kisosuna Dahon, Yamima, so be sim, no one shay ye, because see, and the dragon gave him his power. Pagan, I was some song added to me, and be reckless. The throne, a kunya, a bosom, so yet sons of the booby as a minor, and the miraculous to some. The authority, the son of Necra, religious political power, not the message, you know, Yankayamism, but over there to be because of your own idea. Yamima, aha, and a Christos say, and a poor can't send me a wall. Mamma can't sister white can't send me. Or say, or you see, a statement to me. Mamma can't poor, dear, no, or say, and no wonder, for Satan himself transformed himself as light and angel. Therefore, it is no

0: 10. 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You see, when somebody done no one before, when some person super people run me so much. Now if you are power can defoe, you better train your can defoe. You see, I'm here some echo. But now your dark ages, and your sombra, your mother calling you, a throw a flume, you're a son, you're a con home, and a son also a be deal. See, a bla, a person son by your son, a son also deal.
1: To witness to God's truth is more important than life. 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
0: So we are meant to control. We are mistake, but I can't stop your city. Because as soon as be serious, I am busum so pure, and the sanctify, you know, I be no so, and the war rise will be as war warm, baby brie. Now you may don't, you may shame me now. I be just as soft for a come Christ of for, as soft for mau a come Christ of for. Remember, God was mira. They were banned because of one giant. And Romans chapter 2 verse 10 can say, yeah, but in some of the movie number go fear say now what's wrong with you? A BC pain. A Christosum when the Christosum in your gene, yes, you can. But when him, Sister White say, when the early church is here for no more thing, as a funeral quen in the when some or solid so attack us all. And I feel cool more. And I feel a son of a papa, a question to chrome, and I feel more safety. It's a constant time debate. So when the early church accepts the doctrines, they departed from the simplicity of the gospel. And if you more accepted, it's a saya. Now you are mumbling and mandi if you are busumo. Then a son loses the spiritual, they lose the spirit and the power of God. And Christo sum and loosen a whole day from say, Kojiama, your son, say, constant time, it will be Christo. But in yam country dia pon say through that no nyame asan e pija na soren kakrenkakrenkakrenkakrenkakra am na son esia in a bon some sense or another strategy so but attack nyame asam be some no about this model papa we first second world war at of etra or na bi so bo come do for yin afi ase na go come blacks african because you win for so and this man ben bible or se bible see a Christopher may bring Kuoma the Fetra from Germany, and the Christosum Abbey refugees almost summon summa and mean baby in net Yamia dom Ukraine Yamia Sama, a binma sofa, and Sadena Menoy and Watamasi. Because mean Tiapon summoned to mean to Yamia Summon for Sajin Koyesukai and Isaiah and Sukai. Saying Surebatin Chibi, but Yamia Samedi, and Ajin Koyesu say heaven and earth. Heaven and earth will pass away, but there's no way as an assam ebetum. Hallelujah. On it, Yamia Kasana Samintum, Bonsma Taka Samano, Anko. And in the Bible, Biamino would do this modern strategies of Satan. Yamia Samwa Chemetre, 1, Bako Aye, your friend is saying, Deuteronomy chapter 4, verse 2. That Tolano, Yamekai, Nasam, and Philippine Kamu, and you've been through. Then when it comes to the center of the Bible, the Psalms, Proverbs, and then, Proverbs chapter 30, verse 6, or Senso repeated, Nasam and Febin Kahu, and Yibin Fim. Then when you go to version 22, the last book, still Yame repeated, Nasam and Febin Kahu, and Yibin Fim. And so said that Bible, beginning, middle, and the end, Yame a strong warning, said Nasam. We are in the bar, men tempted so be Yibin Fim. Now we before Yame, would they become Yame, Ebe Edu, Musababa, or Suba Sheha? When some introduce new translations, one say, Wataka Samna Shia Samano Dakages, Waya, Sir, a Samano, yet the ba, we are say, and I feel the million new translations. And some members, small someone say, so what should these new translations happen? We are say, NIV, we, new day, new winner, and Yakonya Bonsme Yi Texas, a film. So that in the years to come, your man will hold the Bible, but not your complete. That is the strategy of Satan.

0: Watakara sabono. And to watch a Bible text, a marriage to here. Watch a new, your first name, NIV. NIV. Matthew chapter 17, verse 21. Matthew chapter 18, verse 11. Matthew 23, 14. Matthew 7, Mark chapter 7, verse 16. Mark chapter 9, verse 44. Mark chapter, what do you call it? 9, verse 46. Mark chapter 11, verse 26. Mark chapter 15, verse 28. And I want to come to this side. Luke chapter 17, verse 36. Luke chapter 23, verse 17. John chapter 5, verse 4. Acts chapter 8, verse 37. Acts chapter this, verse this. Acts chapter this, verse this. All these verses. Amen. But some eating it. But woman of course, second is called none more requested. And so what Tim has said. But some on him. Say, Yamia Sam. Yamina. Or Yamino. Or say. A some way. And fed in camp, and then you've been flew. And someone some attack here, some other say, some nobody are, or monk some pen confirm your new translations. Then you've been flew. So that you cross seminal, but now you're complete. And it is clear sign, see, and be so. And so all these texts, new versions, seven in a name, NIV, and I'm the all. I am a brave. Then we share another Bible, JW, or my Bible, Jehovah Witness Bible. We share all these texts in him. You have a four or one cassette Bible, you find watch our Bible. Make a Jehovah in Tinobi. But what now can you? Matthew chapter 18. We won't say Matthew chapter 18, verse 10. Verse 11, you can dash. Now, verse 12, now you three. John chapter 5. Verse 1, 2, 3, and 4. You hear from us. Matthew chapter 17, verse 10. All these texts, when you study JW Bible, in him. But as some of you cry more, you can't say that. You remember? I'm saying what I'm saying. But I'm not talking to someone. Because when you say, I didn't come and answer. So why don't I attack the Bible in different ways? So that if you're a man, you're not going to say what. The Jehovah Witness, all this Bible text is in him. We know I'm paying for the British here. On a moment, say, Nim, ask some of the money they mean to me. Say, dear, no, I better say, I want to shut down here, Papa. Who told you? You're missing us some and thinking, come, you've been free. Now, let me move several ways, not by some of us, and Bible, not by some in him. Now, Timothy, I can say, maybe by an empire in church, Papa. Because you're assuming you didn't see, you bet in church stories. And home naka, and this is the time. And tell me, ma, I bring you. As I mean, I will cry and you saw me because you're in your eye. Mommy, daddy, I will tell you.
1: Some Bible, no, so no, a young couple asem.
2: And you're me asem.
1: I've heard you say, Bible, no, a African history. And a yatro. And a diabre Africa for.
3: Islam, a Bible, in free, young couple. Now, go punch your book, mammy. Where's your young copper? What's the casada? Every day, who was so?
0: And so, maybe you may two against me. Oh, say, yeah, yeah, 20 year dino. When some of Abraham Ben was seen, I'm not so phobi, was social media. And I'm this so attack Bible, and ya woke. You're when some of him so to me, Caesar said, I'm sorry. But your money, Banadi, our power, so best say your man against Nano. I come and say you to never know or when you trust or your mean. That is the secret. What funny baby or social media? No more cassa Bible in finger me a African history. But the big question person will be saying say, who wrote the Bible? Because in the Bible, why not joy? Because in the Yamia don't social media. Now cracking away a researcher. I did be in you say any author. Be any or author so much or within error. But when you bring it back, Ukraine or so, I'm not talking about a translation. Translation, they want some from a former translator. But you cut the writers of the Bible. Yamima, a Yamiasam. We yan and Papa can say, maybe your author, make only a true Bible. No, Yamifanum Papa, and some more Bible book. But Yamano, Yanoman Kasa, because when some a year do my serious. Mammy, more this Abraham Ben Mushi, because what me say, ye heard about. Ne bargain na me ya this video and I me born one someone a quarana say yen sakana ba. Me chung what you say you tin baby say T Abraham T hi.
4: Bible school anti missionary Bible course. Never Bible school I made the Bible chile quite fast or disprove Bible and say in Finyanko.
5: Oh Abraham.
4: Me juma no. Juma bon samedi a mami no.
5: Bon samedi
4: bon samedi juma na me.

0: Bible school, anti-missionary Bible course. Bible school, I made the Bible quite fast or disprove Bible saying thing.
1: Yamima, what is this guy? Yamia dum or no to me about at na social media. I can say when some other number so on my church upon a big disprove Bible, a Bible in fear. I am born some juma annoy. But when you see a man who say, I can't want something about, they will just accept it. You may try to say, I break you, yes, yes, yes, sorry, a kaboom, a pejewan. Ma, I'm so wait, what to say? This is the time, I see a sorry, with the means, yami, yami, yami, you should not relax, you relax yet, you have to say, BBS, no, your man, because Satan wanted to overthrow God's government so he can establish a new system based on sin. When some person in Yankopon, every schools, or in Yankopon, every for the social media, or in Yankopon, free media, no establishing no man, I am burning away and bargain. I'm not trust national empire, I can see a Bible. I want some may mount a foot with it, see their soft worker. I have been some work for this agent. Now, see their mamma at the kind, or select not the commandment keeping people of God be silenced. At this time, what time? A baby will say no. If we are sinner, come in, sir, when some attacking a mere sum, when some folk will be so saying, call for you, many a member you crown and brand and your silence. At this time, I say a bassa, a quack, yes, we accept it because a more can a 20 a shabby, may I download it, may I send out to part from this, nay, then. Or say we are not doing the will of God. Last day's event page 127, paragraph 1. Because we are not doing the will of God. If your man is messy, you come, maybe be afraid. We are doing nothing. No, come here, be found. I'm so what Thomas. But some attacking your man some from packages, what attacking your man from burning, what attacking your man some new translation. I feel you are found for a good social media. But I'm open. I'm good. Sorry, why? Not yet, be big.
2: Orion Nebula.
1: Because Bible can say trust some enough for your home. Or Yaman Chetre in Keniminantiane and Tetisa de Bay Naminum Pano, Obedimo. And so I can't hear. Our verse 15. Say your money for young Kuala Brimming Yamia Samoa, on between you and Yansa. And for now, young friend Yamia Samu Ray and Maggie, you tie your man on the Yasinqua. No, money. Your money, say you. Somon Cran, Sukumoso, may your money who may be Yasib. You are born some main points of attacking your man, say your man. No. One of the greatest achievements, say, but to the mark of heaven, but the condition of the world, you are more. Your man is sank. But it's not me, also.
2: Closer. The Orion Nebula is
1: missing the Equus Adam Iraho. You got trust Mark of Samoa 9, verse 9 to 11. How can a young man keep yourself pure? A better baboon, na proper betting. By living according to the word, not by living according to social media, not by living according to forms, no, by living according to the word of God. And yes, you have a mere summer, my yama. You may be some in the world. Said train up a child for your mere summer margin. And trust, Mark, the Bible was not given to increase our knowledge, no, but to change our life. And me pump pacing, remember, say, but first, some is also, yeah, I'm going to fall. When you are with him, we are Pentecost, Muslim, whoever you are, some men over find a mere sim serious, you're going to be a change. And say, I mean, my word to my say, yes, send a coffee, you cannot at Donna, let you do your mere summer. Changes, Baba. Malakas will happen. The day is a woman who grab, you will be like Joseph. If you don't value God, you make one who will fall down, no, sure. Then you are here, Pentecost. Me who say, 90s no, na me jidi was so by ever 2000 kwe me ami who se me kofum. How do you see yourself? Me who so why don't you come together and pray? Na yen sorry, aye two things. You jump Bible, you jump Bible sia. After so smani yen ko, nsa mat to me biya en kaya mo. And me bon pa si yen so, cause me ami some of power to change life. nti emfa nyame asem serious anyebe de meka no anye sa yebe wu nkwase ewuo yenye sitie ma nyame asem other than that and bible can coin and nam papa for soye yansin according to acts chapter 17 verse 11 or say this were more noble than those in Thessalonica can for we your badwem before say omo mo Thessalonica for example say badwem before say ku adentira or say one they received the word with all readiness of mind omo no so mo tie nyame asem mo de ma koma nyina ene mo dwin nyina mo kondo nyame asem nti wo a wo hwe me 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the same time no they set it omo hwe mu omo ntia asem ntwe adwum omo koso ye research. It's my Bible saying ya wode me ya bepa most personal knowledge me say won kwen I text when I want to read it certain well know that all obi bia obi tumi a force man we jam bible e lo mo wan ka so bebo mpa we jai na fi nyame asem sua so we ni nje ho a all attack but baba na ebedi nko and so afan you may be our phone and you you may be ya ni ti yes no no this time but what game Paul say obo fa nyame serious me nyame so bafa we serious.
3: I'm off for developing softwares and the idea and what if you are here and you are and a brunia so me a software duty by force as I'm coming. She said, but media mission shall not grow. We are saying that be a hunchlet and one the be our costume. We are saying that be I at general. Now, some shall have been with your surrender. We are Taliban, Mr. Wah.
1: Oh, bring some up. What Nami some. Counterfeit any sika and I feel sitting and they ask. Omun Juma and Eddie. And so some coffin in our so pay sometimes a Christ so called Christians on come by bomb. Come back and make a win in a sitting and they ask. Auntie.
0: Eh eh eh si e utezi yango bonse o ya temu debi on sanko fola o nyanu ko fowu obi owu amana pro ami etu na nwi anade akoy kwa ezuga kupe o si yango bon ba mi nyana no amana sa sori o mfa fie sunko
4: say for ka ka bibi say abrofo ne the bible be dada e
0: ya
4: sa na okan
0: sa
4: good omo the bible no kra ba na bon ne so be do so ana me bwa
0: eh me hu sa fie say o so nyadwo bi say o nyadwo bi say omo the bible no ba to make a slaves ko inti se be ya nyadwuma
1: 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a day is coming they be ba na yo wa yakopon o dia no sorry because of and this the time I say leaders elders dey be be for mabo no because omo lifestyle no e ka be sa so na be formality omo aba omo pon no verse motivation message yet no mo hun say dey cause no ayebran sam but some because omo hwe here e come aba en che bia san come say we baba mtim pese me video bi chio European Union announces
5: we can say the United has come down on precisely the wrong side. The United Nations has adopted what it calls a resolution combating defamation of religions. The United Nations now wants to make science religion in particular.
1: United Nations, our plan, say about attacking Amazon. Number binding nations. And it means, and that be bad. United Nations, basically, that Ghana bind, say, well, must be have more being can, but so it's me. Obe tumi apriti yeso ba betonku na ma pretends gay na lesbian ne nkomse bi nkebo ma ekoso enfrenya me yeye je no ya pese e bound ya me so tinti se won so na so yeye wonwa the ten horns referring to omo the ten horns which you say are the ten kings who receive no authority yet but these have one mind and they will make war with a lamp and the lamp will become them we are some men kebo no.
6: Put out a movie or write a book or a poem.
7: The so-called anti-blackution would call on governments to pass their own laws to determine what can be said about religion in public. Blasphemy resolution.
1: Omo baba fra ben bia ya fun anti-blasphemy law. It just a what native so ka sane tia obi na writer. Esa ban no tumi chew. Then chew nyamias na.
7: would call on governments to pass their own laws to determine what can be said about religion in public.

0: And Proverbs aka say atane ne fudi man omo twa ho ako e tokoy kosuni na yakwa because omo twa mo ho kono e ya another opportunity e ma nyame ma sanka ye ba sore ne di asama fom before omo dem omra na baba bi na ekuro vision saba and it's true what they do not do supreme duty yame mo ma bi asomdwe abra nyame insese ode ato no mo fa ye djuma owa Isaiah chapter 48 verse 22 there is no peace says the Lord to the wicked. We are silly, the senior sign again. You expecting peace? No. And so, yes, peace summit. But almost I would say, almost every year, almost signing agreement. Yeah, but a peace agreement, peace days. But still, they are fighting. Why? God will never give them peace. Because, see, I'm a peace. I'm a young brain, I remember. And the sabre when you remember me too, for say, a ya bra opportunity with that, Jose, young fire summon from Osma, I'm a young man, young can was. And I'm a banner in wood. Won't me at a supper, wait to Osaka, Mr. Medimat Machari, obedient baby, Nakanamun Krasi.
1: Some disturbing news from Russia. President Vladimir Putin signed a law outlawing evangelism and cracking down on house churches. The laws forbid evangelism outside of churches and other religious sites. That means people can't even share their faith in their homes or even on the internet. They also restrict missionary work. For example, there can be no preaching, teaching, or any activity aimed at bringing people into a religious group.
0: And it's somewhat when some attack us, we are still. But young man say, or say, and you come in a yamia sanity, meaning that ye babby season crofwa or me to each and yamia some so preaching among joining via sinkable. They cannot preach among joining via say a communism. We are seeing in a person ya babaco, ye person ya must shab up until you cannot preach. Yamimba me too for say, or tiny dear baba. But ye babby season yamia some so that we cannot preach. So a baby or her, I say sorry, I hear this time. There's time for everything. Your brother, Kasa, and I say, yeah, you come at you, mommy, I'm sorry. Now, social media, whatever we can, you're trying to make some film because Jesus is coming again. TV, whatever, name him. My memo, another news. Now,
1: interesting comments, some would say shocking comments from Pope Francis this morning in response to the French terror attacks, implying free speech is not acceptable when it insults religion. Here's the direct quote. Here's what he said. One cannot provoke, one cannot insult other people's faith. One cannot make fun of faith. In freedom of expression, there are limits.
0: Remember, only in Tefu, so for being about ISIS, and I'm going to say, one cannot provoke. More beyond Cassin Tio Benosom, Nancy Bufu. One cannot insult other people's faith. Momo bianca say and for binigi die no ka sentia no ayatem die. And one cannot make fun of faith. Momo bianca for binigi die and fen diagro. In freedom of expression there are limits. In so bia betune jina public accept so beno yenteta so. What is the meaning? Yami ma what do you mean now? Meaning that and come so with Amos chapter 8 you know one day baby. Because and chebia I would say, I can't afford preaching second coming up. As so many in us are secret, you ever can say invisible. You preach rapture, you ever can say name, interchibia, you be preaching, and it will go against obedience. Somebody basis, a member on the floor, market on the wall. One cannot provoke. What to make a sense to obedience? And we are not preaching against anybody. We are telling the truth. Now, no personal, I am Christian, you for no betrayal. You mean, ma, and to no cracker, mommy, I'm sorry. Na ya na ma pili se ye ye bibi ye ye we ye ye camera ye pese ko TV so ye pese we every month we pay 2005 and sometimes you do me you tear F about 1004 yeah like na ye tear social media we ye kambom ye peche urade ya me ma I'm not saying this because me here was like no ya me here anko anko bi amwa ye tear kambom ye peche urade and nyonko do F from no mon koso because they

0: baba ye be sisi mo betumi aye normal programs but in church we wey aye me dey assure the three angels message and check market for say we for one on say we be yoma you rather do it because Jesus is coming see how one cannot provoke what to mean cast him into obi dey am na boom fu one cannot insult other people's faith. What do you mean? Can't say be insult to BGD. So BGD to me say, say na mafaso awalo kwa nam yenjano. BGD to me say, yes no, yamimble kuma yenjano. So BGD to me say, yamihumi da yejuma enkasa hum jano. No no one. I'm fine. BGD yejuma. Who can say tiene yebacho? Na me kabi bi Ghana assign a law no wa Ghana. Ghana, Ghana Constitution. I had the video here. Jesus is coming. If you're seeing that, your baby sees it. And this is the time, you're me pass here, sorry. A come back, and yet you're not coming to school, you're me some tea, your baby sees it, and Sabin, the mabo, man, finger, me serious. You bet you, it's a me a 17 watching, so eh? And I'm Jamaica kind. I didn't say I answer for, you're me a somewhere you hope, none call for be a church or you may be on any deed. Social media, no be a idea of being a fubi, may I drink here. Woman, I'm sorry. May you put your mere someone, you need the other coffin. Bible say it is better to hear the songs of it is better to hear the rebuke of the wise than for man to hear the songs of fool. A quite back up when some of us or say I dream a young passier.
1: God do a clean sweep
0: in their
1: bedrooms. Do a clean sweep through their iPods.
0: May your video be back out. I check about 15, 20 years about the devices of devil. When someone or say again. And the podcaster, let Satan should take an advantage of us, for we are not ignorant of his devices. Yet she ye, not bring some NDM because ye ain't even a coin. Christ only, William, since I saw what we are saying, no. Now set that bottle of fear can crack and crack and crack and crack. No. And I yes, you can say, so beating a mere son. Let's say a seminal. And go was as a person who are born some babafa, a crabber of one some shimmy yamias and free book. And they across for your poya, not same one, Naira. Why? Because of the phone, social media. Then I will be a friend of Kunkumbadia. Go for Shasa. I have one some strategies. Ah, there is power in it. It's in the so called Christian, you will be brave, you are drinking up by your phones, stories. In a way, a Christian will be brave, you are drinking your phones. Again, first, sir, or share 1933, what you can was some. Yamia summer ye pitch war, Sabbath. Obliya na era why? And Bible say ya mess me too bro. No bro bro. Me too for some ya mess me we here. Na sign you money na switch it off from your home because our society now no I turn back on God. Ya me we say that na chi am ya me o. Ya youth na bro bro. They don't value God. And we need to pray about it. See ya bomb pay am youth. We need to pray. Because of painful be say so want me to tell my brother some better to my M say screen is swap. And Sister White Akase, Yami in Snatch, and Yamia Kase, my young couple in Snatch, the enemy big pupil picture. What kind of daddy? My last video, and I'm in Paul.
2: 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Nothing is safe in the city. It's burning, and they can't control the fires.
0: A jet toy, our Los Angeles BBC, Motte, 2023, at 2024 soon. It's just Los Angeles. Because we change in time, it's another toy. Omo ye, omo program be omo yo. Na program no, a sin award. What's that we change? Program me a sin award. Omo bo bani abaso. A program every year omo yo. ABN make mo mo mo unko because a kwasi a sabi. Mo fancy me. A program a kind. Ye fan kofa a gay lesbian. And they bought my mother to celebrate this. They bought my basson award every year. And that year, no, you bought a basson, I'm going to sit here, yammy. But William, as some way in a poor Cairo, Yanko Pong, he is in a tree. Then, Pedia, trust me, see that time. I brought me a professor with you, dear MC or Cairo programmers.
3: So much has already happened in the first half, and the acceptance speeches have been on fire. Who got shouted out the most? Let's look at the numbers. All right, cast and crew are leading the way with 11 mentions. Moms are holding strong with 3 shoutouts. God, creator of the universe, 0 mentions. And Mario Lopez, of Access Hollywood won. All right.
0: But what's my statement or kind? Or say, Lord Banjari is cool down. Or the company begin, your sham mouse since now, who 11%. Our four parents, our about 3%. God of the universe, the creator of the universe, have zero. It's just a yammy contribution and can Los Angeles go on much a chicken. I feel or no crime or yet MC or 1% when it comes to the buildings. And that night, it just told Los Quati on your research. A shit and to celebrate San Cassian Cassia Padina. Yammy share because yammy no yes, my baby. But I'm without me the video way extra because yammy or yammy. And me too for say in that ditch, you know. And five fantasy, having the form of godliness. Yeah, but pay any matter yam some papa table puma hole. So be pun yamisuma hole and say, unvalu yamiasam. Yamasuya who ordain a yamiasam sia. It's a messro and the Bible, mpaibo. It's mommy, bompaye. 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Bompaye more, because ya ben fee. Pastor will cast some way. It is good to have money and the things that money can buy. But it is good too to check up. Once in a while, and make sure that you haven't looked sight on things that money cannot buy. And you better say, "Ubenya seka," and then nyama seka to me. But I saw what nasi dako na ushiye na nyama seka to me ton. We need influence. Heaven a year call. The bet to me a boy when he say, "What power crying bingo so? What dream he nasi so? What man yami abaya ubamba for be beer because it is good." Mami, when you seka ye, when you japadi anya bone. Because in your member, yes, a car, a ye. But she ye. Now, we're sick in your own one in your mintimanti. Or catching you for someone shall do promised land. Number four will jeopardize ye. Number three, fist a minyame. Number kai, say a minyame no more. Then the chance, eh, preacher kai, said a me, and all the adamantia, and yaw, no find ye to know. I did be wood to me, and a ye radi. In strenny a media son, a yamme. And tell Bassa, will you be beaming yamme? Now will you be bearing junkin' kunafa? Number 10, do it because although maybe I am a bitch and some of you. Can you me why? Because as I see, the beer may not be one day to come to an pastor will quote to every day. It is good to have money. But check once in a while. So when you mean to me, yeah, you will be because we are so poor and so am I for you. Yes, so by why? It's me too for. Yes, so my foot will be. For hot profits. Is to a man if you gain the whole world and lose his own soul. For so then, some people we are seeing an overshadowing one. And what will a man give to exchange for his soul? Again, an impadibus son of one. You see, it we are seeing me get yes a say one. The general make to my man, men call forward, but chaining enough for say. Jai fiku bani fiku ikuweku be prepe ayako iye nensa in the Ghana abaya rampant iye no mensa just forget about them kasi nyame asasi anya watu wadi osude ufie enti nyo mebi oha wone ni ntemente because afutu nyame se menfamo olase nono kwe iye na mamma bibia nse sangwane nyame edo umti and virgin akase do not love the world and the sin of the world. If anyone love the world, the love of God, or the love of the Father, is not in him. Men do yasi, and then you know yasi yenua. Obi do yasi nyame do to me tsam. It means mama wotonu ko shebi yasi be pray because one day obi weje nyama opening it out obi weje. The reason number ya dog is say and say do yasi say ya. Nyame be strong, nyame strong po dada. Be content, whatever you are, be content. But when you saw the Awobia, Namanya Minya face, Niamanwa is a Canadian Kibia account. Or a two also can say, For all that is in the world, the what we are seeing now, you know, as a team, and who are free. I mean, I want to share. Same free. I mean, they're not about some design we are seeing. And the last one, I put on, say, we are seeing strong. And then I call no, your baby, you are dependent. Never thing. And some man, I want to say, we be see what you need to sell, but you are dependent. I mean, yes, and check your baby, we are more, we are companion of what for. You make us send me check you for. Now, I have very important say. Control. You make us do a month after three. Or see, many a man and me move you was massive move Egypt. Now make them mobile. Now make them a bubble sassas. Many a man and me call Matthew too. No, you only have I know of all the families of the earth. Mon qua the minimum. I will be singing a minimum, maybe. I come on. Therefore, I will punish you for your iniquities. Let your uncle. Tell me, yes, somebody, and now my back company, I mean, a you for. And now, yes, so be we, me, drink a man named Macan, a solid back company, I mean, a seven year man's church. No, mamma, or history. Because there's some effort and a foundation if you are Muslim. So I be a seven year man's church. Aha, now you have a woman to you. You went to African feet in Kansemo. Me kwa woman, me kwa assemblies, me kwa Jehovah, na ma baezi. Because yame siye so soon soon ni nanche, yame ma test a lot of faith. But this church, I need to almost say, you are the only that I know. Won kwa na minim. E te se, yame ni de so yin na ya wo. Of a you for the soul, mwini yase hain. 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A ye kwa tre in this message. A fi ye yase beno, a fi ne ye jayelo. I went to college. Hey, ye. Me wo wun kwa si wu. Valu nyame ma. For when you met three riders. Ma nyame nya wu first priority. Because if we are seeing a premier in one day, ye be jamo. Now see, can two work together unless they agree. So we too many nyame and nante, this is what nyame ya adjuin. What nyame e ya adjuin is say. A simple radia kano. Ona na wini. Nyame shiro. Nyame kapo. Nyame and so day. Nekai wa Canada. May your solemn PJ ready. And I want to encourage the offense and Yanko dot F and Fono, one yen she shall be, and almost every week, and you won't see and commission some Yame be a bit busy, because Nyame was post some message or the Amana saw. That's a train this message. There were so many ways. I bet you had children, Mamma Nempel who be here, dear CD. But I make true for say, knowing the prophecy. Knowing that all the facts and Yamedia Mayano say, I need they were the pa, Yanko. And Miss Sean Quinn say, I will be our film on Yamepanko. You know, I want to assure you. So that's someone getting that bomb, say, well, me pass me quite heaven. And when we are me ye, and open, me pass our family, Edmund Fatitia Temple, now we are my body for Frank. God will give you that power. And it's my pie one say, man, ye ye tear for you for free. Yam for Yamia somewhere. Yamino opinion and appetite say, when some attack Yamia son, I mean, they name Pedgidi, and then I rush someone Yamia son, a film. But Yamia person me charge you, say, go back to the way. Passamu. Now, who follow Yamia someone? It means what for Yamis yours, and Yamipa falls yours in a mystery. Yamin come, Yamin shouting, Yamin tink to Mujidia say, may employ. Now, in bracket, if you ask a cracky. 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
4: Amen.
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0: Amen. 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For what some to me, the Kaya, Eja, I ate me sorry. na fa yen ya wo pe ma wo tin se mu sin kebi asia ye bre ya pa wo sem na me tie wo ma yo programming si yan kwase bo aye ni tin ya fa mi de bi ama wo ba ye bre ya pa o Jesus Christ name amen
4: amen amen amen Jesus elder that's the bridge, my dear. 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I'm fast up for me. I'm in shroud. I want to be a washer and your sister wants you a name. 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I say, one brother Ernest that day. I'm in shroud. Now, I mean, you know, so that's the bridge. Na wotwe maame mage tenka asemo aken kama yin na da ho ase nyame nhira wo na maame gloria nso sa eba power this other school no maye na wotwe nyina na nhira no onye obuma eboa ma sa school dume die abawie ye na wotwe nyina nyame nhira mo ene mtofo o ma bom pa ye dume die bi obi edi ye nyame nhira obi ankanka ene edume die I mean, Shra Elta was no co-panso. I mean, so over there, it was Shra maybe. You name a visit. The Pamachau, said ye, ye name, sir, a debia, who made the name, ye empire, but no a basso, 11 o'clock, a war, Europe line, Europe, the uncle do radio, Europe time, 11 o'clock, no. Ye kaimo, na, ubibiara, or pen, na, sir, I'm a quenyan or honour, umbra. Any land come up. Now, US force would be best at 5 o'clock and answer 6 o'clock. And now, almost a day, a year more time. In your heart and the radia, my acquire me, did you my dinner? Now, training, I do my dear SC.

Finally, they came to 20 pieces of silver. And then they tied Joseph with a rope to the camel. Joseph, he was on a goodwill mission. He was going to send food and water to his hungry brothers. Now he is in trouble. He's been taken out of the pit. He is hungry and tired and sleepy and thirsty. And now he's a slave. So he cannot even ask for water. Want to make ourselves to come to me. You don't have a right as a slave to ask for anything. Joseph Naredeno Kono. Nebabia eye ya. Babia mekai. Story no. Eye me ya. You may not find some of them in the Bible. But in Yami Adam, Yeshua, in the media course. When Joseph got to the junction of his father's village, Daddy, they are taking me away, Daddy, tears. Some who say me soon, I am emotional, Daddy, on that particular day, there was nobody in the village. Nyame she say, for Joseph to go through that crisis. Follow me closely. Tiamua, me assure. Someone kai ubi suon kai se. Ila lama sabak thani. Daddy, why? What have I done? I don't know who I'm answering. What have I done? Look at me hanging on the cross. What have I done? Joseph was an antitype of Jesus Christ. I didn't tell him, I didn't go to Egypt. And then the minister of defense came, Potiphar, big man, big shot. Commander in chief. I say, I like this boy, I will buy him. And then he was sold. Joseph, the father wept, but his son was gone. Now he's a slave. Follow me. Thank you. Now Joseph is a slave. If you are a slave, you can't say, I am hungry, I'm thirsty, I'm tired, I'm sleepy. Four things. What can be? You're dead. How long? 10 good years. Joseph was a slave. So add 10 to 17. How many years now? 27. 27. Potiphar, when he said, Abafrano, are you a good boy? So he made him in charge of the household. Into slaves, I'm going to show you a very disturbing picture. Don't worry. Dako, the mistress, Mrs. Potiphar, 32-year-old woman, on water, nukuni nyadage, nukuni ye busy, or ye soja ni, a soja for you to know, candle, so we're out here, see. Very busy people. 32 years wawari on woda. No share Joseph. Abran TSA. Ah, minya boy ma nemi woya.

0: and entered, locked the door, but thank God the window was open. Now my minister said, Joseph, you have a choice.
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0: Either to sleep with me, or I tell my husband that you were raping me. Egyptians who rape or bar, you go to jail for life. Joseph said, ma, on his knees, begging, I can't do this. Untimation, mami no kura, look at the picture. Untimation, mami no kura, mami, I can't do this. I can't. Mikuro maye musio. I can't do this. I can't. Mami said, all right. No, who the fire window no more? No, koi. And when the husband came, this lady was weeping, crying. What is wrong, missus? Well, that boy you brought here, that boy Joseph, wanted to rape me. A slave, Sunina Ajemi. And can't. Obeba no rape me. Are you sure? Mr. Potiphar, I share the whole scenario. Now share boy this by. Can Joseph do this? Anyway, you go to prison. I will do the investigation. So Joseph has ended up in jail at the age of 27. Slave. Onyehe, he's done nothing wrong. Onye obi abone, he was on a goodwill mission. Odi aduane, eni nsio komeni nyanom, ne yue ene se, or the prison. Ono jina we, ne ayeno, prison helper, so to speak. 2 years, according to history, odi prison or 3 years. 2 years, a son of Saul, Yehoho, one, now you're young. Two, now you're three, a slave. Three. He was a stranger, he was the youngest, and he was a slave. And those who were in that prison were political prisoners. They are top officials of Egypt. They don't have a good prison. One toilet, I want to go bucket him, night soil. And in a book, it Joseph was so high for 2 years. Toilet. Imagine the whole scenario. Me yehe, me papa sumami, me yehe ni, toilet na me soa. And the prison officer examined the whole story and he was looking at the boy, his behavior, his attitude. So this boy, I don't think he's a bad boy. One morning, two of the prisoners, one who was a cupbearer of Pharaoh, and another who was a baker of Pharaoh, had a dream. Each had a dream. And they looked so sad. He was giving them food, and they weren't hungry. Something is wrong. So I don't know why, but what is that? See, my son that he been a mentiasi. I don't know what it means. In 3 days' time, I'll kill you. Also, in 3 days' time, you'll go back to the palace and serve the king. Are you sure? I say, yes, I'm very sure. My God has told me that you are going to be set free. 3 days, I saw Jafuwa Nabei, Omobaya, Nipa Tu Nwana, they selected them and sent them out. One was hanged, the other one was taken to the palace to serve the king. In Tikab Barano, like Nehemiah, he was a big man in the palace. And whilst he was living,

0: Joseph told him, "You know, when you go, don't forget me." Joseph. 2 years. Joseph Anida, "Tell Pharaoh that I'm a slave. I'm here for nothing. I haven't done anything wrong. I can tell him the story." Then one day, Pharaoh had a dream. Yamina kwenu, a step by step. One day, Pharaoh had a dream, and it was a step, and he called everybody, "Come, everybody, come. I had a dream. I don't understand. I saw 7 cows, big, big, huge cows. And then I saw 7 small cows, and the small cows swallowed up the bigger cows." What is the meaning of that? "Not only that, I saw 7 big corns full of fruits. And then I saw tiny little ones coming up. And they swallowed up, pushed the other 7 down." What is the meaning? "No, Joseph, say. Now, give me a few minutes." And then he was walking around there, and he was talking to God.
1: "I needed 10 sequin cowboy hats for a bachelorette party. But what did I get?"
2: "What the?
1: Then, everything was just resolved. Return label in my email. Order tracked. Thanks to nice AI agents."
3: "I'm used to doing things the hard way.
4: 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Get cheaper off-peak energy.
0: This is the time for you to demonstrate your love for me. What do me and pa? Jimmy, why? Oyami, oye, otiem paibo. Intibra okasanoa, ni ami yivishi ni inachire boy no. Oye ni inachire no. No chire nasi. No bejina horse nana. It was God who gave you the vision. Something is going to happen in Egypt. And since you are the capital of the whole world, so to speak, you have to do something about it. You've been here, Diane, for 7 years. And more. A Diane be boo, 7 years of bumper harvest. And then there's going to be another 7 years of starvation and drought. Nana, it is very wise to prepare against the 7 years of drought." No, he didn't say. Now, if your interpretation is true, of yes, it's true, God is telling me that, who can I trust to do this big job? Why not to me? Yes, Ajumai. You are going to be next in command. Joseph, from the pit to a slave, to prison, now in the palace as a prime minister. And whilst the inauguration was going on, something interesting happened. Joseph was crying. A Danwara Yeshano, prime minister, Yade Emblem no Manono. Joseph was crying. And there was a lady standing there, a beautiful lady called, what's her name? Let me check the name. Asenath. A beautiful lady, virgin, Uhubemada. And here say, "This my daughter, I give her to you, free of charge." Man, you know what you're. Now, brother Joseph, you soon know. And Asenath, we be saying, say, "Why are you crying?" And then they gave him a new name, Zaphnath Paneah. In Hebrew, it means the savior of mankind. The savior of mankind. You know, see, it's a mixed feeling. I don't see anybody here I know. My mommy is not here. My daddy is not here. None of my brothers here. My strange story, How did this happen? Am I dreaming? What is it? Also, he wept. He cried. And Joseph became the prime minister of Egypt. In charge of food. Aduane aba 7 years was store aduane. Then suddenly, starvation set in. Ekomu aba masasi ina papai. So every nation was going towards Egypt to get food. Every nation. One day, he was sitting in his office signing food stamps for those who were coming to buy food. Then a messenger came in. Mr. Prime Minister, yes? There are some 10 men standing outside. They want some food. 10 men? Okay, tell them to wait. In Chionidia, was in Itrasi. No. Say, let them come in, let them come in. No, Osinsain, Osinsain. Osinsain bia, Osinsain bia, no, Opeje Nani. Opeje Nani, the first person I'll hear in the name, a Judah, or Jessica, no. Simeon, Levi. What is this? No, sorry, he got up. He went into his office. He wept. He cleaned his face. He came back. He looked at them. He looked at them. And all of them were on their faces. Down. Obia koto. No, I didn't anima butu from. Dayakunwara or son yentia. Your tongue, no. Dayanabam. I have something to tell you. Nobody can stop your dream except God and yourself. Nobody. But if you be around to me and say Odachi, nobody, nobody. If God be for you, who can be against you? Woman are going to way. I say, where are you from? We are coming from Canaan. Our father is an old man. He has 12 boys and girls. Are the boys 12? Okay, 1, 2, 3, 4, 5, 6, 7, 8, 9, 10. You are 10. You said you were 12. Say, yeah, we are 12. The smaller boy is with the father. On your ofie. Oyam papa kachire. And then Joseph says, what about the other one?
2: I like a bank that knows my business inside and out. Oh.
5: All right, Paul. Loving the Saxony piles.
2: They're good, yeah.
6: Alica Bank, like your business bank again.
0: And they were speaking in Hebrew to somebody who was translating it into Egyptian language. And Joseph pretended not to understand any Hebrew. Kache nana say, yes, near year 12. Kache nana say, 23 years ago, Baku. Abu Abi Chinewe. Kachira Nanasa. And suddenly, tears began to run. Abu Abi Chinewe, sir. Ketuanwe, Ozin Kakra, Namenyono, if I can sell you food. Mimiko prison 3 years, Ntimosumunko 3 days, 1 day for 1 year. Now, I'm a good prison owner. They were wondering. I didn't know, Papa, no, the investigation, the interview, no, it sounds. Okay, bring them. Take food. But one of you is going to remain. Simeon, the Ouro Natari Kuma Buara Din Mojaye Mono. Simeon, you, Wamunidio, or see you, that one. You're going to remain here.

0: Take him to jail. The rest you can go. No more what you are. No, you will be a sicker the same. And they left and they went back and told their story to the father. And the father was wondering, how come you brought the money back? I said, Daddy, we gave it to him. We gave it to the sellers. We don't know how. All right, you have to go back for more. The man says, if we don't bring Benjamin, we shouldn't see his face. Simeon will be in jail for life. That's the old man, Peniso. And when they came, Joseph intentionally set up a banquet for them. I want to be sure I don't go beyond time. Oh, my goodness. A banquet. And normal Joseph, 12 chicken thighs. And normal one man can be had you two. Into one more did you know? No more to. Hey, Benjamin, the one you know, 12 chicken thighs. Wow, KFC. Chicken thighs, what baby? 12. Yen di yen penny for no kura two. No, or shall say. Anybody know? A woman more one with the tone, no. Are they still jealous? Are they still envious? He was looking at them. He was observing them. And he saw that somehow there has been a change. And then he put his cap in Benjamin's bag. And so they left. As they were going, the soldiers followed them, chased them. Hey, stop! Stop! You thieves! You are all thieves! Stop! Stop! What have we done? You stop. As such, from bag to bag, such way in a silver cup in a Eda Benjamin bag him. This is a children's story. May they buy some so. Tell me, may they buy some so. Benjamin, what have you done? I said, I've done nothing. I didn't see the cup. He was sitting by me, but I didn't touch his cup. All right, all of you, back to the palace. Wamunye. Afedi Adonisu. Yawo. We were crying, faces down. They were crying. Joseph, can't you tell me? My son, that's a more son, man. I'm petty, any one, I'm not going to. No, hello. Yawo. And then something strange happened. Tiedini you, Judah. Judah now turned to Jesus. No, say, Nana. I'm in kind of quarantine. Mr. Me Baba Bosse, Manfred Benjamin Amma.
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0: I beg you, for this boy to be in prison and me going back and tell my daddy Benjamin couldn't come. Daddy will die. I don't want to see my father die out of heart attack. Please. And Judah burst into tears. And while Judah was crying, all of them started crying. And when the Bible says, now we go to Genesis 45. Then Joseph could not refrain himself before all those who were standing by him. So he spoke in Egyptian language. Everybody, get away. Everybody, get away. And all the soldiers were running. They were running. They were leaving the hall. Everybody, get away. Nini anomoso into Egypt language, you know. Into Omijijin hall, says stones. And they were begging, they were pleading. Everybody get away. And Joseph was standing there alone. He went to his office He came back. His eyes were red. Red. His eyes were red. He had cried and was tired of crying. And then he came as he entered. He said, Reuben. Reuben. No one of me didn't hear. Oh, Judah. What is this? Who gave him our names? Oh, Levi. Oh, Issachar, Zebulun, Asher. Oh, Manasseh. All of you. Come. They were standing like stones. And why you say, Nya? Obi and Sheki. Cheers, fear. They were trembling. Come. I am your brother, Joseph. You sold me into slavery. It wasn't your fault. It was God's arrangement. I am Joseph. And the Bible says he kissed all of them. Each one of them. Okay, so how go on? If you are the, I am mixture. So I'm on soon. So I'm on cereal. My children's story. My friend, my dear name, my now I'm planning for the question is, what is the meaning of I am Joseph? Three words. What does it mean? TMU. Na ebia. Stranger kunwa. Oma Joseph. Chen kwain so mko daughter no. Ebia sa stranger no, which is the Holy Spirit, directed you to this church this morning to listen to this children's story. I fit here. What is the meaning of I am Joseph? Three meanings. Now you in Fida. Number one, I am Joseph means I am an agent of consequence. The Uguono. And one awucha. Tio. The Ugu Nenano 2019. Ubecha. Maybe in 2 years or 3 years or 10 years. Ubecha. Na erinya sampa mao. Our father lied to his father that he was Esau. And he stole the blessings of his brother. You lied to my father that an animal had eaten me when you knew he had sold me. Mpapa ntono di yano. Wenya suwake tia. Mwode ntura tia naka. You reap what you sow. Daddy loved me because I was an obedient boy and you were jealous of me. Oh, mommy, nice coat. No one better me. You reap what you sow. Mommy, I run home. Mommy, who na de jaw? Semenenena. I said it will not happen because I listened to God. Today, I am the prime minister of Egypt. You reap what you sow. To all of you, any decision you make this morning is going to affect you, your wife, your husband, and your children's children. So think. Mebaso. Number two, I am Joseph. One day you alone, you're going to stand before God and give account of your life. I am an agent.
2: I'm having a weekend on Nantucket.
3: I'm at a 3-day dinner party with a bunch of women I've never met.
4: Who is that?
3: Your mom's first SmackDown.
5: She tried to kiss me last night.
6: I knew I always wanted shutters, and this year the time finally did arrive. We decided on tier-on-tier shutters because of the way our windows are, they are half and half. So we knew that we wanted to be able to access the top half and keeping the bottom half shut so that you have that privacy element with the daily sunlight. I found the installation process really, really smooth. The consultant came in and then we did the design. We picked the color. 5 or 6 weeks later, we got a phone call to say that it was ready to be installed. And I just thought the finished product, I was amazed. I watched them do window by window because I was so fascinated. There's a lot of pride that Shutters Up have in their shutters, and that really does come through. Would I recommend Shutters Up? 100%. It uplifts every room. We're really big fans and we're really glad that we did it.
0: Our forgiveness. And Joseph said unto his brethren, come near to me, I pray you. And they came near, and he said, I am Joseph, your brother, whom you sold into Egypt. Now, therefore, don't be grieved, nor be angry with yourselves that you sold me. For God did send me before to preserve life. Say, angel, no, or yes, stranger, no, and ye, angel, and ye, stranger, be a yamenoa, no, cause a quani and chew, foul co Egypt. To fulfill my purpose. Go tell daddy, Tiro, according to history, Munkanche daddy said, I am the prime minister of Egypt, but don't tell him how I got to Egypt. You see, he is even protecting his brothers. Tell daddy, I am the prime minister of Egypt, but don't tell him how I got to Egypt. Okay? I forgive you. I forgive you. I forgive Mrs. Potiphar. When Jacob died, his brothers sent a messenger. And guess who was the messenger? Benjamin, your penasem. What can't you Joseph say? Daddy say, Obi Wuno can say, Bonnie Union my yetia on a fatcher womb. One papa swan can't he? One be dintro. Joseph was suing. I said, I don't mean to harm you. I'm not going to hurt you. I am an agent of forgiveness. Dear moi yemina medichemo. I hope you are listening to me carefully. Number 3, I am an agent of peace and restoration. Go, bring all your children, Genesis 50 verse 21. Bring all your children. I'm going to give you a special place called Goshen. When I'm over tonight, I will take care of you. Go bring all your children, everybody. I'm going to take care of you. You will live in Goshen. Now tears has turned into joy. 2,000 years ago, there was a king in heaven, and his daddy sent him to bring us salvation. Judah sold him. We spat on him. He was bleeding. Jesus Christ went through the same experience Joseph went through, step by step. Now they took an assessment to your home. Today he is a king. And like Joseph, our father knew you are not in free Canaan, called Egypt. And my own paradise, Goshen, Tinayano, our king is coming again to take us home. But one condition, I just would deal with this, your name must change. Now, I'm coming to the end of the sermon. Your name must change. If you want to go to Goshen, if you want to go to paradise, your name must change. In Tina, your friend may say, Joseph Ewu. Because I want to be in this city. In 1912, Britain, a boat Kasiebi, so Moko America, a person a man warning say, iceberg be a boo, Nelson, be on your careful, on front Titanic, on sinkable ship, when we are. He ran into the iceberg. The unsinkable ship broke into pieces. All the 1,700 passengers, only 20 were saved.

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1: I'm making four calls. Four. Obia ye obone. 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Ese umu. Now anytime you remember, now come and bo peri peri. Come here and change your name. 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Ya ya ya. And you can't forget, you can't forgive. But today, you want your name to be called Joseph. If you are a man, if you are a woman, your name should be called Josephine. Come here. Don't waste my time. Madame Fonowaha, and he knows you. Don't waste time. I'm not trying. Even in the church, it can be the pastor, an elder, somebody. There is somebody in this church. Never. I am telling you, you are heading towards hellfire. Change your name. Come here. Come on, chika kra. No bine mo so ba. Don't waste my friend's time. Madam Wonia Daji, you're very busy. He's here to save you. Number two, Mura Chanyansa. My yo be bonny. I'm in a juma say. Now, what do you say? Media sema to be so. My yo be bonny. A radimus throw. Nipakun crow on him. Me and a minu, my dear. Fetch me. Come stand here. Dickens, Monsieur Rinfriho. Come stand here. Why you be bonny, whether it's your husband or your brother or your sister, why you be bonny, ya, ya, ya, I'm an idea somewhere for an answer. Come and change your name. Mystery, but it's serious. Why you be bonny? Brani, I'm in Fancho. Today, Ochina will not be good for you. I'm not scaring you. I'm not a prophet. Okay. Number three. I'm a young man. Me worry. Maybe my worry. Now, no me be a me a me ye. No me be a me a me ye. Masturbation, fornication, drugs. No me be a me a me ye no. A radi wa mwa me a me me nya ya. In 10 years time, assemble to me. 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Bejina ha. 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Wa ubrem. 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Now, when you say it will take you to hell, your ship is going to sink very soon. Come here. Yamishiro. Mama Makai, 35 years ago, the crusade that happened here at Brahma Camp. Don't joke with what I'm saying. Musu Obaoso, if you joke with it. When in passe, you are doing something against yourself. Wait, the only Ethiopia, Wankasa. Nehunsun so about 10 years' time. Ube no, Nayamiri Muyao. Because he gave you the opportunity to change your name. Now here, Mechiha. Oh no, Sister Yaka. Wow, sister, one in Yaka. Wow, brother, one in Yaka.
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0: 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Sonko Fisun of Amra, Nancy Globe. Or the bio, who knows who the on yet? No, done at the other side. No, who say Nipa ni, Nipa niwa, Nipa hene, into a far not the sea, or far not the sea, or far not the sea, or forming in a new.
1: Anyway, the trade and poise one and her supported the bambo. 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afternoon, Barry. Dima Radio Swage Mray.
2: Yeah, Joe.
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3: The results of Paul's visions. Every tree that bringeth not forth good fruit is hewn down and cast into the fire. Wherefore their fruits be, ye shall know them. Matthew chapter 7, verse 19 to 20. Several now living, 1890, are skeptics, have no belief in the gift of the church

0: no faith in the truth, no religion at all. Such I have been shown in the sure result of superstitious visions. Satan is constantly pressing in the superstitious to lead away from the truth.
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0: Where there is no vision, the people perish. Proverbs chapter 29, verse 18. Satan will work indigenously in different ways through the different agencies to unsettle the confidence of God's remnant people in the true testimony. He will bring inspirous visions to mislead and will mingle the false with the true, and so disgust people that they will regard everything that bears in the name of visions as a species of fanaticism. But honest souls, by contrasting true and false, will be enabled to distinguish between them. There is nothing more determinable to the soul's interest, its purity, its truth, and holy conceptions of God and of sacred and eternal things than constantly giving heed and exalting that which is not from God.
1: Or say, Babia any swadihunu nieno. 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
1: Things will be constantly aroused disunion to draw away from the truth. This questioning, criticizing, denouncing, passing judgment on others is not an evidence of the grace of Christ in the heart. It does not produce unity. Such work has been carried on in the past by persons claiming to have wonderful light when they are in deep sin. Amen.
0: Ɔse ɔse ɛnneɛma ɛkɔ so ɛtoasoa ɛkɔ so
1: Things will be constantly arising to cause disunion, to draw away from the truth. This questioning, criticizing, denouncing, passing judgment on others is not an evidence of grace of Christ in the heart. It does not produce unity. Such work has been carried in the past persons by claiming wonderful light when they are deep in sin.
0: What's it? 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
1: Moving into line the humble shall see this and be glad And your heart shall live that seek God. Psalms chapter 69, verse 32. Is it your privilege to be glad in the Lord and to rejoice in the knowledge of sustaining grace? Let his love take possession of mind and heart. Guard against becoming overwearied, careworn, depressed. Bear an uplifting testimony. Turn your eyes away from what which is dark and discouraging and behold Jesus, our great leader. Under those watchful supervision and cause of present truth, to which we are giving our lives to our all, is destined to triumph gloriously. Oh, let it be seen that Jesus is abiding in your heart, sustaining, strengthening, comforting. It is your privilege to be endowed from day to day with the rich measure of his Holy Spirit and to have been broadened views of the importance and the scope of message we are proclaiming to the world. The Lord is willing to reveal to you wondrous things out of his law. Wait before him with humility of heart. Pray most earnestly for an understanding of the times in which we live, for a fuller conception of his purpose, and for an increased efficiency in soul saving. It will be well for us to consider that is soon to come upon the earth. This is no time for thrifting or self-seeking. If the times in which we are living fail to impress our minds seriously, what can reach us? Men of clear understanding are needed now. God calls upon those who are willing to be controlled by the Holy Spirit to lead out in the work through reformation. I see a crisis before us, and the Lord calls for his laborers to come into line. Every soul should now stand in a position of deeper, truer concentration of God than during the years that have passed. I have been deeply impressed by the scenes that have recently passed before me in the night season. There seemed to be a great movement, a work of revival going forward in many places. Our people are moving into line, responding to God's call. Shall we not heed his voice? Shall we not trim our lamps and act like men who look for their Lord to come? The time is the one that calls for the light bearing for his action. Amen.
0: Ose, se ye nanche akwa nukurimu. 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
2: June 1st, coming events clearly revealed. The Lord does nothing without giving to his servants the prophets' knowledge of his plans. Amos chapter 3, verse 7.
0: Ose, eniema ebebe, eniema ebe, anase eniema ebebe wiebrim, woyi achre. 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
2: The events connected with the close of probation and the

0: Work of preparation in the time of trouble are clearly presented, but multitudes have no more understanding of these important truths than if they had been revealed. So he only watches to catch away every impression that would make them wise unto salvation, and the time of trouble will find them unready.
1: Or say, any maybe will horn no more. 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Jitu asuman.
0: As we near the close of this world's territory, the prophecies relating to the last day especially demand our study. The last book of New Testament scriptures is the full truth that we need to understand. The solemn messages have been given in order of the revelation to occupy the first place in the minds of God's people.
1: Wase, kahu buabu wa ewase ye ye. 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
0: Precious time is rapidly passing, and there is danger that many will be robbed of the time which should be given to proclamation of these messages that God has sent to a fallen world. Satan is pleased.

0: See, the diversion of minds that should be engaged with the study of truths which have to do with the eternal realities. The testimony of Christ, a testimony that most solemn character that is to be born to the world. Although the book of Revelation that are the most precious, elevating promises, and that there are also warnings of the fearfully solemn import, will not those who profess to have a knowledge of the truth read the testimony given to John by Christ?
1: Or say, Abwadibre, precious time. Hey, Kim, a brain in a sin. Na, a near ma, a ye whom, an answer a brebwane, a daye nim. Mino mienu, a brain, a was say a dick and cransom. You had a distem, a tira a ye dunai, and chichemu in sia el cono. Munstro and yankupon, na munsan and him won yam. A free son, I tell you what don't wire, dear bay. A do. Na yankutu, dear old boss, sorrow. Any as I say no. Sir, as some way say, and cram some way ye more drummun strong and cook one amu send any more yam. A free son, I tell you what don't wire, dear bay. A do we say no. When there was so much room, qua. What dear my yay? A bread. Papa, and I said, Brian, a boy, dinning in a chum. Or how die in him? Now, so how in his seer? Yan Timmy, ya quenya, and ya be beara. Christo, yes, to who ye chre. And I said, yes, to Christo, who I at the hununu. Ah, a ya a Brian, a boy, ding, a dear, a boy, ding. I was a fanny pen in a dream, and in the crane in a no. Say Christo Yesu, and in ye we are see we say ya jim qua. Ye we are see a woman we say no. A caca crabby, mummy or babano abba. Ye are winning in a betramuno. Sa and cranstam snoon queen, I was say. Ya de edu tu anamon, edu koma e riase.
0: Here is no guesswork, no scientific deception. Here are the truths that concern our present and future welfare. What is the chaff to the wheat? Only those who have been diligent students of the scriptures and who have deceived the love of the truth will be shielded from the powerful delusion that takes the world captive. By the Bible testimonies, these will detect the deceiver in his disguise.
1: Well, see, every year I can say, you know, a tro, ah, why you no tro can, dear friend, no kure. Now, one now, bet you me, a yimu, a fan no kure can, you know, a ya one now, bet you a trusam no. Or do one a kumen yina, one brain yina, a very crossum numu, a siano crepa a woman. Saf what we say, no, and now a bubble one who buy a free a pro. Our bonsam a bet poor go ye, we are see we say, mu, a braya ye woman. This a one now, what did trust them now? You were doing it. So, what pedan qua? Now, what's here? No, the anantiano. Safo was then, or bubble one who buy a free at prono. Eh, here we are, see, we say, do soon. Here we are, see, we a do by beer. On young coupon who's thrown, on young coupon who named dear. I shall see a doom. Efri adasa adwinimu na nokura no so ye de atofom ama onipa namromu etietia so wona wo behunu sa nokura hunimdie we se no eye wona wobi trustam no ebeye won aduane won suo ani won bibi anya di asumasi se anya di odumtofuo safo we se no so obegbo won ho ban every atro kese a obunsama to agu wiase we se wie ebreemu ehun.
0: To all the testing will come. By sifting of the temptation, genuine Christian will be revealed. Are the people of God now so firmly established upon his word that they would not yield to the evidence of their senses? Would they, in such a crisis, cling to the Bible and the Bible only? Amen.
1: Amen. 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
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You. The question be any hodia, and more be any hodia never to us. Juma above woody, ewas as so near can was me. You honey, Briar Chin no call a super patmos was a uncle a more bonny in coaching in Vienna. The above for a year and oh, and no. Gabriel, I will be see Lucifer night, a barho, adding Crans and Bren, a noachi, above for Penny, Michael. 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As I've married on, I wrote some noji to. But one now, what did Sir Radice Nian Kutu Yajuan de Wanyan to? They may order your time by Safunum. In the Safuna Bacope. No Roman Sum Niho, no Matadis Niho, no Pentecost Niho, no Presby Niho, none in the eye whom it is here. They feed you for no breast. And only now Paul one can question that some near you be a wansom. That be our car, or say, da, home, da, home, da, home, da, so you have a pencil. Let's go to the summon. 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The Paul Cassie, da, home, da, be a. 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

0: 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What chibinum ekumwo. Either say or beshi won, and I say betray wunti. And I bekum was ibu was in him. And I do only two as fiasia, my coma do one mumu. And I said, Rubibi, and now what chibi at the ma jata eri, na mpeni four at your one share. No, mama, busi, na jata eri, yamima. I remember for 1260 years, no, this went on just to collapse the Sabbath keeping and the true worship of God. Because in the 13th century was established that most terrible of all the engines of the papacy. And for her, a pim near her, Samuono, and I had no and o time for a wa papa sinum. Make up papa say in at yasye. And o shall see a din some BC Jose. So on some quesieda. Oba quantia when you quesieda somewhat. Esi you fias as so. Was the prince of darkness wrath with the leaders of the papa hierarchy? And until a sumu a tomb for inino. Ebe wa sa papa simpeni for imu. If we remember something, in their secret councils, Satan and his angels control the minds of evil men while unseen in the midst stood an angel of God. And unti, omo ayimuno, omo ishiemu die biano. 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Muti minka?
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0: 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By a woman, no. Roman Fushia and Penny Fushia. And no more, Muye. I do no more fa. Say, O Mudbe, say, when your main man, when your main buffoon now, or record it. Was it a fearful history? Now that you be dead. The Nipper be who? Just say, the Protestant Reformation, the case, story tearful be a by. It's an answer not the Romans assume no eddy yet when you mean my any papanti. Womunina no me Roman fool. But yeah, and didn't you say, ABC, inquisit the question I'm running by, and you mean my that's what I will be able to remember. And now your Roman phobia, your Methodist phobia, your Pentecost phobia, your Kremophobia, your Buddhist beer, Omotia sold them, Omodi Wakuma Pasumunya mea. 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

0: 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The people bow with fear to this authority. And the reformers, through the grace given them of God, nanso san sacramufo idea. 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Once into they wage a war, successful warfare against the host of darkness. Or sorry, TI. Then she shall born in an out time for no edit room and some air, you know. Events in the history of the reformers have been presented before me. Now, see, there is here ever reformers, you know. 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You see, no, in fish yet be a nayachi. 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The Babaka show, Uncas, and you could two new fun a cochino. 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A ready who you mobile. Madam was over question B, and I'm Wabi, a bit in the Bansania Twasso. You, your brain in tea, sir, as a Musa B, and I'm Wabi and Hodia, Miss Radiadum, or Casachre, Marco Marco Marco. Reform a few.
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0: park.
1: Let us say, just a wee in your may bow, just a head, de papa, papa, papa, papa. 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That was to say, never sign. Every new for cra, I might as me. It's real radish or on to you, dear, not on my air. 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You won't pa as a panintra in Shrani, that was it.
0: Amen.
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0: Well,
4: on some moves, was it with me? What can one mother go for? One kind of angels and not Lucifer, don't go out, what dada one more. 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
1: Amen.

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0: and completely for him in this world as he is for us in the presence of God.
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1: Thank you.
0: Appreciate it. 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

0: Hi, I'm Doug. I grew up in New York, and I love adventures. And one unexpected adventure changed my whole life. And it happened in there.
1: When I was a teenager, in Palm Springs, I found something incredible. Deep in this cave was a Bible. It taught me amazing truths about heaven, about prophecy, and the life of Jesus, how he lived, loved, and cared for people. If you want to go on the same journey of discovery I did, you can. Just get yourself a copy of the Amazing Facts Kids Bible School Lessons. Come join the adventure.

Hello friends, I'm Doug Batchelor, and I want to welcome you to this presentation of The Amazing Disciples, Powerful Keys for Personal Evangelism. You know, in about 20 years, AFCO, the Amazing Facts Center of Evangelism, has learned a lot about discipleship and how to lead others to Christ. We've taken all that information, we've coalesced it and condensed it and put it in our new book called Amazing Disciples. You're going to learn from this book and through this series now how you can win your friends, your coworkers, your family, and bring them to Christ using Bible principles. So join us now as we go to today's presentation. Welcome, friends. Glad to see each of you here. And this is a special program I'm very excited about. Amazing Facts has been doing evangelism training for about 50 years. Started out when we had evangelists on the road. Joe Cruz would take a couple of young evangelists with him, and he'd teach them, and he'd train them. And then as they became evangelists, and I could name some of them that you know now around the country and the world that trained under Elder Cruz, then they would take on some others, and then it grew into an evangelism training school and the AFCO program. And we're just very excited because all the manuals and the training and the learning and the principles that we've gleaned over 50 years has now been coalesced into this book, Amazing Disciples. And so this is the first time we've just taken the cream of our study course and been able to condense it like this in a presentation. I want to thank Carissa, who just shared in an earlier presentation. She did all the heavy lifting in putting this study guide together. So we really appreciate that work. And today we're going to be talking about one of the most important subjects, which is our greatest need in doing evangelism. But before we do, let me just pray with you. Father in heaven, we believe we're talking about the things that are nearest and dearest to your heart. Salvation of the lost, and how we might be better equipped to reach others. So please bless, Lord. I pray that you'll take possession of my mind and my mouth, that it will ultimately be your word and your voice that we hear. In Jesus' name we pray. Amen. So our presentation right now is dealing with the subject of our greatest need. And the scripture verse you have as really the springboard is in John chapter 17, verse 3. And this is life eternal, that they might know you, the only true God, and Jesus Christ, whom you have sent. Eternal life can be summarized in knowing God. What does Jesus say to the lost in his parables of the judgment? I never knew you. Hosea says, my people are destroyed for lack of knowledge. Having an eternal, knowing, personal relationship with Jesus is core and key to our being effective witnesses for him. And as you probably gathered, our greatest need is going to be the need for the Holy Spirit. Now, when I travel, you used to be able to just walk on the airplane, and I mean, I could take my Swiss Army knife. I could take a bottle of water. You could take whatever you want. You could take a chicken if you could get them on the plane in some countries. But after 9/11, security got more intense, and one of the things that was difficult for me is that you couldn't bring water, and then you had to buy, if you wanted water, it cost as much as a soda pop, if not more, in the airport. $2.50 for a little bottle of water. And if you got Fiji water, it was $3. And so what I do is I take an empty plastic bottle, I crunch the air out of it a little bit, put the cap back on, keeps it small. I take it through security, and they let you do that. Then I find a water fountain once I get through, and I fill it back up again. I'll blow the air back in it and expand it, and I fill it up with water. And one day I got on a plane because, you know, it's really difficult if you're on a flight and the turbulence is bad and the flight attendants cannot bring you something to drink and you're thirsty. And this was one of those days, and I reached into my bottle, and I realized all I had was a crunched bottle. I had run to my flight. I forgot to stop at the water fountain. And I'll tell you, that was a great disappointment when it was empty. At the critical moment, there was nothing. We don't want to have that experience when the Lord comes. We must be full of His Spirit. The most important criteria for us to be effective witnesses
is to be Spirit-filled. In fact, Jesus said in Acts chapter 1 to the disciples in verse 8, he said, I don't want you going out preaching until you've received power from on high. You'll receive power to be my witnesses. So are we Spirit-filled? Our greatest need is to have the Holy Spirit. Now, there are four areas that we're going to explore in this section of our amazing disciple study guide. And it has to do with absolute surrender. It has to do with prayer, the word, and pressing in. Now, I've sort of summarized it differently. I've got the will, surrender of your will, worship, prayer, the word, the Bible, and the walk. That's the pressing in, the witness. And those are the topics we're going to explore in this study. First of all, let's talk about the absolute surrender, the will. You know, there is a story in the Bible that you'll find in the first book of Kings, chapter 20, verse 4. When the king of Israel was surrounded by the king of Syria, he basically said, I want an unconditional surrender. The king of Israel responded, and he said, My Lord, O king, just as you say, I and all that I have are yours. What is the greatest battle in the Christian life? It's the battle against self. It's the battle that Jesus fought in the Garden of Gethsemane, which is where you come to the place where you sincerely mean, Lord, I'm giving you all of the keys in my life. I'm not holding back anything. I completely surrender. Now, it's not a problem to surrender in part, but absolute and total surrender is difficult. Saying all that I am and all that I have is yours. And Jesus said, Lord, not my will, thy will be done. This is what it really amounts to. And there's a lot of people that say, Lord, Lord, and they're not completely surrendered. Or we pray for things, and in our prayers we say, Lord, I want to know what you want. And then we pray for what we think we want, and we try and make it sound like it's what God wants. Spurgeon put this in an interesting way. He said, we make up our mind what we are going to do, and often we go down on our knees and say, Lord, show me what I ought to do. And then we follow our own intention and say, I ask God's direction. My dear friend, did you ask it? But you did not follow it. You followed your own. You like God's direction as long as it points you in the way you wish to go. But if God's direction leads the contrary to what you've considered your own interest, it might have been a very long while before you had carried it out. But if we, in truth and sincerity, do confide in God to guide us, we will not go far wrong. I know. Makes me think of a story I heard one time where I think it was Wesley was riding down a road in Britain somewhere on his horse, and he saw this woman, and she was tossing a stick in the air, and then it hit the road, and she picked it up, and she tossed it in the air again. He said, ma'am, please tell me, what in the world are you doing? She said, well, I've come to a fork in the road, and I don't know which way to go. So I throw the stick up in the air, and I go the way it points. He said, well, why do you keep throwing it in the air? She says, it keeps pointing the wrong way. We sometimes are like that, and telling the Lord what we want to do. But really having a complete surrender, I don't know about you, it's my biggest struggle, saying, Lord, whatever you want. And then in the back of our mind, when you pray that prayer, something will pop up and you say, but not that. Surely not that. But he says, everything. All that I am and all that I have is yours. I think in your study guide, you'll hear the story about a great missionary that went down to the South Pacific, and captain was about to leave him off on some islands where there were cannibals, and he said, the cannibals will eat you. And he said, it doesn't matter. I was dead before I came. And we died before we ever got here. You take up your cross, you surrender all, and you follow Jesus. I think John Patton, another great missionary, when he said he was going to the cannibal isles, I think it was Fiji at the time, they said, the cannibals will eat you. And he says, that doesn't make any difference to me. He says, if I stay here in England and I die, I'll be eaten by worms. If I go there and I die doing God's will, I'll be eaten by cannibals. Doesn't matter to me whether it's worms or cannibals. Either way, I get eaten. And so he said, I'd rather die doing God's will. By the way, he did not get eaten by cannibals. He did a great work.
And so, but that's what it means. You don't hear much about that anymore, to make that complete and that total surrender. Now, the whole gospel can be summed up in the great commands that Jesus gives us. And you find this, of course, you find it in Matthew, you find it in Mark, you find it in Luke. Matthew chapter 22, 37, Jesus said, "You should love the Lord your God with all of your heart, with all of your soul, with all of your mind. This is the first and the great commandment. And the second is like it. You shall love your neighbor as yourself. On these two commandments hang the law and the prophets." Completely sold out to love. But it starts with loving the Lord, and then you love your neighbor. Now, these are the two great directives. You have the great invitation in Matthew chapter 11. "Come unto me, and I'll give you rest." Then you have the great commission at the end of Matthew chapter 28. "Go therefore and make disciples." That's what we're talking about, right? "Of all nations." Before the apostles could make disciples, they had to come to Jesus. And so very early on in our evangelism training, we like to talk about your personal commitment to the Lord. The most important thing, how can you be effective in inviting another person to do what you have not done? And so, but if you do it, if you're completely surrendered, he will fill you. And Jesus says that living water will be artesian. It will flow out to those around you. First, you have the great invitation, "Come to me." Then you have the great commission, "Go for me." You got that? We come to the Lord, and then we go for the Lord. And you notice that that really makes a cross. It starts out with this love relationship, complete surrender to God. That will translate in this love relationship. I always feel a little bit papal when I do that. But you get the point? It's a horizontal, it's a cross. Love the Lord, love your neighbor. But first you must trust him and completely surrender to the Lord. Matthew chapter 7, verse 21. "Not everyone who says to me, 'Lord, Lord,' will enter into the kingdom of heaven, but he who does" what? "The will of my Father." Not my will, thy will be done. "He who does the will of my Father in heaven. Many will say to me in that day, 'Lord, Lord, have we not prophesied in your name, cast out demons in your name, and done many wonders in your name?' And I'll declare to them, 'I never knew you. Depart from me, you who practice lawlessness.'" Now, nothing could be sadder than to be one of those people who does a lot of religious things in the name of the Lord, but we are not surrendered to the Lord. In the earlier presentation, Carissa talked about Judas. It's hard to comprehend somebody who could be so close to Jesus and so close to the source of everlasting life, but we all know there's something he wouldn't surrender. The Old Testament, you've got a parallel story about Balaam. He was a prophet of God. Matter of fact, his prophecies came true. He even made some prophecies he didn't want to make because he really wanted to get rewarded for cursing God's people. He wanted to do his will instead of God's will. And the strange thing is, the donkey was more open to spiritual insight than Balaam. Yeah, well, my friend John Lomakin has a sermon on Balaam and the donkey, and it's called Dumb and Dumber. But really, if you think that your will is going to be better in the long run than God's will, then are we being very smart? Smartest thing you can do is a total surrender, but it's scary, isn't it? Because as soon as you think about it, you think, I've got issues. And it would mean completely letting go and letting God in those areas. But when you really come to the place of complete surrender, when you are broken, that's when you find freedom. You've got to sometimes reach the bottom before you can look up. Peter, after he denied Christ the third time, Jesus looked at him and it broke his heart. And he went out and he wept bitterly. And now he was a different man from that point on. We all need that place of brokenness, of repentance, of confession. And when we empty ourselves, then God can fill us. Amen? And then we can share what he gives us with others. So we've got that great command to love the Lord with all your heart,
being willing to do his will and not our own will. You've got the parable there of the 10 virgins in Matthew chapter 25. You know, five were wise, five were foolish. Those virgins, all of them religious, all claiming they knew the bridegroom. They all wanted to go to the wedding feast. But what was the difference between the saved and the lost? Some had prepared by making sure their vessels were full of oil. And they were able to lead the party into the wedding feast. If you want to lead other people into the wedding feast, we need to make sure that we've got that reserve of the Holy Spirit. We need to be completely surrendered. There is no limit to what the Lord can do through you except your own surrender. And so I can't overemphasize that point. All right, so we've got the absolute surrender. The next section, after the will, we've got the worship. This is prayer, prevailing prayer. Prayer is just one of the most important things because you become like who you talk to. And as we commune with the Lord and he speaks to us through his Spirit, we are transformed. Prayer is the life of the soul. John chapter 16, verse 24, Jesus said, "Until now you've asked nothing in my name. Ask and you will receive that your joy might be full." You got a lot of references there in your study guide on prayer. I don't have time to read them all. Philippians 4, 6 is one. "Be anxious for nothing, but in everything by prayer and supplication with thanksgiving, let your requests be made known to God. And the peace of God that passes all understanding will guard your hearts and minds through Christ Jesus." And I did a little post tonight before the program to invite people to tune into the Amazing Disciples study. And I talked about, are you worried about what you see going on in the world today? I mean, let's face it, you know, there's turmoil with terrorism, there's turmoil in politics, there's turmoil with the threat of nations and nuclear war. I mean, what more do you want to worry about? You've got plenty to worry about if you want to worry. But in spite of all that, do we as Christians need to worry? Christ is the Prince of Peace. And he says, "Peace I give unto you. Not as the world gives, give I unto you." The Bible tells us he promises a peace that passes understanding. How many times did Jesus say, "Do not fear"? And he wants us to have that peace. That peace comes through abiding in Christ through prayer. We need to commune with him. Now, our subject tonight is our greatest need. I'd like to read a quote to you from the book True Revival. It's also found in selected messages. But in True Revival, page 9, "A revival of true godliness among us is the greatest and most urgent of all our needs." A revival of true godliness. How do we get that? "To seek this should be our first work. There must be earnest effort to obtain the blessing of the Lord, not because he is not willing to bestow it." There needs to be earnest effort. He wants to give it, but we need to ask. God will, I'm mixing up my own thoughts with a quote. Sorry, I do that. I'm kind of HD. What do you call it? I can't even say it right because I'm dyslexic. Anyway, but we need to ask for it. He will not do for us when we don't ask what he otherwise would do for us. All right, go back to the quote now. "There must be earnest effort to obtain this blessing of the Lord, not because God is not willing to bestow his blessing on us, but because we are unprepared to receive it. Our heavenly Father is more willing to give his Holy Spirit to those that ask him than our earthly parents to give good gifts to their children. But it is our work, by confession, humiliation, repentance, and earnest prayer, to fulfill the conditions upon which God has promised to grant us his blessing." This is our greatest need. "A revival need not be expected. A revival need be expected only in answer to prayer." So we need to be praying. And that doesn't mean just, you know, a brief bow your head in the morning before you go out the door. It means really communing with God, not just talking to him, but letting him talk to you so that there's that relationship. Similar quote from Christ Object Lessons 174. "Not one sincere prayer is lost. Amid the anthems of the celestial choir, God hears the cries of the weakest human being.
We pour out our heart's desire in our closets. We breathe a prayer as we walk by the way, and our words reach the throne of the monarch of the universe. They may be inaudible to any human ear, but they cannot die away into silence, nor can they be lost through the activities of business that are going on. Nothing can drown the soul's desire. It rises above the din of the street, above the confusion of the multitude, to the heavenly courts. It is God to whom we are speaking, and our prayer is heard. You look at the great heroes in the Bible. Moses prayed. Elijah prayed. Look what happened. He prayed. Daniel prayed. Did that in our church Bible study this week. Talked about Daniel chapter 6. Just think about that. He was told, all you've got to do is neglect your time of prayer for 30 days and all will be well. But he believed his appointment with God was so important, he was willing to go to the lion's den and die rather than miss the worship, than his communion with God. And so he could have closed his windows. He didn't have to kneel on his knees. He didn't have to pray out loud. He didn't have to pray towards Jerusalem. But he did everything he had done before so that he would let the whole world know that I talk to God. And he wasn't just doing it as a spectacle. He was doing it as a statement that prayer is the most important thing. It's even more important than obeying the laws of men. That's why Peter said, we ought to obey the law of God rather than man. And so Daniel prayed. Jesus prayed. Before anything important that he did, Christ prayed. As a matter of fact, I think I've got some quotes here in the lesson. I already told you about Moses praying, Daniel praying, Jesus praying. Look at this, the wisdom of Andrew Murray. Jesus never taught his disciples how to preach, only how to pray. To know how to speak to God is more than knowing how to speak to man. Not power with men, but power with God is the first thing. And look at this quote from the Ministry of Healing, 509. Jesus, when preparing for some great trial or some important work, would resort to the solitude of the mountains and spend the night in prayer to his Father. A night of prayer preceded the ordination of the apostles and the Sermon on the Mount, the Transfiguration, the agony of the judgment hall and the cross and the resurrection glory. We too must have time set apart for meditation and prayer and for receiving spiritual refreshing. We do not value the power and efficacy of prayer as we should. One of the most important things, if a pastor could only teach his congregation from the Word of God, would be to teach them to pray. Because if they really knew how to commune with God, the Lord can give them every other blessing through the conduit of prayer. The Lord can give you supernatural revelation through prayer. But he chooses also to do that through the next section, the Word. And so this is also one of the keys. Now what I'm giving you are the secret weapon to success as a Christian and as a witness in making disciples. Keep in mind, if you know anything about the ancient Hebrew sanctuary, the very inner sanctum, the most important spot, was called the Holy of Holies. There was only one way to get to the Holy of Holies. You had to walk through another room that was called the Holy Place. It's still holy, but it didn't represent the presence of God. It represented preparation for the presence of God. There were three things that were in the Holy Place. Do you remember what they were? Bread, light, incense. Table of showbread, and the candle, and the altar of incense. These are the three disciplines that prepare us for the presence of God. The incense represents prayer. You can read in Revelation that the incense is the prayer of the saints. The bread, man doesn't live by bread alone, but by every word. And then you've got letting your light shine, the witness. So you got the worship, you get the word, and you get the witness right there in the sanctuary before you come into the presence of God, and then you've got the walk. You're with the Lord. You're in his presence. You know, there's just no way to overstate how important the relationship is with the Lord that we find through his word. In John 6:63, it is the Spirit who gives life, the fresh profits nothing. The words that I speak to you are spirit and they are life.
the Word of God opens our minds to receive God the Spirit. Do you get that? There's a story in the Bible in Matthew chapter 8, verse 8, where this centurion, Roman centurion, comes to Jesus. And he said, "Can you please heal my servant?" First, he sends a servant to ask Jesus. Jesus begins coming. Then when the centurion realized Jesus was coming, he thought, you didn't deliver the right message. I just wanted him to speak the word. And the centurion then comes to Jesus, and he falls down. He says, "Lord," he says, "you don't need to come." He says, "I'm a commander. I'm a centurion." Typically, a centurion is where you get the word century, had at least 100 soldiers. He said, "I give orders. I say, you go, you come, you do what you will," and they obey. I just assume they're going to obey my orders at my word. He says, "You're the Lord. You just command. You don't have to come. You just speak the word, and my servant will be healed." Jesus stopped in his tracks, and one of the two times in his ministry, he marveled. He looked around. He said, "I've not found this kind of faith, no, not in Israel." And both times he said that, it was with a Gentile. Isn't that interesting? It was with a non-church member. Nothing personal, those of you in the church. But he had complete, simple faith in the word. The word is powerful. A leper came to Jesus. He said, "Lord, if you will, you can make me clean." Jesus said, "I will." Then he spoke the word, "Be thou clean." Just like Jesus said, "Let there be light," and there was light. And let there be a firmament. And when God speaks, his word has creative, dynamic power in it. And so don't underestimate the power of the word. When you read the word combined with faith, it moves mountains. Amen? I think it's profound the way the word of God changes lives. And we, at Amazing Facts, we get testimonies every week from around the world of people who say, "I was reading the lesson, I was listening to the word, and something happened." There's power, it's creative power in the Word of God. So do you have regular time in the Word? You don't have to be a scholar. You don't have to understand everything. A little of what God says is better than much of what man says. So we've got to dig deep in the Word. You want to be successful in fighting temptation? "Your Word I've hidden in my heart that I may not sin." The Bible will keep you from sin, Moody used to say, or sin will keep you from the Bible. And there's power in that that we need to appreciate in the Word of God. Jesus said, John 17:17, "Sanctify them by your truth. Your word is truth." There is creative power in the Word of God. Again, Psalm 119, verse 105, "Thy word is a lamp to my feet and a light to

To every suggestion of the adversary, he opposed in the wisdom and power of the word. In order for Satan to maintain his sway over men and to establish his authority, he must keep them in ignorance of the scriptures. And especially in the last days, when there is so much biblical ignorance and there's no shortage of doctrines of devils that are out there, we need to know what the Bible says. We need to be ready to give an answer to anyone who asks us the reason for the hope that is in us with meekness and fear. We need to know how to use our swords. The Word of God is a sword. And don't worry if you say, well, Pastor Deck, I read the Bible and sometimes I don't understand. That's normal. Do you know there's not one of you here that understood anything your parents first said to you? So did you give up? Did they give up? It's like being born again. First few times I read through the Bible, I struggled with it because I didn't understand very much of it. But the more you read, the more you understand, and pretty soon you're fluent in it. You know, when you're a child, you speak as a child. Babies don't understand what their parents are saying. It's amazing they learn to talk at all the way some parents talk to babies. And make up these words, you know. But as you continue to listen, you decipher more and more. It becomes clear. Keep reading the Bible. Some people, they struggle with books and with reading. It's hard on their eyes. Praise the Lord for audio recordings today. You know, I listen to the Word when I'm in my car. I listen in my office. And so you can listen to recordings. You can listen on your phone. And I see people jogging. And they get little earbuds. And you can listen to the Word of God. So feed your soul on the Word. As I've often said, we're living in an age now where we are being bombarded by more messages than any other time in history. We need to compensate that by feeding our souls with the Word of God. Amen? I like what God says to Joshua. Joshua 1:8. This book of the law shall not depart from your mouth, but you shall meditate it day and night, that you may observe to do all that is written in it. For then you will make your way prosperous, and then you will have good success. And Moses said, these words that I command you today, teach them to the children when they lay down, when they rise up, when you go out, when you come in, put it on the door and the posts of your house. What's he saying? Surround yourself. Let it be as frontlets between your eyes, in your head. Let it be on your hand as a sign. We're to surround ourselves with the Word of God. Oh, Pastor Doug, you know, people will make fun of me. You're right. The devil's worked things out where it is the most politically incorrect thing you can do to say, I'm a Bible Christian. You'll be portrayed as some kind of a kooky radical. Do you care? You want to impress God or man? The Word of God has power, and there's a lot of folks out there that have nothing. And when you say, I've got something that gives me power, gives me peace, gives me purpose, they're going to want what you have. Don't be ashamed. Amen? So, we need the Word. And 1 Peter chapter 1, verse 23, having been born again, not of corruptible seed, but incorruptible. How? Being born again? Through the Word of God, which lives and abides. The Word of God is quick and powerful. It's living and powerful, sharper than any two-edged sword. Then we get to this last section, which is the walk. It's called pressing in. Now, this is based upon, if you go in your Bibles to Luke chapter 24, and any of our AFCO instructors have heard me share this story over and over, because it's one of my favorite stories in the Bible. It's called The Road to Emmaus. It starts with verse 13, Luke 24, and distressed the bigger group away. They've got their back to Jerusalem water. They're going from Jerusalem, which means city of God. They're discouraged. They're heading to hot water. Already you can wait. While they're walking down the road, seeing him, he's gone to heaven. He's been sacrificed now. And he somehow cloaks his appearance. And he begins to join them as they walk down the road. It's not uncommon for travelers, you're walking together, to have strength in numbers. So he kind of joins and he kind of stays off to the side. He listens. They don't know him. They come on. And they talk to each other. And they're talking about all the terrible, sad things that have happened along the way. And Jesus said to them, what manner of communication is this that you're having with one another as you walk and are sad? Now, was Jesus commending their sadness or was he rebuking their sadness? Is the Christian walk supposed to be a sad walk? The gospel is not called bad news. The word gospel means good news. There are very few good news networks out there

Most of the news that you're going to hear on the networks is going to be bad news, especially lately. Amen? But aren't you glad that the gospel is good news? Christians should be happy people. Very simple principle. If you want to be a disciple maker, be a happy person. If you are a cranky, depressed, cynical disciple maker, people are going to say, I don't want what you have. But if you've got joy, people are going to want what you have. One of the reasons I'm a Christian today is because I met some very joyful Christians, and I thought, what are they taking? Why are they so happy? And I wondered what they had. And so they said, what are you saying? And now he's been buried, and then his tomb is empty, and the women said they saw a vision, and we don't know what to think. And then Jesus tells them, he says, O fools and slow of heart to believe all that the prophets have spoken, ought not the Christ to have suffered these things and entered into his glory? And beginning at Moses and all the prophets, he expounded unto them in all the word the things concerning himself. So they had no New Testament back then. Beginning at Moses and all the prophets, he expounded unto them in all the word the things concerning himself. Now, those of you that take the full AFCO program, you're going to be hearing me talk about Christ in all the Bible, one of my favorite subjects. Because you can see Christ in the story of Joseph. You see Christ in the story of David. You see Christ in the story of Abraham with Isaac on the mountain. You see Christ in the story of Gideon, in Ruth, Esther. Matter of fact, I have Jesus sightings all the time when I go through the Old Testament. I see the gospel everywhere. And I would love to have heard that sermon. How much would you pay for an audio recording of the Bible study that Jesus gave those two disciples? It's about a two-hour walk from Jerusalem to Emmaus. A two-hour Bible study. You'd want it in English, of course. What would that be worth? To hear Jesus go from Genesis to Malachi and show that he was the Messiah, the master. Whatever he told those disciples, they told the others. Jesus also shared with them. That's how Paul, he was always going from the Old Testament, showing that Jesus was the Christ. 1 Corinthians chapter 10, you go to Hebrews, the whole book is talking about, he's making the correlation. Oh, what I would give for, I'll hear it someday and hear it right now. That Bible study. So he's doing this. He's giving them a Bible study as they go down the road. Their mouths are getting further and further down. They're going, everything he said made so much sense. And the lights just kept flashing in their mind. That's right. That's right. That's right. This was all supposed to happen. Isaiah chapter 53, the suffering servant. And they're going through all these scriptures. They're going, how did we miss it? And then they get to the road. There's a fork in the road. And Jesus takes a stick and he throws it in the air. No, I'm kidding. And they get to a fork in the road. And he makes like he's going to keep on going. And they say, Lord, abide with us. You know that song? Abide with us. We don't want to let this guy, we don't want the Bible study to stop. I remember once giving a Bible study to one of my first Bible studies. A couple was so interested. I think I went through about 29 of the 28 fundamentals with them. I just really overdid it. So they'll tell you later, don't overfeed a person, even of the best food. Okay, let them digest it and give them some more. But they didn't want the Bible study to end. They said, abide with us. But he said, well, you know, but no, come in with us. They pressed in. They wanted a deeper relationship. You know, Jesus said to Zacchaeus, come down, make haste, for today I must abide at your house. The Lord wants to abide with us. Do you want him to abide with you? You need to ask him. He will not force himself on you. You know the story of Lot and the angels. The angels said, no, we'll stay in the street. Lot pressed them. No, come in, stay with me. When the angels came to Abraham, he invited the Lord and the angels. Didn't know who they were at first. Come, wash your feet. Let me get you something to eat. And they found out that it was the Lord. That's why Hebrews said, some have entertained angels unaware. But we need to invite the Lord, encourage, and press him to come in. And we need to learn how to do that also when we're witnessing, to invite people to be close to us. Well, of course, they invite him in. They say, would you like to have the blessing? He says, certainly. And he throws back his hood, stretches out his nail-scarred hands, and then he says, Baruch ata Adonai Eloheinu melech olam, motzi lechem min ha'oretz, which is the only Jewish prayer I still remember over the bread. And it says, as he was blessing the bread, they knew him. Later, when they go to the upper room, this is how they put it, they told about the thing that happened on the road and how he was known to them in the breaking of bread. How did we start out? What is eternal life?

that they might know thee. Do you want to know him? You're going to know him. You keep coming to this program, keep tuning in. It's going to happen through the word, through prayer, most of all, through absolute surrender, asking the Lord to come into your heart and abide with you, and he will. Amen? Jesus revealed, as soon as he showed them his hands and he blessed the bread, their eyes were opened and they knew him. And they were so excited they couldn't keep it to themselves. Even though it was dark, they now went 7 miles back up to Jerusalem in the dark to tell others Jesus was alive. That's what happens to you when you fall in love with the Lord. That's what makes a great soul winner, is when you've really met Jesus and you know the good news, you can't sit stuck or tell people, Jesus is alive, I've met him. I encountered him personally. That heavenly heartburn when that happens. You know, there's a statement in Proverbs where it talks about the word of God and the power of the word and how I think we all want to experience it. Chapter 2, verse 1 through 5. My son, if you receive my words, my treasures, my commands within you, so that you incline your ear to wisdom and apply your heart to understanding. Yes, if you cry out for discernment and lift up your voice for understanding. That's praying for wisdom. If you seek her as silver and search for her as hidden treasure, then you will understand the fear of the Lord and find the knowledge of God. He that hungers and thirsts after righteousness will be filled. Amen? So if you're hungering for the bread of life, if you're thirsty for the living water, if you really want it, Jesus said, if you seek for it, you'll find it when you search for it. How? With all of your heart. That's Jeremiah chapter 29, verse 13. And I believe God's going to bless you for participating in this program, for those of you who are coming to the live program, because there's a promise, you draw near to God, and he will draw near to you. Amen? Amen. And there's some quick tools I want to review that you can use. First of all, learn about God through his word. Apply the word to your personal life, absolute surrender. Keep a journal of your prayers. You're going to be amazed as you look back and see how he's answered. Memorize the scriptures and share it. And we can have the experience of the apostles. When we empty ourselves, he will fill us with his spirit. I remember hearing years ago about somebody that was lost in the Nevada desert. And they were hiking across the desert and their canteen ran out of water and their throats were scorched with thirst. And they knew if they didn't find water soon, they were going to die. They got lost out there in the open sun in the desert. And off in the distance, they saw what looked like the remnant of a ranch house. And it was all listing to one side. And he thought, well, at least I can escape from the shade. So he made his way over towards the ranch house. And he saw, providentially, there was one of these old rusty hand pumps that they used to have in the old wells. And he thought, oh, water. Took the pump and he began to frantically work the handle and nothing came out of the spigot except a few puffs of dust. Now don't you know he was disappointed? And that's when he spied, not far from the pump, sitting in the shade, was the jug about half full of warm water. And he thought, oh, water, praise the Lord. And he lifted it up and he's about to swig the water down. He pulled the cork out and he saw there was a note on the bottle. It says, do not drink the water. Pour it down the pump, you will have all of the clear, clean, cold water you possibly could want. Trust me, it was signed, it works. All right, now what are you going to do? You got half a jug of warm water, you don't know how long it's been sitting in there, but you're really thirsty, but it takes all the water, a half gallon in that gallon jug, to prime the pump, to get it to work, because you know little leather seals used to dry out on those things and needed the hydraulic prime to make it work. So you got to pour it out. What do you do? It said on the note, trust me, it works. So the man, as much as he wanted to just gulp that water down, that little bit, he poured it out. And he started to work the handle, and pretty soon it started getting harder to push the handle, and pretty soon water came out. First it was a little brown, but he kept pumping, started coming out clear and cold and just crystal water. And he filled the jug up again for the next person, filled his canteen, drank all he possibly could, and made his way to rescue. That, boy, can you imagine what a test that would be?

But that's really what we're all asked to do, is to empty ourselves that we might be filled. Don't you want that filling of his Spirit, friends? You who are watching, before he can fill you, you got to pour it out. Like that woman in 2 Kings, oil so that she could fill the other vessels. If we pour ourselves out, God will fill us. Let's pray together that we can have that experience. Father in heaven, Lord, we're praying right now about doing the most important thing, coming to you that we might go for you, making an absolute surrender. Lord, it's a lot easier to say than it is to do. Without you, we cannot do anything. But we believe that through Christ, all things are possible. And you would never invite us to do something that we can't do. So Lord, help us do whatever you need to do in our lives that we might come to that point of trusting your word, that it works, and to pour ourselves out that we might be filled with that living water. Lord, I pray that you'll bless all that are here. Help us experience what it really means to find the good news that Jesus is alive, and then be mobilized by love to share it, that we might come to you and then go for you. We ask this all in Jesus' name. Amen.

0: Throughout history, mankind has been obsessed with the idea of living forever. Take, for example, Qin Shi Huang, the first emperor to unite Greater China. During his rule, about 250 BC, he started work on what would become the Great Wall of China. But Emperor Huang was also obsessed with eternity. He dispatched entire armies to search for the fabled Elixir of Life, a magical drink that would allow him to live forever. Fearing they'd be punished if they came back empty-handed, most of these soldiers never returned. Because of his obsession with eternity, the emperor also began working on his burial city when only 13 years old. He filled vast underground caverns around his tomb with a replica of his court, believing that somehow they'd come to life in the next world. Archaeologists found more than 8,000 life-size terracotta statues of musicians, troops of acrobats, strongmen, soldiers, and horses to guard his gravesite. No two are the same. It's believed to have taken around 700,000 workers approximately 38 years to complete this wonder. Tragically, Qin Shi Huang died when only 49 years of age, evidently by mercury poisoning. He drank a bizarre lethal cocktail his doctors gave him to supposedly help him live longer. Many others through history have looked for this elusive living water. Alexander the Great was said to have come across a healing river of paradise in the 4th century BC. Others have gone on epic quests, vainly searching for the Holy Grail, a mythical chalice from the Last Supper that would purportedly give eternal life to whoever could drink water from it. Spanish navigator Juan Ponce de Leon, he heard from natives in Puerto Rico that there was an island called Bimini that had a fountain of youth. Today, scientists are taking a more pragmatic approach, experimenting with stem cells and genetic engineering, all in a concerted effort to slow, stop, or maybe even reverse the aging process. Let's face it, we're all pre-programmed for self-preservation. People want to survive and live. So wouldn't you be interested if I told you about a viable way that you could increase your lifespan, not by 20 or 30 years, but forever? Did you know the Bible actually does talk about this secret fountain of youth? That's right. Jesus said, "Whoever drinks the water of life that I will give him will never thirst, but the water that I will give him will become in him a fountain of water, springing up into everlasting life." In fact, the Bible ends by inviting people to drink from this living water. "And the Spirit and the bride say, come. And let him who hears say, come. And let who is athirst come. And whoever will, let him take the water of life freely." Well, friend, it's real. And the Bible teaches that God deeply wants to give you this gift of everlasting life. But you might be thinking, there has to be a catch. How exactly do you receive this free gift? In the next few moments, I'm going to share with you 5 practical steps that you can take that will place the keys of eternal life within your reach. What you do with them is up to you. First, we must recognize there's obviously a problem. Death, disease, terrorism, pain, none of this was God's original plan. In the world around us, we can see a spiritual battle is raging between light and darkness, good and evil, right and wrong. It all began eons ago when the highest of God's creations, a beautiful and powerful angel named Lucifer, now better known as Satan, became inflamed with jealousy. He resented that he could not have all of the power of God. That's when, following a lengthy and slanderous campaign, Lucifer led 1/3 of the angels of God in an all-out rebellion against their creator. Satan next deceived the first humans into disbelieving and disobeying God, so they unwittingly surrendered the dominion of this world to the devil. Our beautiful planet was hijacked by an evil fiend and his forces that filled the world with their spirit of sin and selfishness. But God sent his Son into the world as a human to guide, to rescue, and ultimately to redeem those that would trust in him. We're all sinners, for we've all sinned and fallen short of the glory of God. It's true of you, it's true of me. All we like sheep have gone astray. We've turned everyone to his own way. And the Lord laid upon him, Jesus, the iniquity of us all. Whether it's lying or stealing or evil thoughts, we have all broken the golden rule, God's law of love, better known as the Ten Commandments. The principles of God's law are meant to protect us and to ensure a life of peace and safety. The Bible reveals that the penalty for sin breaking God's law is death, because sin naturally separates us from the one who gives life. Are there unkind words that you've spoken or actions that you've taken in your life that have hurt others or even yourself? God is asking you to acknowledge that you're a sinner so that you can take the next step. The second step to eternity is to believe you can, in fact, be saved. And that's the good news of salvation. A Roman jailer once asked the Apostle Paul, "What must I do to be saved?" Paul answered, "Believe in the Lord Jesus Christ, and you will be saved." To believe in Christ means to believe in who He is, the Son of God and Savior of the world, and to trust Him with your life. Unlike you or I, Jesus lived a perfect, sinless life. By faith, He never broke a commandment of God. He now offers to take your sinful record in exchange for His perfect life. He literally died in your place so that you can live forever in a paradise without sin. Jesus suffered in your place for your sin so you can be forgiven. You must accept this by faith. He that believes in the Son has everlasting life. Isn't that simple? Will you believe this message of hope that Jesus is offering you right now? The third step in receiving the gift of salvation is to confess and repent of your sins. Tell God you're sorry. The Bible says, "He that covers his sins will not prosper, but whoever confesses and forsakes them will have mercy." Jesus also said, "Unless you repent, you will all likewise perish." To repent means to make a determined choice to turn away from the self-destructive lifestyle of sin and to trust that God will help you do it. It means to honor God's commandments in your mind, in your heart, and in your actions. Let the wicked forsake his way and the unrighteous man his thoughts. Let him return to the Lord, and He will have mercy on him, and to our God, for He will abundantly pardon. A person who repents is genuinely sorry for sinning, and they turn their hearts towards God. The Lord then promises to give them the transforming power of the Holy Spirit. He'll place within you a new heart and a new mind. Now, God does not expect you to remember and confess every sin you've ever committed. Just humbly come to Him in the name of Jesus and willingly confess you've broken His laws. There may be some specific things the Holy Spirit will bring to your attention. Tell Him you're sorry. Ask Him to wash away your sins. When you do, the Bible says you can have complete assurance that He will fully forgive you. If we confess our sins, He is faithful and just to forgive us our sins and to cleanse us from all unrighteousness. Will you please open your heart now to the Lord, confess your sins, and then believe He has forgiven you? Eternal life, you're almost there. The fourth step to eternity is to willingly receive Jesus as your personal Savior. Christ said, "Behold, I stand at the door and knock. If anyone hears my voice and opens the door, I will come into him and dine with him, and he with me." You receive Christ by audibly praying and inviting him into your heart. This is God's amazing gift to you. For God so loved the world that he gave his only begotten Son, that whoever believes in him might not perish, but have everlasting life. But receiving Christ also means more. It means trusting in His instruction and guiding influence in your life and actions. Therefore, if anyone is in Christ, he's a new creation. Old things have passed away. Behold, all things are become new. Will you now receive Jesus into your life and give Him permission to abide in you? Now is the best time. Will you ask Him? Sincerely pray this simple prayer and then review the steps that we just covered. Dear God, I know that I've broken your laws and my sins have separated me from you. I believe that your Son Jesus died for my sins and was resurrected from the dead and is alive in heaven and hears my prayers. I am truly sorry for my past sins, and I now want to turn to you and turn away from sin. Please forgive me and help me to walk in a new life. I invite Jesus to become the Lord of my life, to rule and to reign in my heart from this day forward. Please send your Holy Spirit to help me obey you and to do your will for the rest of my life. And I pray these things in Jesus' name. Amen. The fifth step to eternity is to now confess Jesus as your Lord. Eternal life is more than just receiving. It's also about giving. To keep your faith, you need to share it with others by word and example. The Bible tells us, if you confess with your mouth the Lord Jesus Christ and believe in your heart that God has raised him from the dead, you will be saved. He then says, for with the heart one believes unto righteousness, and with the mouth confession is made unto salvation. To confess Jesus as your Lord means to choose to follow him every day. Christ said, whoever desires to come after me, let him deny himself, take up his cross, and follow me. Friend, remember, following Jesus is an ongoing walk, a love relationship. If you stumble and fall along the way, don't be discouraged. He's promised, I will never leave you or forsake you. Just get up. God wants to set you free from the burden of guilt and sin in your life. God loves you so much, he sent Jesus, who willingly took the wages of your sins upon himself. Christ died so you can live, live forever. Let him free you from sin now and experience a real and lasting peace. 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

I was working as a Bible worker in South Central Los Angeles a number of years ago, and we were working in South Central and Watts, and there were about 20 Bible workers who were going door to door, and no mail out, no flyers. And we were inviting people to come to our evangelistic series. It was a powerful event, changed my life. And I saw people from the door to baptism. I was the first contact, led them to the evangelistic meetings and saw them get baptized. And I remember by the baptismal pool just weeping as I saw the individual that the Lord had used me as a witness going down into the waters of baptism. And it was a life-changing event. There was a particular event that really kind of shook me during the evangelistic series. After the series was done, people would come into the tent and they would ask for prayer. And being a Bible worker, I was to be in the prayer circle. And so we were in a prayer circle. There's a group of us Bible workers, and there were other interests and people that just literally walked in off the street, and we're all praying next to each other. And there was an individual that was next to me, and I prayed, and then he prayed, and he said, "Lord Jesus, get these demons out of me." And when he said demons, his voice dropped like three octaves. And there was another voice that was speaking, and I just cringed up like this. I said, "Oh Lord, please." And there were other individuals that would come into that tent, and the evangelists would pray that the demons would leave them. I was at a camp meeting, and in the early teen tent, there was a young man that walked into the tent, and he was demon possessed. And the pastors gathered around to pray over him. And when they prayed, the demon went out of the individual and went into a Bible worker. The Bible worker was on the ground and he couldn't breathe, and so the pastors had to pray over him. And he was delivered. And then they went to that young man and they said, "Look, we need to talk, because evidently the demon felt like he had a way in with you." And he said, "I know exactly what it was." Now, I share that with you this morning not to scare you, but to show us that the Bible reveals that there are two spirits, amen? And that we are like vessels, and that we can allow the Holy Spirit inside, or we can allow these demonic influences to have control over us. And by the grace of God, we all want the Holy Spirit inside of us. Amen? And so today's study is about the Holy Spirit, and I pray that you brought your Bibles here this morning. Did you bring your Bibles? Because we're going to have a Bible study, and I want to invite you to go in your Bibles to John chapter 14, verse 16 and 17. Our first text in our study this morning, John chapter 14, verse 16 and 17. "If you love me, keep my commandments, and I will pray the Father, and he will give you another helper, that he may abide with you forever. The Spirit of truth, whom God cannot receive, because it neither sees him nor knows him. But you know him, for he dwells with you and will be in you." Now, when you study the Bible, it's important for you to look at the different tenses of Scripture. Let's look at that last phrase in John 14, 17. The Bible says, "For he dwells with you." Is that present, past, or future tense? That's present tense. So he says, "The Holy Spirit I'll send to you, for he already is with you," present tense. And the last part of that phrase says, "and will be in you." Is that past, present, or future? Future. Now look at the position that the Holy Spirit takes according to Jesus.
According to Jesus, the Holy Spirit goes from a with position to a what? In position. Do you see that? He says, for he is now with you and will be in you. Now, the question is, what event was the Holy Spirit in the disciples? On the day of Pentecost, the Bible says that they were filled with the Holy Spirit. And if you read in Acts chapter 1, verse 8, but you shall receive power when the Holy Spirit has come upon you, and you shall be witnesses to me in Jerusalem, in all Judea, Samaria, and the ends of the earth. So if you want to be a witness, you need power. If you need power, you need the Holy Spirit. And the Holy Spirit, Jesus says, goes from the alongside position to the in position. If you go to our second passage, the significance of the Holy Spirit being inside of us cannot be understated, because in 1 John chapter 3 and verse 24, if you turn with me there, 1 John chapter 3 and verse 24, remember in John chapter 14 verse 15, Jesus says, if you love me, keep my commandments. And then he says the Holy Spirit will go from with to in. And here in 1 John chapter 3, verse 24, the same author starts a similar way, and he says, and he who keeps his commandments abides in him. Have you heard that before? Sounds similar to John chapter 14, verse 15. Here he says, and he who keeps his commandments abides in him, and he in him. And by this we know that he abides in us, by the Spirit whom he has given us. If you back up and look at the context of that chapter, who is the he that abides in us by the Spirit whom he has given us? Jesus. Jesus. So Jesus, even though he's in heaven, in the heavenly sanctuary, and he's physically limited because he's taken on our human nature, through the agency of the Holy Spirit, he's able to be in us. Amen? Even though he's limited by physical humanity, the in Christ idea, Christ in you, the hope of glory, Jesus, through the agency of the Holy Spirit, is able to be inside of us when we invite the Holy Spirit to fill us. Amen? Now, how many of you want Jesus in you? Amen? And the Bible says that the way that the Holy Spirit, or the way that Jesus is able to be in us, is through the Holy Spirit. And by this we know that he abides in us, by the Spirit whom he has given us. I want to read a statement from the book Desire of Ages, page 669. The Holy Spirit is Christ's representative, but divested of the personality of humanity and independent thereof. Cumbered with humanity, Christ could not be in every place personally. Therefore, it was for their interest that he go to the Father and send the Spirit to be his successor on earth. No one could then have any advantage because of his location or personal contact with Christ. But by the Spirit, the Savior would be accessible to all. In this sense, he would be nearer to them than if he had not ascended on high. The Holy Spirit is our greatest need. A.W. Tozer says, if the Holy Spirit were taken away from our church today, 95% of what we do would continue, and no one would know the difference. If the Holy Spirit had been withdrawn from the early church, then 95% of what they were doing would have stopped, and everyone would have noticed the difference. Very quickly, I want to do a study on three different people in the world. And the first is the obvious, is a Spirit-filled person. Go with me in your Bibles to Galatians chapter 5 and verse 22. If you have the Holy Spirit inside of you, there will be certain
visible manifestations. How do you know someone is a spirit-filled Christian? In Galatians chapter 5, verse 22, the Bible says that you have certain fruit of the Spirit that are visible. Galatians chapter 5, verse 22. But the fruit of the Spirit is love, joy, peace, long-suffering, gentleness, goodness, faithfulness, and self-control. Against such there is no law. Notice the Bible says the fruit of the Spirit. It didn't say fruits of the Spirit. In other words, you can't say being loving is just not my fruit. They all come together. And the Bible uses this interesting metaphor of fruit. In other words, if you have the root, if you're rooted in the Spirit, you have certain visible fruit that come out as a natural byproduct. It is the visible manifestation that the Spirit is inside. And just like when you plant a tree, you don't see fruit immediately. There is many times a gradual, unconscious manifestation of the fruit of the Spirit in our lives. The fruit of the Spirit is love, joy, peace, long-suffering, gentleness, goodness, faithfulness, and self-control. In the sanctuary, there was, in the holy place, you have the courtyard, and then you have the holy place. In the holy place, you had three articles of furniture. You had the table of showbread, the altar of incense, and then you had the candlesticks. Every day, the priest would come into the holy place with oil, and he would pour oil into the lamps. What do the candlesticks represent according to Scripture? The church, or us. The oil represents the Holy Spirit. Jesus is the priest. And look at the significance of this. The priest pours the oil into the church, the Holy Spirit, into us, and there is light as a result. So our witness is made possible because Jesus is pouring the oil of the Holy Spirit into us on a daily basis. And the light, the witness, the love that comes out, the fruit, is the result of the Spirit-filled life. Many times, witnessing is proposed as some sort of duty and responsibility, and I'm not minimizing that in any frame. It is our responsibility. But it is not something that we can conjure up. It is the result of Jesus pouring the Holy Spirit into us. And the witness, the light, is the natural result. And that is a Spirit-filled Christian. That is a loving and lovable Christian. Amen? Galatians chapter 5, verse 22, the fruit of the Spirit. So if you want to be a loving, joyous, peace-filled, patient, kind, good Christian, ask for the Holy Spirit to fill you on a daily basis. And the witness of the life is the natural result. The second individual that the Bible describes is a person that is absent of the Spirit, or the Spirit is absent from his life, and it's found in that same chapter, Galatians chapter 5, verse 16, a few verses earlier. Follow along with me there. Galatians 5, verse 16. I say, walk in the Spirit, and you shall not fulfill the lust of the flesh. For the flesh lusts against the Spirit, and the Spirit against the flesh, and these are contrary to one another, so that you do not do the things that you wish. But if you are led by the Spirit, you are not under the law. Now here is the fruit of the flesh, or the fruits of the flesh, the works of the flesh. Now the works of the flesh are evident, which are adultery, fornication, uncleanness, lewdness, idolatry, sorcery, hatred, contentions, jealousies, outbursts of wrath, selfish ambition, dissension,
heresies, envy, murders, drunkenness, revelries, and the like, of which I told you beforehand, just as I told you in time past, that those who practice such things will not inherit the kingdom of God. And then he says, but the fruit of the Spirit are love, joy, peace. So these are the works of the flesh. If you don't have the Spirit of God inside, these will be the visible behavior that is on the outside. Now, some of these are very heinous, from just even the person on the street may consider many of these heinous, like murder. It's pretty bad. Sorcery. Let's see here. Drunkenness, revelries. But some of these other ones are more ubiquitous, or I should say common. How about selfish ambition? Ever have that before? Dissension. Those are more ubiquitous or common. Hatred. You ever hate somebody before? Contention. You ever have an argument or disagreement with someone? So some of these are, there's a spectrum, I should say. You have, you know, murder, sorcery on the one hand, and then you have ones that are universal for every individual. So this is the person that is devoid of the Spirit, does not have the Spirit of God living in them. And the first type of person is a person that is filled with the Holy Spirit. Now, the third type of individual is found in 1 Corinthians chapter 3, verses 1 through 4. Go a few pages over to 1 Corinthians chapter 3, verses 1 through 4. And I, brethren, could not speak to you as spiritual people, that is, spirit-filled individuals. So he's talking to whom here? He's talking to the Corinthians. He's talking to the church. And he says, and I, brethren, talking to them as brothers and sisters in Christ, he says, I could not speak to you as spirit-filled individuals, but as to carnal, as babes in Christ. I fed you with milk and not with solid food, for until now you are not able to receive it, and even now you are still not able, for you are carnal, for where there are envy, strife, and divisions among you. Have you seen those things before in the previous list? But here he's talking to the church, and he says, you are carnal Christians because you have some of these elements of the flesh. Are you not carnal, behaving like mere men? So the first category is the individual that is spirit-filled. The second category is the individual that is devoid of the Spirit. And the third category is a person that is kind of in between. The carnal Christian. The person that has the profession of godliness, but still has some of these elements of the flesh. Envy, strife, and divisions among you. When you look at Laodicea, the Laodicean church is the carnal church. He says, I wish you were either hot or cold, but you are lukewarm. And notice what Jesus says to the carnal church. The solution for you is Revelation chapter 3, verse 20. Behold, I stand at the door and knock. If any man open the door, I will what? I will come in. And how does Jesus come into us? Through the Holy Spirit. Through the Holy Spirit. In 2 Corinthians chapter 4, verse 16, if you'll turn with me there, the Bible points out that this renewal by the Spirit needs to take place each and every day. 2 Corinthians chapter 4 and verse 16. Therefore, we do not lose heart, even though our outward man is perishing, yet the inward man is being renewed day by day. The Bible paints this picture of the outward man. This is our physical nature.
And I know the majority of you here are in your youth, and don't let this baby face fool you. But I can assure you, and some of the seniors in this room can acknowledge, that as you age, the physical nature, the outward man, is headed toward degeneration and deterioration. That's what Paul is bringing out. Age has never lost the battle. And he says, look, we're headed toward degeneration. The older you get, the more your body falls apart. But he says, there's another part of our nature, the inward man. And the inward man is in a state of regeneration. So there's this tension that is taking place. He says, though the outward man is going down, the inward man is in a state of regeneration. And how often does that regeneration need to take place? Every day. In other words, we're in a state of daily regeneration by the grace of God. So our spiritual nature is going up toward renewal by the grace of God. Our physical nature is going down. Now, one day at the second coming, those two will match by the grace of God. But he says we're in this tension, this dichotomy, this relationship that is just at odds with one another. And that inward man, the way that it's regenerated, is on a daily basis. Now, the question is, who regenerates the inner man? Letting the Bible speak for itself, let's go to Ephesians chapter 3, and verse 16 through 19. I want you to see this in your own Bible, and that's the reason I didn't put them on the screen here, because I think that there's power just looking at it here. For some reason, it just has more weight for me personally. Ephesians chapter 3, verse 14. I want you to read this in your own Bible. The question is, what entity renews our inner man? Ephesians chapter 3, verse 14. For this reason, I bow my knees to the Father of our Lord Jesus Christ, from whom the whole family in heaven and on earth is named, that he would grant you, according to the riches of his glory, to be strengthened through his Spirit in the what? In the inner man. So it's the Holy Spirit that strengthens the inner man. And the inner man is to be renewed daily. That Christ may dwell in your hearts through faith. Here, Paul is bringing together the theological structure that we've just summarized to this point. The inner man is strengthened by the Holy Spirit. And when the Holy Spirit comes in, he says that Christ dwells in our hearts through faith. And now we know that he abides in us by the Spirit who dwells within us. That Christ may dwell in your hearts through faith, that you, being rooted and grounded in love, may be able to comprehend with all the saints what is the width, the length, the depth, and the height, to know the love of God, which passes knowledge, that you may be filled with all the fullness of God. In other words, when the Holy Spirit comes in, he strengthens the inner man, which is renewed daily. He brings with him the presence of Jesus. And Paul says that when that happens, it affects how we comprehend. He says that you may be able to know the love of God, the height, the width, the breadth, and that you may be filled with all the fullness of God. Praise his name. Ellen White says that the Holy Spirit brings with him every other gift in its train. It is the one gift that heaven longs to give you the most. Did you know that? And I praise God for asking for physical things, like our keys being lost,
or a new car, new house? The answer to those is not always yes. But there are certain prayers that are always yes prayers. Forgiveness, it's always yes. It's not, let me think about that a little bit. The Bible says instantaneous forgiveness. To be like Jesus, answer is always yes. The Holy Spirit, the answer is always yes. If you go to Luke chapter 11, verse 9 through 13, we have a familiar passage that is many times quoted in reference to physical things, and I think that in application that it could apply to the physical, but if you look at the context of this, there's a very specific thing that Jesus is telling us to ask for. And if you go to Luke chapter 11, verse 5, we have a story of a friend that comes at midnight. Luke chapter 11, and verse 5. And he said to them, "Which of you shall have a friend, and go to him at midnight, and say to him, 'Friend, lend me 3 loaves. For a friend of mine has come to me on this journey, and I have nothing to set before him.' And he will answer from within and say, 'Do not trouble me, for the door is now shut, and my children are with me in bed. I cannot rise and give it to you.' I say to you, though he will not rise and give it to him, because he is his friend, yet because of his persistence, he will rise and give him as many as he needs." Now, this is a unique story, and there is this situation where a neighbor is in bed, and his friend comes to him at midnight and starts knocking on the door. Now, to share this story, it is not to say that God is some reluctant individual that is reluctant to give us gifts, but there is one word here that tells us the punchline or the thesis of this parable. Can anyone tell me what that word is? It's persistence. It's persistence. So that's the point of this story. So this friend just keeps on knocking on the door. Now, I used to live in Alaska. I was pastoring there.

they say is like Los Anchorage, because its crime rate, I couldn't believe it. It just, the story goes that a lot of the gang parents of gang members in Los Angeles wanted to move to a place far away, so they thought, oh, let's move to Alaska, and they brought the gangs with them. And so the crime rate is exponential in Anchorage, and someone is knocking on my door. We had gunshots a street over, so that's the frame. And so someone knocks on our door, and then they start knocking on the window. And my wife is pregnant, and my wife would not let me get additional protection for the home because she didn't trust me with that type of thing. And anyway, so I'm in the house, knock comes on the window, and I'm hoping it just goes away, but it just becomes more and more persistent. And I come out to the living room, and there is the shadow of a man. And I said, well, what are we going to do? And then my wife peers out and looks at him and says, I think it's my friend. Sure enough, it was her friend that had needed his keys that we happened to have. And after that, I was tempted to call him a former friend for getting us up that early in the morning. But the persistence of that knock, I mean, he just would not let up until we opened the door. And here is a man that is in bed, and it's this conversation that takes place through the door. It says, look, I don't want to help you. Goes back to bed, and the man keeps on knocking and knocking and knocking until he's like, look, I just want this brother to go away. And so he just gives him the bread. So the point of this story is persistence. Don't give up. Just keep on knocking. This is not painting a picture of God as being reluctant, but there is a certain persistence that he's trying to emphasize here. Then Jesus transitions to the next verse that we quote all the time for our car, our new house, a new suit, whatever it is. But I want to show you the true context of this verse here. So, I say to you, that so is connected to the story before. All right, that's the way we need to ask. So, or therefore, in the context of this story of a man that is relentless in knocking, he says, so, I say to you, ask, and it'll be given to you. Seek and you will find. Knock, connected to the previous story, and it'll be given to you. For everyone who asks receives, and he who seeks finds, and to him who knocks, it will be opened. If a son asks for bread from any father among you, will he give him a stone? If he asks for a fish, will he give him a serpent instead of a fish? Or if he asks for an egg, will he offer him a scorpion? If you then, being evil, know how to give good gifts to your children, how much more will your heavenly Father give the Holy Spirit to those who ask him? What is this passage talking about? It's about the Holy Spirit. It's about the Holy Spirit. The context of this, now I'm not saying it couldn't apply to other things, but the immediate context of this, Jesus is specifically referring to the greatest gift that he longs to bestow upon men, and he says, look, the way that man knocked for the Holy Spirit, that persistence is the same way I want you to ask for the Holy Spirit. And in the original language here, it literally says, who keeps on asking. In other words, it's not ask once and you're done. It's keep on asking. Relentlessly. Daily. For the Holy Spirit. Because the Holy Spirit comes in

0: Jesus comes in. The Holy Spirit comes in, power to witness. The Holy Spirit comes in, the ability to comprehend with all the saints, the breadth, the width, the height, and the depth of the love of God, and to be filled with all the fullness of God. Ask persistently. Christ Object Lesson says, God does not say, ask once and you shall receive. He bids us unwearingly persistent prayer. The persistent asking brings the petitioner into a more earnest attitude and gives him an increased desire to receive the things for which he asks. In other words, God is not up there saying, look, I think you've asked 100 times, now I'm going to give it to you. There's something about asking that increases our capacity to receive. That same evangelistic series I worked at a number of years ago in South Central, there was this prayer list that we would go door to door with, and the first thing that we would do is knock on the door and say, I'm with this prophecy seminar in town, and we believe in prayer, want to pray for you. Write down the prayer request. And we would walk a 5-mile circuit in South Central and Watts every single day. It became like the mailman dropping off these Bible studies. But we had this prayer list that would grow, like 250, 300 names. And every other night for the 11 weeks, we would pray for the names all night. From 11 to about 4 a.m. I would not probably recommend you do that on a regular basis, but we were at war. And so every other night during that whole evangelistic series, we're up praying through the names of that list. By name. Father in heaven, please be with Betty. She's struggling with this area and just going through every list. And I want to tell you, walking the streets as an Asian man, I had no fear because I was prayed up. I knew if there was a stray bullet that hit me, I was ready to go. And like I told you earlier, as we were bringing these people to the evangelistic series, on Saturday nights, this is no mail out. This is just the testimony of the Spirit of God and the power of prayer. We're praying for the Holy Spirit. And there were 700 to 1,000 people packing that tent on Florence and Figueroa in South Central LA. We saw miracles that summer. Miracles. 300 baptisms. By the end of that series. And it is, I believe, because of the Holy Spirit and prayer for the Holy Spirit. There's a story told of Evan Roberts. He had a passion and a burden for Wales, and he was praying for 100,000 souls to be converted in Wales. True story, you can look it up. 1904 revival. Evan Roberts, as a young person, starts praying for Wales, and he prayed for over 10 years. At the age of 26, holds his first revival. 17 people are baptized. Goes on, 10,000 people are baptized. It's a true story. At the end, 100,000 people were baptized in Wales. And a historian says he has never seen a young man hold a nation, as it were, in the palm of his hands. Well, it wasn't him. He was praying for a revival. And this was not a superficial revival. The taverns were closed. The jails were empty. This revolutionized Wales. One man praying for the Holy Spirit and revival. John Wesley, in college, in university, gathers with a group of friends to pray for England. And there's a book I have in my library, England Before and After Wesley. It shows England before Wesley and after Wesley. England transformed as a result of one man praying for the Holy Spirit and revival. You may ask, you know, I'm just a young person, my small town, what can I do? You can pray. You can keep on asking for the Holy Spirit to transform your church, to transform your family. I was a pastor in East Lansing, Michigan, across the street from Michigan State University, 40,000 students, 3,000 international students that were there. And I was at a prayer meeting on Wednesday night, and it was your kind of typical Wednesday night prayer meeting where five people show up, at least in my church. So I'm there huddled together. It's a 200-member church, so we're huddled together, five people on Wednesday night, and having this Bible study. And the church members are like, Pastor, this isn't prayer meeting. This is a Bible study. We appreciate the Bible study, but we want to pray. And we want to pray sacrificially. So I said, you want to pray sacrificially? You sure you want to pray sacrificially? And they said, absolutely, Pastor. We want to pray sacrificially for the Holy Spirit. And I said, I'll tell you what. This next Sunday, I'll be here at the church at 4 a.m. You should have seen their eyes. It went up like saucers. And I said, I'll be there. I pray that you join me. And they left. And I found out later, this husband and wife couple, wife says to the husband, that man is crazy. Why don't you stop him? They said, why don't you stop him? And so I thought I'd have a nice prayer meeting by myself that Sunday morning. I had to get up at 3 a.m. to get there at 4 a.m. I go to the church, open it up, turn the lights on. I said, I'm going to be here for an hour by myself, and then I'll see those church members on Wednesday night and say, where were you? You know, and I'll take care of that thing. And so I was there at 4 a.m., beginning my prayer time, and then I heard the doors open. And inside walked these church members with disheveled hair and bloodshot eyes, and they sat down and said, all right, Pastor, we're here to pray. And I said, all right, let's go. We prayed for 2 hours that morning and went the next morning, at the next week at 4 a.m. And this continued on for 6 months. Finally, we changed the time to 7 a.m. But they still look back on that 4 a.m. time. This was in 2008 in Michigan. The bottom had fallen out of the economy. And the housing market, the auto industry crisis, everything's going downhill. The church budget is in ruins. I'm just arriving at this church. I'm afraid this thing's about to shut down. And we're slashing all of our budgets for Sabbath school and everything just to pay for the heat. Everything's in the red, it's nosediving, and we have a group of four or five individuals praying for the Holy Spirit and revival. We prayed in that church, 7 a.m. Sunday morning, during my entire tenure from that point on, for the course of about 6 years. And I saw miracles in that church. One thing is, the Lord puts his money where his mouth is. That church budget turned around. Miracle. And we're suddenly in the black every single year after that. But the most important thing was we were winning souls. Send off a young person to a place like AFCO to get trained. He came back on fire. He's at a bus stop. Sees a Chinese student with a catechism, gives her a card and says, free Bible studies. She's an atheist. She starts coming to our church. 9 months later, we're baptizing her. Goes back to China as a medical missionary, came to this country as an atheist, goes back as a Seventh-day Adventist missionary. That same student is in the music program, is friends with a rising star in the music program. He's a jazz musician and the son of a Baptist preacher. His name is Carlo. Carlo's the guy giving the Bible study. He says, look, I want to give you a Bible study. And we find out later that this Baptist, son of a Baptist preacher says, oh, I'm going to show this brother something. And Carlo gives him a Bible study on Daniel chapter 2. Son of a Baptist preacher is stunned. He says, brother, you're a scholar. Carlo says, you haven't seen nothing yet. Starts coming to church, keeping the Sabbath. Decides to become a Seventh-day Adventist. Calls his dad up. Says, dad, now this is pressure here. His dad's a preacher, Baptist preacher, and says, dad, I've decided to become a Seventh-day Adventist. His father says, I want you to follow your convictions. A few weeks later, we're baptizing him. Continues going to school. Then he comes to my office, sits down, and says, look, I can't be in this program anymore. I want to walk away. Now, you recognize if he walks away, he loses everything. Has to move out of the dorm, $40,000 annual scholarship in the jazz program, gone. We feel responsible. That young man walked away from everything. Had to move out of the dorm. Church took him in, hired him as a Bible worker. He's a minister in the Seventh-day Adventist Church today. I want to tell you, we can't be a witness in our own strength. We need the Holy Spirit. Amen?
1: Hi, friends. Pastor Doug Batchelor. Today, we're going to be talking about Christians and tattoos. What does the Bible say? And I'm going to share with you seven reasons that I believe the Bible teaches Christians should not get tattoos. Now, let me say right here at the outset, I don't believe this is a salvation issue, especially when you consider there was a survey done by Ipsos back in 2019 that said 30% of all Americans of any age have tattoos. And if you went back to 2012, it was only 21%. And so clearly tattoos are on the rise. And I think that there's about 18% of people today that have two or more tattoos. 19% of Americans have two or three tattoos, and 18% had four or five tattoos. So let's face it, tattoos are ubiquitous now in our society. But once again, what does the Bible say? All right, seven reasons I believe the Bible says that Christians should not get tattoos. Reason number one, I believe a Christian should not get a tattoo. It is clearly forbidden in Scripture. And let's read it together. In Leviticus 19:28, it plainly says, you shall not make any cuts on your body for the dead or tattoo yourselves, for I am the Lord. Now, I've been stunned as I've heard even some pastors say, well, you don't need to worry about that command because that's in the Old Testament. And we don't worry about the commands in the Old Testament. Well, that's really ludicrous. It is true there are some commands in Leviticus that are connected with the sacrificial or the ceremonial laws, and we don't need to sacrifice lambs anymore. Circumcision is not required. But the bulk of the commands that you find in Leviticus, and especially in this chapter, clearly are still in effect. Let's take a look at a few. For example, you can read where it says Leviticus 19, Verses 11 and 12, you shall not steal, nor deal falsely, nor lie to one another. Does that still apply? It says in verse 12, you shall not swear by my name falsely, nor shall you profane the name of the Lord your God. I am the Lord. Verse 13, do not defraud, do not cheat one another. Does that still apply? You look at verse 14. You shall not curse the deaf, nor put a stumbling block before the blind, but you shall fear your God. I am the Lord. Now, it's simply if a person is deaf and you're mocking them and cursing them because they can't hear, or you put a stumbling block in front of a blind person, those laws are still in effect. That is very bad behavior. God says, don't do that. I am the Lord. This is all in the same chapter where you find the tattoo, friends. Now let's go to verse 26 through 29, and this is going to get the whole thing in context. Leviticus 19, verse 26, you shall not eat anything with blood. Well, that's repeated in the New Testament in Acts 15. It says abstaining from blood. Christians are not supposed to eat blood. That's very clear. It says you shall not eat anything with the blood, nor shall you practice divination or soothsaying. Witchcraft is still forbidden. These things are still in effect. You shall not shave around the sides of your head, nor shall you disfigure the edges of your beard. And someone's going to say, well, that's a Levitical law. No, it's saying you don't do that for the dead. And if you doubt me, look at Deuteronomy chapter 14, verse 1. He repeats it, and he's very clear there. You are the sons of the Lord your God. You shall not cut yourselves or make any baldness on your foreheads for the dead. They were not to be imitating these practices of mourning. They used to cut themselves. You can read about that with the prophets of Baal. They used to shave off their hair or make their beards pointy, all as signs of mourning for the dead. God said, do not mutilate or disfigure yourselves because you're mourning for the dead. Now then you go to Leviticus chapter 19, verse 28. You shall not make any cuttings in your flesh for the dead or tattoo any marks on you. I am the Lord. He says that again. I am the Lord. I am the Lord. He's saying basically because you are my people, don't do these things. Your body is the temple of the Holy Spirit. So one reason is it's forbidden by Scripture. Number two, respect for God's property. That's right. You belong to God. Look at 1 Corinthians chapter 6, verse 19 and 20. Or do you not know that your body is the temple of the Holy Spirit who is in you, whom you have from God? You are not your own, for you were bought with a price. Therefore, glorify God in your body and in your spirit, which are God's. You know, friend, if you lent me your car and I drove it around for a few weeks and then decided to get creative and put graffiti on the doors and gave it back to you, that'd be considered very rude. Your body belongs to God. He's asked us to live in a holy way for him. If you let someone stay in your house and you came back and found out that they had painted hieroglyphics on the inside of the walls or the outside, you'd be offended by that. You'd say, this is my house. You belong to God. Your body is a temple. You don't put graffiti on a temple. Our bodies, God made them the way he wants them. And the idea of tattoos is kind of desecrating that body temple. Point number three, modesty. It says in 1 Timothy 2, verse 9, in like manner, that also the women adorn themselves in modest apparel, with propriety and moderation, not with broidered hair or gold or pearls or costly array. And so we're supposed to be modest in our appearance. I don't know too many people that get a tattoo and say, well, I don't want anyone to know. It's a secret. And there may be people like that, but typically people get tattoos and then they wear tank tops so everyone can see their tattoo and they're advertising, and it usually isn't associated with modesty. I've never seen a tattoo parlor called Modesty Tattoos. It also says in 1 Peter chapter 3, verse 3 and 4, do not let your adornment be the outward arranging of the hair, wearing of gold, or putting on of fine apparel. Rather, let it be the hidden person in the heart, with the incorruptible beauty of a gentle and a quiet spirit, which is very precious in the sight of God. And so the Lord is telling believers that we're to be modest in our behavior. And usually modesty and humility is not what motivates a person to go to a tattoo parlor. Now, this is a more minor point, but it is worthy of mention. Tattoos cost something. It, you know, would start at maybe $300 for a little tattoo, all the way up to, if you get a good artist that does a full back tattoo, it's up to $4,000, and some have paid more than that. I can't picture a young man talking to his father and saying, Dad, I'd like to borrow $500. What for? I'm going to invest in a tattoo. A tattoo is not a very good investment. It loses value from the day you walk out of the tattoo parlor. And you might enjoy showing it to your friends for a little while, but You know, as time goes by, let's face it, friends, tattoos just start to shrivel and wrinkle, and as people get older, you don't even know what it is anymore. Did you know 78% of people who get tattoos regret it within 3 years, and if you ask them, would you do it again, they say no. So that's also something to think about. Point number five, whenever you're in doubt, do the safe thing. If you're not sure if God wants you to get that tattoo, well, then don't get it. If you're not sure that the Bible commands whether or not you should get tattoos, well, then don't get it. Because I can promise you, friend, I'm not going to stand before the Lord in the judgment day and hear God say, Doug, I can't let you into the city of God. Why not, Lord? You don't have enough tattoos. A tattoo is obviously something you don't need to please the Lord. I know some people say, well, I've got a Christian tattoo. I tattooed a picture of Jesus, or I tattooed a picture of the cross. You know, the Bible tells us we're not supposed to worship images, and we shouldn't be making those images for other people to worship. And furthermore, we're not asked to wear the cross. We are told to bear the cross, and that's something that is spiritual. It's a lot easier to either wear a cross on a chain or to tattoo a cross than to deny ourselves and live for Christ. Ephesians 5, verse 10, try to discern what is best pleasing to the Lord. And if you read in 1 Corinthians 10, 23, Paul says, all things are lawful, but not all things are helpful. All things are lawful, but not all things build up. In other words, Paul says, there's some things I could probably do, but I'm not going to do them. Point number six, ask yourself, what would Jesus do? A Christian is a follower of Christ. And it's very hard for me to picture Jesus going into the typical tattoo parlor where you've got the tattoo artist that's covered with tattoos and usually body piercings, sometimes a cigarette hanging out of their mouth, and they are piercing a person, basically. They've got this instrument that is vibrating and poking a needle under their skin, forcing ink under the skin, which obviously can be unhealthy, and some people get infected from this. Multiple, many thousands of little body piercings is what's happening. I can't picture Jesus doing that. And we know that the devil believes in body piercing because all you have to do is look at what he did to Jesus on the cross. So really, would Christ get a tattoo? I don't think so. And then ask yourself, does it bring glory to God? The Apostle Paul in 1 Corinthians chapter 10, verse 31, he says, whether you eat or whether you drink, whatever you do, do all to the glory of God. And finally, reason number seven that a Christian should not get a tattoo is out of love for your brother and your sister. The Bible says that we shouldn't do anything to make a brother or sister stumble. And by our example, we can encourage somebody else to do something that isn't right. Romans chapter 14, verse 21, it is good to neither eat meat or drink wine, nor do anything by which your brother stumbles or is offended or made weak. And let's face it, a lot of Christians are struggling with the idea of tattoos. Well, then don't do it if it's going to offend somebody. That's also something to consider. You certainly don't have to do it. Romans chapter 1, verse 22 through 24, describing the lost pagans, this is what Paul says. Professing themselves to be wise, they became fools, and they changed the glory of the incorruptible God into an image made like a corruptible man, and birds and four-footed animals and creeping things. This is what a lot of tattoos look like. Therefore God gave them up to uncleanness in the lusts of their hearts to dishonor their bodies among themselves. This is how Paul pictures people who are worshiping devils and living worldly. They're dishonoring their bodies and they're worshiping creeping things and animals. And even if a person says, well, I've just got a pretty little butterfly. Friends, I think Christians ought to follow the word of God when you're in doubt. And some people, you might say, well, I'm a Christian. I'm just getting one modest tattoo. It's going to be a cross. But someone sees you do that and they say, oh, tattoos are okay. They don't just get the Christian emblem. They end up putting the dragons on their back and the skull on their forehead. And let's face it, friends, you walk into the typical tattoo parlor and you look at the tattoo art, and it's got a lot of dragons. It's got a lot of devils and witches and bat wings and spiders. And it just seems like it's so closely connected with the occult. It was a common practice among the pagans in many cultures. I don't believe the Christians should get tattoos. Keep in mind, friends, Revelation tells us it is the beast that is going to compel everybody to get a mark in the last days. And If you want to know more about that, then I hope that you'll go to my Bible study on what is the mark of the beast. You can see that on YouTube.
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14: And then the logo pops across, Amazing Facts Presents. I've listened to a lot of different ministers, but this was the first time that he's actually saying something where I had to grab my Bible and actually pick it up. And I've never heard this before. Let me look through and find this. And I just couldn't get enough.
15: And so I started doing Bible studies. Every single one of these guys started being changed, including myself.
2: My question was, why did that happen to me, God? 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
17: I went to a prophecy seminar, which knocked me out. This message was so powerful and so irrefutable. I just went, this is real. This is amazing.
18: We are so glad that you have joined us. I am your host, Joseph Eichner, and I welcome you to Answers in Prophecy, brought to us by It Is Written. Today, we're going to be talking about Earth's final warning. It's a message that you definitely want to hear. So again, I want to invite you to get your friends and your family to join us for this very special topic that John is going to bring to us. Again, welcome to Answers in Prophecy.

0: Welcome back to Answers in Prophecy, brought to us by It Is Written. I am your host, Joseph Eichner, and I'm so glad that our speaker, John Bradshaw, is with us today. How are you?
1: I'm doing great. I'm glad to be here. How are you doing?
0: Man, I'm doing fantastic.
1: All right.
0: It has been a wonderful day, and I'm excited about what we're going to talk about tonight.
1: Yeah, this is the good stuff. We're getting deep into it right now, that's for sure.
0: Yeah, so we're going to be focusing today on Earth's final warning. What's that all about?
1: You know, you look in the Bible, there are plenty of times that warnings came. And by the way, warnings sound a little ominous sometimes, but a warning is an opportunity. You know, it's an appeal. So you could say warning, you could say appeal. God warned the world back on the other side of the flood. At the same time, he was really appealing to them, right? And God said, Noah, build a boat and then invite people to get on the boat. There was room on that ark for I don't know how many people, but a whole lot more than got on. Only eight got on, and the world that then was perished. What a pity. Imagine being on the outside of that ark and feeling a raindrop and saying, maybe he was right. And the water's coming down, the flood's rising, and you realize this is not going to work out well. If only I'd been on that ark.
0: I'm glad that that was not my experience.
1: Yeah, I'm glad too.
0: That's a lot of water to try to drink, boy.
1: Absolutely.
0: I think about a warning too.
1: Okay.
0: In the book of Judges, one of the great judges of Israel, Samson.
1: Oh, the man who might have been.
0: The man who might have been, who had such great potential and such incredible strength.
1: Yeah.
0: He was given a warning.
1: Yes, he was. Don't tell him where the source of your strength comes from.
0: Right.
1: Don't tell him. He even, it was made very plain to him that his wife was up to no good. Still told her. Still told her. And it ended up badly. Now, he's listed in Hebrews 11 among the faithful.
0: Yes.
1: But what might he have been? That strength, that ability, that leadership capacity?
0: Potential untapped.
1: That's right.
0: Because he didn't heed the warning.
1: Potential wasted.
0: Yeah.
1: You know?
0: Yeah.
1: And then we can even think about, well, modern times.
0: Modern times.
1: Not Bible times.
0: You got one?
1: I got a couple. Several years ago, I was in Guatemala in Central America just after a volcano called Volcán del Fuego erupted. A town was destroyed. Went to the town. There was no town there. It was under my feet. Oh, yeah.
0: Literally under your feet?
1: Literally under my feet. Here and there, there were roofs sticking up out of the ground, or out of the ash and rock and so forth. I spoke to a lady. She was at a shelter by now, because of course all the homes had been destroyed.
0: Yeah.
1: She told me about personally going door to door. It was her. She volunteered for the government's emergency warning system.
0: Okay.
1: And she went from house to house to house. You've got to get out. You've got to evacuate. You can see the volcanoes erupting.
0: Yeah.
1: Come on, let's go.
0: Yeah.
1: Come on, let's go.
0: Yeah.
1: Tears streaming down her face, as she told me, because thousands of people in the low thousands didn't go.
0: Wow.
1: People that she appealed to. She said, I'm here to save your life.
0: Yeah.
1: They didn't listen.
0: Did not listen.
1: Yeah. They're still in their homes, many of them.
0: Wow.
1: Yeah. Covered over with all that rock and ash. Sad, man. Sad. They should be alive.
0: That's terrible.
1: Yeah. Didn't listen to the warning. I'm not saying that as any kind of judgment. It's just the way it was, you know, very, very sad. So when God warns us, which really means appeals to us, we really ought to take that on board.
0: Yeah. So how many warnings have been given for fires? How many warnings have been given for the impending hurricanes or tornadoes? How many warnings have been given of storms that were coming and people just did not heed it and lives were lost? Well, in today's presentation, John is going to talk to us about what God has left in his word, Earth's final warning. It's a warning that we need to heed so our lives will not be destroyed. John is going to bring us an awesome presentation. I hope that you're ready for it. Call your friends and your family. Get your family in your home, wherever you are. Share this message with someone because it's going to be powerful. John?
1: Thank you very much. Why don't we start again with some questions? I know that as we're talking about prophecies of the Bible and things of the Bible, questions come up left and right. So I've got my good friend Doug Naar here again, and he's going to ask our questions, and I'll do my very best to give you An understandable and biblical answer. Thanks for being here, Doug. Really appreciate it. What have we got for questions?
2: Hey, John, it's good to be here. Here's our first question. Now, when the Bible says that knowledge shall increase, men shall run to and fro in the time of the end. Now, is that referring to secular knowledge or is that referring to biblical knowledge?
1: Yeah, that you find that in Daniel chapter 12 and verse 4. Really, primarily, it's dealing with spiritual knowledge. Many people will say, and I've said many, many times, knowledge shall increase. So look at what's happened to cell phones and artificial intelligence and all of the rest of it, the internet and so forth. I think that's not illegitimate. I think that's okay, because it certainly is a sign of the times that knowledge has increased in secular things, you know. Years. It's very interesting, isn't it? When I was a kid, my mother would get on the phone and she would phone the IGA supermarket downtown. And the nice man, whose name I forget, would drive by and deliver the groceries. And we just took that for granted. Now we think it's the best thing in the world if Amazon or somebody delivers your groceries. It's like we've gone back to the future. But now things have just really changed. However, even though that's a sign of the times, primarily, Daniel 12, verse 4 is speaking about an increase in biblical knowledge, spiritual knowledge. And we really ought to be honest and admit that. And you would know that over the years, spiritual knowledge has increased dramatically. You go back just a few hundred years and there was darkness. The prophecies weren't so well understood and the Word of God was obscured. Now the Bible is absolutely everywhere. So knowledge has increased. Secular, sure, but spiritual, that's really, I believe, what Daniel was writing about.
2: Now, here's the next question. Now, in Daniel chapter 2, the prophecy there teaches us that Rome will be divided into 10 nations, but the passage doesn't say how many toes there are on the image. Therefore, can we know for sure how many nations there are?
1: You know, that's a really good point. I had somebody many, many years ago try to tell me that statue in Daniel chapter 2 probably only had 3 toes on each foot. I'm not sure why it would be, because it was a statue of a man with a head, with the chest and arms, with belly and thighs and legs and feet. So one would presume 10 toes. But we presume 10 toes because Daniel 2 doesn't say 10 toes. Is that a fair presumption? Absolutely it is. Because then you go over to Daniel chapter 7. Remember that repeat and enlarge principle? The same information is given in Daniel 7 as in Daniel chapter 2, but it is elaborated on. And in Daniel 7, it speaks specifically about 10 horns. Same information given, Daniel 7 reiterates Daniel 2, in fact, elaborates on it. So we can know for sure Daniel 2 is talking about 10 nations coming out of the ruins of the Roman Empire.
2: Now, John, what does it mean to be born again?
1: This is what Jesus said to Nicodemus, you must be born again. In fact, the marginal reference will say that Jesus said, you must be born from above. This is receiving a new heart. He said to Nicodemus, you need to be born of water and the Spirit. Born of water, that's baptism. Born of the Spirit, that's conversion. So when you give your life to Jesus and he comes into your life and dwells in you and lives his life out of you, you've given your mind to him, that's born again. Now, some people want to equate born again with performance. Let's be careful there. When you're born again, the old you is going to become the new you, but let's understand that nobody grows overnight into the fully developed Christian. Babies don't turn into adults overnight. Redwood trees don't grow into the redwood trees overnight. There's a growth process. So be very careful. Yeah, you ought to give up the old ways. You want to give up the old ways, but there's a growth process. Being born again is about inviting Jesus into your heart. He gives you a new heart, a new mind, a new life, and then you're going to continue to grow in the grace of God.
2: Now, John, Jesus warns us, take heed that no one deceives you. Now, how does a believer in Jesus avoid being deceived when there are so many belief systems out there?
1: I'll give you the answer. In fact, I'll hold the answer right here. You avoid being deceived by believing the Bible. Look, I don't want to get too close to anybody here and rub anyone's fur entirely the wrong way, but if you look across even the Christian landscape, there are certain things that go on in some churches and you go, you know, no, that's kooky. Now, we know it's kooky, not because it looks kooky, because the Bible says so, and yet there are churches that believe and practice some things that the Bible goes nowhere near, only other than to condemn. So accept the Bible as your rule of faith and practice. Don't do it because the pastor or the priest or the minister or the whoever says. Don't do it because your family said. Don't believe because it's the thing to do. What does the Bible say? Plainly. If you stand on that, you're going to be okay.
2: Now, John, what are the implications of the 70-week prophecy that's mentioned in the book of Daniel?
1: Good question. Thanks, Doug. That'll have to be our last question, I think. Couple of implications. One is that if you misunderstand that 70-week prophecy, then you might have a 7-year period in the end of time where you are waiting for things to be fulfilled when that 7-year period has been fulfilled already in the past. That's really important. So misunderstanding this is going to tie you up in knots. And then there's more to the prophecy. We are going to look at that in this presentation. So as we dive in, we'll find out the more and the more significance. So let's pray together, and as we pray, we'll be confident that God will lead us, and then we'll begin. Our Father in heaven, thank you for your word. Thank you for the guidance of your Holy Spirit. Speak to us now in answers and prophecy, and let your word be clear. Let your Spirit move in a very powerful way. Thank you, Lord, for enlightening us and guiding us and blessing us. In Jesus' name we pray, amen. You know that on the day President Abraham Lincoln delivered the Gettysburg Address, he was not even the main speaker. That honor went to a man named Edward Everett. And Edward Everett spoke that day, November 19, 1863, for more than 2 hours. Everett was a seriously talented orator. He delivered the eulogy at the funeral of John Quincy Adams, the 6th President of the United States. He'd been the Secretary of State, if I'm not mistaken, and the president of Harvard University. He was considered to be the finest orator in the land that day when he spoke at Gettysburg for more than 2 hours. Today, no one remembers what he said. Then Lincoln stepped forward and spoke for 2 minutes, 271 words or so, depending on how you count them, 10 sentences. It's fascinating that in the Gettysburg Address, Lincoln actually said, "The world will little note nor long remember what we say here." Well, the world has forgotten whatever it said, but can never forget what Lincoln said. That short speech is considered one of the finest, greatest addresses in all of history. August 28, 1963, almost exactly 100 years later, and Dr. Martin Luther King Jr. is on the steps of the Lincoln Memorial on the Mall in Washington, D.C. He was there for the March on Washington for Jobs and Freedom. With a tip of his hat to President Lincoln, he began by saying, 50 years ago, a great American in whose symbolic shadow we stand today signed the Emancipation Proclamation. He said, "In a sense, we've come back to our nation's capital to cash a check. When the architects of our republic wrote the magnificent words of the Constitution and the Declaration of Independence, they were signing a promissory note to which every American was to fall heir." He said, "America has given the Negro people a bad check, a check which has come back marked insufficient funds. But we refuse to believe that the Bank of Justice is bankrupt." He talked about a day when all people would be judged not by the color of their skin, but by the content of their character. And then, "I have a dream today." That speech, "I have a dream," is recognized as one of the most iconic speeches in all of history. Certain moments call for a message. "Mr. Gorbachev, tear down this wall." After the 9/11 attacks, Canada's then Prime Minister Jean Chrétien said in a speech he gave, "The world has been attacked. The world must respond." He went on to say, "We have never been a bystander in the struggle for justice in the world. We will stand with the Americans as our neighbors, as friends, as family. We will stand with our allies. We will do what we must to defeat terrorism." Words well chosen can inspire a nation. They can also inspire fear. When Soviet Premier Nikita Khrushchev said in an address before Western diplomats in Poland in 1956, "We will bury you," the message seemed pretty clear. Some people thought it was a threat of a nuclear attack, although of course that didn't happen. A moment needs a message. And God evidently felt that way when He inspired the writing of the Bible. We look in the Bible into the book of Revelation, and we see that God has a message there for our time, a message for this very day. If you were to break down the book of Revelation very crudely, you could say that roughly the first half of the book is historical. There's an introduction, chapter 1. Then the seven churches, which correlate with different time periods from the time of the early church down to this day. The same is true with the trumpets and the seals. Chapters 11 and 12 likewise cover a long span of history. Revelation 12 covers the time from Satan's rebellion in heaven to Satan's attack on God's people in earth's very last days. Really, the chapter is like a fulcrum on which the first and second part of Revelation pivot or balance. And then when you get to Revelation 13 and so on, there's an intense focus on the events that would take place in the world down here in the close of time. The rise of the beast, the image to the beast, the prohibition on buying and selling, the seven last plagues, the fall of Babylon, the return of Jesus, the millennium, the earth made new. And right in there, there's a message. It's a final message to go to the world, and it goes to the entire world. Let's look at it. There's something in particular we want to focus on together. But we're going to start in Revelation chapter 14 and verse 6. Then I saw another angel flying in the midst of heaven, having the everlasting gospel to preach to those who dwell on the earth, to every nation, tribe, tongue, and people. So let's not miss any of the important details. An angel, a messenger. No, this is not a white-robed, two-winged angel. This is representative of a message going to the world. And notice, the message is for everyone living in the world, every nation, tribe, tongue, and people. It has to be tremendously important if the entire world is going to hear this message. Clearly, the stakes are high, and the issues are really important. Everyone hears. Now, I'm not suggesting that this is meaning that we're in any way dependent upon technology, but we can see now easily just how simple it would be for any message to be heard by everyone. COVID has proven that. We have 24/7 news. And if you don't have a TV, you're still getting the news. The world has shown in recent times it can very easily coalesce around a certain single issue. So we see the world focusing again, except this time, it's a message from God Himself that the whole world is going to hear. That's interesting. In a time when there seems to be far less interest in spiritual things, the world is going to hear a message from God. There are significant issues in these times in which we live, and only God can adequately address them. Psychology is good, but psychology cannot fix the problems we're facing. Laws are necessary, but laws can't come close. It's like trying to fix cancer with a Band-Aid. Protests are part of the fabric of modern society, but protests aren't going to fix the major problems facing the world in Earth's last days. World leaders have been trying to broker peace deals since forever, and we don't have peace in this world yet. Although, I notice that the Bible says that before the end of the world, there'll be people crying out, at one point in time, peace and safety, although the Bible then says sudden destructions will come. Human plans are bound to fail. Now, that's not me being critical or cynical. We have to do our best. Leaders are elected and we want them to fix society's problems. We certainly don't want anarchy. Human beings have a right to express themselves. We agree with that. People have been trying to fix things ever since Adam and Eve were banished from the Garden of Eden. Then, you had people in the book of Genesis building a tower so they could get to heaven. That was at Babel. Now, that didn't work. God established a nation, Israel. But Israel went into captivity. Jerusalem was destroyed in 70 AD. The League of Nations was established 100 years ago, not long after World War I. Its mission was to maintain world peace. Well, those guys should have been fired. We've got the United Nations now. Its aim is to maintain international peace and security. Ain't anybody calling that a runaway success. And that's because we've got the human heart to deal with. Only the transformation of the human heart can bring about the changes we need in this world. What's going to fix racism? Not laws. Racism happens in the heart. I'm not saying laws are bad things, but it's not going to fix a racist. You're going to threaten racists? You're going to imprison them? Even if you locked them all up, you still wouldn't have fixed racism. It would still exist. The death penalty exists in several countries, most notably in the Western world, the United States, but it doesn't lead to any decline in murder rates. You see what I'm saying? So here in Revelation 14, God calls to the human family. This is God saying, I have a solution for the problems facing the world. If we listen to God here, we will be in much better shape. So the message goes to the entire world. And you'll notice the verse has the angel saying, with a loud voice, fear God and give glory to Him, for the hour of His judgment has come. And worship Him who made heaven and earth, the sea, and springs of waters. The angel speaks with a loud voice, in the Greek language, with a megaphone, a megaphone, a loud voice. Loud, because God wants everyone to hear what's being said. More than that, God wants everybody to understand what's being said. So at a time when people are busy doing their own thing like never before, God calls to the world. Have you noticed in recent years, there's this thing where people talk about living your truth? It's about, and this is what you'll find, people have written about this. It's about discovering who you really are and being that person. Some say living your truth means to live out your joy. Whatever makes you truly happy, do that. And that's living your truth. Embracing yourself as a person, living openly and celebrating who you feel you really are. You know, I hear that and I think, wait a minute. No, I get it. I know people want to be happy, sure. And you want to be you, absolutely. But there's more to this. You want to be who and what God created you to be. This business about living your truth, it's a New Agey concept. What if your truth, what if you being you, is to love beer and cigarettes? Living your truth would involve you dying of lung cancer in your 60s. No, that's not you living your truth. Or what if living your truth is about smoking weed and tattooing your face and living a polyamorous life? Is that you living your truth? Some people would have to say that, yes, that's living your truth. God would say, no, that's not my ideal for you. God has better for us. This message in Earth's last days is designed to arrest planet Earth and call us above whatever our own truth is so that we can embrace God's truth and live His truth in our lives. You weren't created to be a victim, but to be victorious through Jesus. You weren't put on this earth to be anybody's doormat. You were put here to successfully step into the purpose God has for you. You don't exist so you can be trapped in a prison that someone has built for you. Instead, God wants you to mount up with wings as eagles. You don't have to be unappreciated. There's someone who died for you because He loves you, made you purposely so that you could hear His liberating message for the entire world. So let's look at it. Fear God and give glory to Him, for the hour of His judgment has come. And worship Him who made heaven and earth, the sea and springs of waters. Now that phrase, fear God, isn't intended to convey the idea of terror, of being frightened. Yes, I'd agree that one should have the utmost respect for God and one shouldn't treat God like He's just one of the boys. There's too much of that. But I'll give you some examples from the Bible. Abraham was said to have feared God when he didn't withhold his son Isaac. God said that Job fears God and shuns evil. Solomon wrote that we are to fear God and keep His commandments. Jesus spoke about a judge who did not fear God nor regard man. Paul addressed a crowd one day and he said, "Men of Israel, and you who fear God, listen." So you see, the idea isn't about cowering in fear. This is a deep respect. This is being a servant of God. This is recognizing God as supreme. The message is, fear God. Make God supreme in your life. Serve God. You can understand a call like that going out to today's world. People are doing their own thing, their own way. They are what? Living their own truth. But God says He has something better. That is, that we connect our lives with the life of Him who created the world. Fear God and give glory to Him. This is honor God, serve God, honor God, fear God, give glory to Him. And why? Because the hour of His judgment is come. Let's come back to that. We'll come back to that. And worship Him that made heaven and earth and the sea and the springs of waters. Now, I'm going to tell you something. It is absolutely no coincidence that evolutionary theory is so commonly believed and so widely promoted. Now, I don't want to pick a fight with evolutionists. I know that there are many honest, intelligent, respected people who believe evolution, and I would not want to call their integrity into question. But evolution simply states, and this is just the way it is, that God did not create the world, that the world is not the result of a planned, instigated intervention on the part of the majesty of the universe. Evolution states that we just got here, and God had nothing to do with it. If creation didn't happen, there's no Adam and Eve, and therefore Jesus isn't the second Adam. There would have to be no sin in the Garden of Eden, and therefore it's very hard to imagine that there would even be such a thing as sin. No sin, no redemption, no savior from sin. It means that much of the Bible is an absolute hoax. Genesis 1, no creation story. Genesis 2 and 3 are gone as well, meaningless. What about the Sabbath day, given as a memorial of creation? Gone, which means now the commandments of God are under attack. Jesus believed the creation story. Revelation stands on the creation story. Evolution undoes all of that. Well, you might ask, what about carbon dating? And what about the fossil record? And what about the earth being billions of years old? If your starting point is that there's no God, and that the Bible can't possibly inform your views on creation or origins, then of course you're going to have to believe evolutionary theory. You look at a rock and you say, it can't have been created 6,000 years ago because there was no creation. And so therefore you're

away, and you don't have much Bible left. So in Revelation 14, you've got the angel messenger saying, worship Him who made heaven and earth and the seas and the springs of water. It's a call to worship God as the Creator. And that's significant because the second angel warns against Babylon. We've looked at that. That's a system of falsehood, false teaching, false religion. And God pronounces for the world to hear that He is calling people away from compromise and unbiblical teachings so that they can follow Jesus. You don't want to be led astray. You just don't. You want to know what you believe measures up with the will and the Word of God. The challenge, of course, is that we can become territorial about this. We can be tribal, you know? Well, I must be right because this is what I've always believed. What you find is that God is asking us to take an honest look at what we believe. You know what it's like in these days. You can't get lost anymore because you got a GPS. No more maps. Remember folding out those great big maps as you drive down the road? GPS will take you straight to the front door of the home you're trying to find, or right to the business you're looking for. Unless it doesn't. Have you ever had to call someone, what's your address again? It used to happen more a few years ago before GPS has got more accurate. I've had people who've said to me on the phone, oh, you followed the GPS, didn't you? If the guidance you're getting is off, you're going to end up in the wrong place, wrong destination. And we all have to be careful that we're not being led in the wrong direction. Think about what we hear. Evolution or creation? You even hear that in some churches. Jesus was born of a virgin. Or no, we don't believe that. Even in church. There was a global worldwide flood. Or, in the days of Noah, there wasn't a global flood. There was no flood, or there were regional floods. Except that's not what the Bible says, and it's not what Jesus Himself taught. The Ten Commandments absolutely should be obeyed. Or, no, you don't have to keep the Ten Commandments, even though they're written here in the Bible. You hear that in church. Speaking in tongues. That's speaking known languages. Or, no, it's just speaking whatever comes out of your mouth. And you know, there's a big difference between the two. And you'll find that even believers disagree on this. There's confusion in the world on spiritual things. And that word Babylon comes from the word Babel, which means confusion. God doesn't want us to be confused. David wrote that God's word was a lamp to his feet and a light to his path. It provides clear guidance. That's God's will for you. He doesn't want you to be lied to. He doesn't want you to be led astray. And you know, the devil will lead you astray. He will lie to you. He will confuse you. He'll trick you. The Bible, that's your defense. The Bible, never more relevant than it is today. Then there's a third angel. This angel says, if anyone worships the beast and his image and receives his mark on his forehead or on his hand, he himself shall also drink of the wine of the wrath of God, which is poured out full strength into the cup of his indignation. That's strong medicine. But that's because God knows the world is sick right now and needs the spiritual healing that that medicine would bring. We find that in the Word of God. And let me say this. What this message tells you is that the whole world is going to be led in the wrong direction, except those who rely completely on the grace of God. Except those who surrender fully to Jesus. Except those who allow Jesus to be their righteousness. Those who allow Jesus to live His life in them. As Paul wrote to the Galatians, I have been crucified with Christ. It is no longer I who live, but Christ lives in me. And the life which I now live in the flesh, I live by faith in the Son of God, who loved me and gave Himself for me. Let's pause here for a moment. Did you see that? You see what God wants for you?
God wants to bless your life

0: and give you hope and assurance. God wants you to know that He can move into the brokenness of your life and put it all back together. God wants you to know that He can move into your emotional weakness. Whatever about you is fragile, whatever about you has been broken down, God says, I can move right into that part of your life and put you back together, make you better than you've been before, make you strong, give you confidence. God says, I can do that for you. And you know why? That word there in Galatians 2:20, crucified. The old you is put to death when you come to faith in Jesus. A new you exists, and Jesus lives His life in the new you. That's what God is calling you to surrender to the presence of the Creator of the world. Imagine your life with Jesus living His life in you. Imagine that life. Have you ever been hopeless? Ever been hopeless? Imagine if the Creator of the universe came alongside of you. Would you be hopeless now? Have you ever had a situation you say, this is just too crazy, it's too bad, things are falling apart, it's too big, I can't handle it? Do you think God could handle it? And this is what He's offering you. He's saying, just let me into your life. I'll make everything just like it ought to be. But we look back to that first angel who calls us to fear God, give glory to God, honor God, and worship the Creator Jesus, because what did we read? The hour of His judgment has come. Back in Daniel, we see a fascinating picture of the judgment in progress. In Daniel chapter 7, there's the rise and fall of nations. Babylon, Medo-Persia, Greece, Rome. Rome divides into 10 nations. A small nation rises up and comes into power. It would be a blasphemous power. It would persecute God's people. And the Bible then says in Daniel chapter 7, I watched till thrones were put in place, and the Ancient of Days was seated. His garment was white as snow, and the hair of His head was like pure wool. His throne was a fiery flame, its wheels a burning fire. You have the nations rise, judgment, then the sweeping away of the kingdoms of the world, and then Jesus returning to the world. So when's this judgment? To show you that, I want to look with you at another time prophecy. Daniel and chapter 8 this time. Daniel chapter 8. In Daniel 8, Daniel has another dream. In this dream, he sees a ram, which the passage tells us is the kingdom of Medo-Persia. Babylon doesn't feature now because Babylon has already been conquered by this time. Then Daniel sees a goat, which he says is Greece. And then the little horn, which is going to ultimately influence the world. Then a voice asks, how long will this vision be? And the answer is given, for 2,300 days, then the sanctuary will be cleansed. That's Daniel chapter 8 and verse 14. In the Old Testament, the cleansing of the sanctuary was a judgment day. The once-in-a-year judgment of the people of God. And we're told it's going to be at the end of 2,300 days. Now, you already know what a day represents in Bible prophecy, so let's keep that in mind. Daniel did not know what this meant, but he says, I heard a man's voice between the banks of the Ulai, who called and said, Gabriel, make this man understand the vision. So he came near where I stood, and when he came, I was afraid and fell on my face. But he said to me, understand, son of man, that the vision refers to the time of the end. And again, and he said, look, I am making known to you what shall happen in the latter time of the indignation. For at the appointed time, the end shall be. So whatever this is, it's for the time of the end. It's for the latter days of the world's history. And the vision of the evenings and mornings, which was told, is true. Therefore, seal up the vision, for it refers to many days in the future. And I, Daniel, fainted and was sick for days. Afterward, I arose and went about the king's business. I was astonished by the vision, but no one understood it. It's in the next chapter that we find the 70 weeks prophecy we looked at last time. It starts off by saying, 70 weeks are determined for your people. That word determines, it means in the Hebrew, cut off. 70 weeks are cut off something. Now, we found out last night that this prophecy begins in the year 457 BC. That's where we start measuring. And why is that? Because as Gabriel said, know therefore and understand that from the going forth of the command to restore and build Jerusalem unto Messiah the Prince, there shall be 7 weeks and 62 weeks. Remember that command? When was it given? 457 BC. By whom was it given? By the Medo-Persian ruler Artaxerxes. So start there and start measuring. We found last time that the 70 weeks, the 490 years, reach down to 34 AD. The first 69 weeks reach to the Messiah, when Jesus would be anointed as Messiah at the fulfillment of the 69 weeks. That was at his baptism. Now remember, a day equals a year. 7 days in a week, 7 years. 69 weeks, that's 483 years. It reaches down to the time Jesus was anointed as the Messiah at his baptism, 27 AD. Another week was given to the Jewish people to come to repentance, and that stretched to 34 AD. At that time, the gospel was to be taken to the whole world. It was no longer just Jews who could be saved, but the gospel commission was now go to Jews and Gentiles. That's why Paul wrote to the Galatians and he said, there is no longer Jews nor Greeks, for you are all one in Christ Jesus. Now, if the 70 weeks that pointed to Jesus as the Messiah was cut off from something, what was it cut off from? It was cut off the 2,300 days, which of course must be 2,300 years. Let's start in 457 BC, pull out the measuring tape, 2,300 years, where do we land? We land in the year 1844. Now, what's significant about that? No, nothing happened on Earth that shook the planet. Something happened in heaven. What was that? The cleansing of the sanctuary began. Judgment began, which means there's a judgment going on in heaven right now. Are we sure about that? Yes. The angel Gabriel told Daniel that the sanctuary would be cleansed at the end of this 2,300-day year period. The cleansing of the sanctuary in the Old Testament was the day of judgment for God's people. So there will be a judgment day for God's people down in the close of time. And this time, it's not a 24-hour period. The judgment continues until it's over and Jesus returns. So what's going on in this judgment? God is forgiving sins and preparing a people who will be ready to meet Jesus when Jesus returns. That's the idea of judgment. Remember what Daniel wrote in Daniel 7? The judgment was set and the books were opened. Evidently, there are records kept in heaven and we'll be judged individually and personally based on those records, records that have been kept of our lives. Are you thinking? Let me ask you, how confident would you be knowing that God is going to judge you? How squeaky clean do you consider your life to be? Interesting thought, isn't it? There's a work of judgment going on in heaven. You know that there was a sanctuary on earth and there's one in heaven. And the plan of salvation is being conducted there just as verily as it was being worked out here. You remember when Jesus died on the cross, the veil in the temple was torn in two? This was God saying, the services of the earthly temple are no longer of any consequence. That's over. No more lambs. No more lambs as sacrifices. Because the true lamb has been offered out there on an old rugged cross. And so now we aren't concerned with an earthly temple. nor are we concerned with an earthly priesthood, because there's a heavenly temple and a heavenly priest. Revelation 11:19 says, "And the temple of God was opened in heaven, and there was seen in his temple the ark of his testament. And there were lightnings and voices and thunderings and an earthquake and great hail." The temple of God was opened in heaven. I want to show you something in the book of Hebrews. We'll start in Hebrews chapter 9. "Then verily the first covenant had also ordinances of divine service and a worldly sanctuary. For there was a tabernacle made, the first, wherein was the candlestick and the table and the showbread, which is called the sanctuary. And after the second veil, the tabernacle which is called the holiest of all." But I want to look with you at something that he goes on to say. This is also Hebrews chapter 9. He picks it up in verse 11. "But Christ came as high priest of the good things to come, with the greater and more perfect tabernacle, not made with hands, that is not of this creation, not with the blood of goats and calves, but with his own blood he entered the most holy place once for all, having obtained eternal redemption." Did you notice what it said? There was an earthly sanctuary. Right. It had the candlestick and the showbread and all of that. But then Jesus came, and he has a greater and more perfect tabernacle. And Jesus doesn't come with animal blood, but with his own blood. You see, the book of Hebrews talks about this for chapters. And it's written to the Hebrews, to Jews or former Jews, religiously speaking. And the writer is explaining to them that the old Jewish temple customs and rites and sacrifices are no longer what's important. In fact, they're obsolete. God is saying that what's important is what's going on in heaven, where Jesus is as our high priest. A priest is a mediator, the one who acts as the go-between between us and God, the one who ministers the sacrifice that he himself made. In the Old Testament times, you might have brought a lamb or a goat or even a turtle dove to be offered at the sanctuary as a sacrifice. The priest would then minister the blood in the sanctuary. An offering would be made for sin. Now, there's no earthly sanctuary. You don't take a lamb to the temple and slit its throat. Instead, Jesus died as the true lamb. Do you remember what John the Baptist said? He saw Jesus and he said, "Behold the Lamb of God who takes away the sins of the world." John the Baptist got it. He knew Jesus died as the Lamb and went to heaven, where he is now your high priest. Hebrews chapter 8. Now this is the main point of the things we are saying. We have such a high priest who is seated at the right hand of the throne of the majesty in the heavens, a minister of the sanctuary and of the true tabernacle, which the Lord erected and not man. The Bible is assuring us that in this judgment, we are represented by a high priest we can trust, one who knows what it is to be tempted, a high priest who knows from experience what the battle with sin is like. Jesus can empathize because he's been in your shoes. He knows what it's like to have a long day. He knows what it's like to be tired and worn out. He knows what it's like to have people against him. He knows what it's like to be presented with the opportunity to sin and then deny that and choose to surrender to God instead. It says this in Hebrews 4, "Seeing then that we have a great high priest who has passed through the heavens, Jesus, the Son of God, let us hold fast our confession. For we do not have a high priest who cannot sympathize with our weaknesses, but was in all points tempted as we are, yet without sin. Let us therefore come boldly to the throne of grace, that we may obtain mercy and find grace to help in time of need." Did you see that? profound. There's a judgment going on in heaven. Paul wrote that we must all appear before the judgment seat of Christ, that each one may receive the things done in the body according to what he has done, whether good or bad. 2 Corinthians chapter 5 and verse 10. Solomon wrote that God shall bring every work into judgment with every secret thing, whether it be good or whether it be evil. That's in Ecclesiastes and chapter 12. Now, that does not mean that you cannot have the assurance of salvation. This does not mean that you have to wait until after this judgment before you can know that you have eternal life. Oh, no. You accept Jesus as your Savior, yield your heart to Him, and you have the gift of eternal life. In the judgment, God is going to review your life and mine and see if we truly gave Him our hearts. He's going to look at what our decisions were, and then He'll honor our decisions. The judgment's really like an audit. If you chose Jesus, the judgment simply reveals that. It says you accepted salvation. Done. If you really didn't, or if you changed your mind and walked away from God, God will look at the judgment, in the judgment, and He will say, no, this person didn't really accept me. So I will honor her decision. I will honor his decision. In the judgment, God is reviewing choices that we have made, and He honors those choices. There's nothing to fear. If you've accepted Jesus as your Lord and Savior, the judgment is great news. You can wander into it, rush into it, knowing that when God judges me, it's okay. Because instead of seeing a long list of sins, He is going to see that I have been cleansed and washed and made new in the blood of Jesus. That is, Jesus died for me. And by His blood, which He shed on the cross, through faith in that blood, through faith in the sacrifices Jesus made for me, I know that I have the gift of eternal life. I hope you know that you have the gift of eternal life. You know, you can know. And you could settle it right now. I'd like to give you the opportunity to make a decision for Jesus, so that when we are done in just a few minutes, you can breathe easy, knowing that everything is right between you and God. You can know that you have accepted what Jesus did for you, that God acknowledges that and honors that and considers you to be His own, His child, His saved child. Would you do something for me? Would you send me a text message? Here's the number I would like you to text. It's area code 423, then it's 264-2575. You're going to text me at that number. You're saying, John, what am I going to text you? If that's your number, that's great, but what message do you want me to text you? By the way, don't push this on Facebook if you're watching Facebook Live or wherever you're watching right now. You want to text me this with your phone. Okay, the number 423-264-2575. Well, what do you want me to text you, John? Here it is. It's the word ACT, A-C-T, ACT. Text that one word to that number, and you'll get a text right back from me. And that text will be a link. Now click on the link, and when you do, you're going to see a form in front of you, and you'll see the first line that says, I understand Jesus represents me in the judgment. For almost 200 years, judgment has been going on in heaven. How long will it go? Don't know. I'm glad it continues to go on, though, because if it had quit, you know, not that many years ago, I'd be a lost man. If it quit a few more years ago, I'd never been born. So I'm glad that God keeps this thing going. I'm glad. How long will it go? I don't know. You think it can go too much longer? I doubt that very much. But what you want to know is that Jesus represents you in the judgment. He's your high priest. So you're going to mark, number one, I understand Jesus represents me in the judgment. Number two, I want to follow the teachings of the Bible. If that's your desire, just mark right there. Nothing specific, but if you can say in your heart, I want the Bible to be my guide, then mark there number two. God sees that. God sees that. Number three, I want to give my entire life to Jesus. Is that your desire? If you've done so already, thank God for you. You may check there just to reiterate your decision. if you've never made that decision, I'm praying for you in my heart as I speak. I'm praying that God would move in your heart to make a decision for Jesus so you can have His peace, His purity, His righteousness, His forgiveness, His grace, His mercy, His everything, His presence in your life. And you can live His truth as Jesus, the way, the truth, and the life lives in you. If you have a request for prayer, if there's something on your heart that you'd like somebody else to pray for, my Answers and Prophecy team would love to pray for you. So go ahead, if you'd care to, you don't have to, and let us know how we can pray for you. And then fill out the rest of the form so we can pray for you. And if we need to, we can get in touch with you. And I want to remind you that I don't want to just see you make a decision and then go on your merry way. Really want to get close to you and encourage you and send you a message of encouragement and support. 423-264-2575, you're going to send me a text message. You just got your phone. What do? That's the number. Text me the word ACT. I'll send you a link. Click the link. A form will come up. I understand, number one, Jesus represents me in the judgment. I want to follow the teachings of the Bible. I want to give my entire life to Jesus. Let us know if you want us to pray for you. We'll be glad to do that. And let us know how we can get in contact with you if we need to do that. And let me pray with you now. Come on, let's pray now. Our Father in heaven, I thank you that we have a great high priest, a merciful Savior who says, come to me and I will give you rest. We've done that tonight. We've made decisions for you. And now, Lord God, seal those decisions. Take hold of every heart. And then keep us by your grace until that wonderful day that Jesus returns to take us home. And let that day come soon, we pray. In Jesus' name, amen.
1: Wow, today's message by John was sobering, but it was also inspiring because God has left us a warning for the trouble that is to come. And we can be prepared. I'm excited about that. And I hope you are too. I want to take the opportunity to thank you for watching Answers and Prophecy today. Now, before you go, there are a few things that I want to share with you. Number one, be sure to get the presentation notes from this subject, Earth's Final Warning. 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Now, are you facing trouble in your life? 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Now our next presentation in this series is Plagues and Promises. The book of Revelation talks about the seven last plagues. Find out how you can avoid them. I'm looking forward to seeing you then. May God bless you. We'll see you next time on Answers in Prophecy.
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2: An international pandemic killing thousands. Riots ripping communities apart. A global economic implosion. Many are wondering, is this the end of the world? Few question the military, economic, and technological might of the United States. So if we really are facing the last days, if these worldwide catastrophes are really harbingers of the end, shouldn't we expect the United States to play a key role in the final events of Bible prophecy? What does the Bible say? Friend, the book of Revelation provides unmistakable clues. And to help you understand them, Amazing Facts is releasing America in Bible Prophecy, the future of Earth's last superpower revealed. It's going to take you step by step in identifying the global forces at work in these last days. Could religious freedom be at risk in this land of liberty? You might be surprised what the Bible really says. You owe it to yourself to find out. So get yourself a copy of America in Bible Prophecy.
3: The message today is Deadly Faith or Saving Grace. Deadly faith or saving grace are two great errors against which a Christian needs to guard. One is presuming that God is so merciful and gracious, we take him for granted and we think we're saved and we're not. You remember reading there in Matthew where Jesus said there'll be a whole crowd. He uses the word many. When Jesus says many, it means many as opposed to few, you know. Broad is the way that leads to destruction, and many go down that road. That's the majority. Straight is the gate that leads to life, and few. So Jesus says, many will come to me in that day saying, Lord, Lord. They know his name, and they're expecting to enter heaven. And he said, I don't know you. I can't think of anything that would be more terrifying. You're almost better off not believing you're saved, not being saved, and believing it, not be saved. To have that terrible utterance. Then there's the other group, and they're living in such constant fear of their salvation, they're not enjoying it at all and making everyone around them miserable. They have no peace and no confidence. So you got these two extremes. It's like salvation by presumption and salvation by works. And we all need to guard against that. What is the biblical balance of how to understand these things, and how do we know that we are not saved by, or being deceived by a deadly faith? A lot of people are. A lot of dear Christian people out there believe in something where they're presuming that they can just accept Jesus and live in sin and be saved. You know, not too long ago, when COVID first hit, there was a news story about somebody that was trying to get out of prison. You know, they did a big prison release during COVID, and one character individual, Robert R. Courtney, he was in prison. He was a pharmacist, and he was sued in 2005, and the case, I think it was $2 billion was ruled against him and the pharmacy he worked for because he had been diluting cancer medication, because it was a very expensive medication. He found that he could split it in half and pocket the difference. And so people who were needing just the right dose of cancer medication to be saved, and many who would have been saved, died thinking they were getting the real thing, but it was watered down to the point where it was ineffective. And they estimate that there were about 4,200 people that he did this to over a period of 10 years, meaning he was responsible for the deaths of possibly hundreds by giving them diluted medicine. He was upset that he was on the list to be released because of COVID. He didn't want to get COVID. Didn't want to get sick. You can hear the irony of all that. And he was protesting that he was going to be exposed to sickness, and here he had diluted everybody's medicine. Well, you know, there are a lot of people that are taking watered-down gospel, and there's not enough ingredients in there to really heal them. A lot of preachers are preaching a watered-down gospel because they don't want to hurt anybody's feelings, and that's very dangerous. Now, we're going to be talking about six different aspects of faith. We're going to talk about careless faith, cautious faith, conditional faith, continuing faith, confident faith, and calm faith. Talking about what is real saving faith that the Bible talks about. There's some people out there that believe in a form of Calvinism that they basically say, once you're saved, you can't be lost. And one writer said, and I won't name him, someone that I think most of us would recognize, God's elect, they believe the saved are called the elect, God's elect are unconditionally secure in Christ. It is impossible for a true believer to ever become an unbeliever, or a saved sinner to become unsaved, a redeemed person to become unredeemed, or one of God's elect to become non-elect. To teach otherwise would be to teach nonsense of conditional grace and conditional salvation. To teach it is salvation by works. And then they'll quote some wonderful verses, but they don't quote them in context or explain them properly. They'll quote, all that the Father gives me, this is John 6:37, will come to me, and the one who comes to me, I will by no means cast out. You just come to Jesus, you come once, you're 9 years old, you come to the altar, you accept Christ, you pray the sinner's prayer, you are saved. And then regardless of what happens to you or what you do or choices you make through your life, you cannot be lost. You've heard this before. You'd be surprised. There's, you know, maybe 50% of professed Christians and evangelicals that believe some version of this. They'll also look at John 6:39. This is the will of the Father who sent me, that of all that he has given me, I should lose nothing, but should raise it up at the last day. And if you read some of these things by themselves, and then you cut a preacher loose to explain it the way he wants, it could lead some people with a very shallow understanding of what salvation involves. But we need the whole counsel of God. Amen? Let's not pick a verse here and there. If it were true that once you could be saved, you couldn't be lost, you just come and you pray this prayer and you're saved and no matter what happens, this is literally what they teach. Now, if it was true, it'd really be fantastic. That'd be the most wonderful thing, to just know that all you do is say this prayer and then live for the devil the rest of your life and you're still saved. It also would be the most terrible deception to teach that. So, once saved, always saved. Is that true? Once you are saved, can you still be lost? The idea that you can just accept Jesus and then live for the devil, continue living a life of sin, is unbiblical. Don't believe that. It's not true. Now, I don't want to take away your security. I want you to have real security. Amen? Revelation 3:5. He who overcomes shall be clothed in white garments, and I will not blot his name from the book of life. Now, what does that imply? Why would Jesus say, I will not blot his name from the book of life? If you do what? If you overcome. That means daily you strive against sin. You strive to destroy the carnal nature and follow the spiritual nature. Your name will not be blotted from the book of life. Because some people's names will be blotted from the book of life. Moses said, Lord, don't destroy Israel. Take my name from your book. And God said, he who has sinned against me, his name I'll take out of my book. God's got a book. Save people in the book of life. Names can be taken out. Does that make sense? But I will confess his name before my Father and before his angels. John 15:2, talking about the vine. He says, every branch in me that does not bear fruit, he takes it away. And every branch that bears fruit, he prunes. So these are branches in Christ, but they are fruitless. They don't have the fruits of the Spirit. If you're a Christian, eventually you should start looking like a Christian. There should be love and joy and peace and long-suffering, goodness, faith, meekness, so forth, right? You've heard the old expression, if it walks like a duck, if it quacks like a duck, if it swims like a duck, if it flies like a duck, what is it? It's a duck. And so Christians don't just say, oh yeah, well, I'm a Christian, I'm just not a practicing one. I had someone say that to me once. I'm a Christian, I'm just not a practicing one. There is no such an animal. You might know about Jesus. And I know people say, oh yeah, I went to church when I was young, or I've got a cross hangs from the mirror in my car, keep me safe when I'm drunk and driving. It doesn't work that way. You either are following Christ and his teachings or you're not. You're either surrendered and he is your Lord and he calls the shots or he doesn't. The Bible says that he rules in our heart or sin rules in our heart. You can't have both. So these verses are pretty clear. So we need to have faith, but we're saved by faith, but we need a faith that's realistic and cautious. 2 Corinthians chapter 13, verse 5, examine yourselves whether you are in the faith. We're doing a little bit of that right now. What does this imply? He's talking to the church of Corinth. He says, examine yourself once or from time to time. You get to check and see, am I in the faith? Doesn't mean you're spending all your time, you know, evaluating your belly button. Christians should be looking at Christ, but every now and then you got to say, do I have the fruits? Is there something wrong with my life? Test yourselves. Do you not know yourselves that Jesus Christ is in you, unless indeed you're disqualified? Paul makes it as plain as it can be that we need to every now and then evaluate, am I growing? Am I following the Lord? Hebrews 4:1. Therefore, since a promise remains of entering his rest, let us fear lest any of you might seem through unbelief to have fallen short. Now, the Bible talks about not being fearful, and here he says, let us fear. Job was a man that feared God. I mentioned him last week, a perfect upright man, feared God. So are we to live in fear? Are we to live in peace? You know, in life you need a certain balance of fear. I'm not afraid when I drive, but I've got enough fear if I see a sign that says, sharp turn, 20 miles an hour, I'm going to slow down because I know what the consequences are. But I'm not afraid of driving. But you need to be afraid of sin because sin is deadly. And, you know, it's so sneaky. And so there's this balance in the Christian life where these two things coexist, where you can have the joy of the Lord and a healthy fear of God and a fear of sin. Amen? So you've got this cautious faith that you use. Revelation 2:10. Do not fear any of those things which you're about to suffer. Indeed, the devil's about to throw some of you into prison that you might be tested and you'll have tribulation 10 days. Be faithful unto death, and I will give you the crown of life. Does he say be faithful 5 minutes? See if you can be faithful through the church service. Be faithful unto death. So how long? He that endures, when? Till the end, will be saved. Who's saved? You don't just endure one time. It's a process of sticking with the Lord. Amen? Does that make sense? And then faith, true faith, is conditional faith. And I read this verse to you. I want to read it one more time. 1 Corinthians 15, verse 1 and 2. Moreover, brethren, I declare the gospel which I preached to you, which you received, in which you stand, by which you are saved, if... Does that sound like a condition? If you hold fast the word that I preached to you. By the way, John 3:16 is conditional. God so loved the world that he gave his only begotten Son, that whosoever believes in him might not perish. Whosoever does what? Believes. You know what believes mean? Follow his word, his teaching. You can't say, I believe in Jesus, and then completely disregard everything he taught. So believing means believing in him. Amen? Hebrews 3:6. But Christ, as a son forever over his house, whose house we are, if we hold fast the confidence and the rejoicing of the hope firm to the end. If we hold fast firm to the end. Does that sound like once saved, always saved, or that we need to hang on? You need to keep on going. We need to put our hand to the plow and don't look back. 1 John 1:7. But if we walk in the light, you hear the condition there? But if we walk in the light as he is in the light, we have fellowship with one another, and the blood of Jesus Christ, his Son, cleanses us from all sin. Being a Christian is a daily walk. And if we wake up every day and we say, I'm going to walk with the Lord. Now, if you miss a day, it doesn't mean you're lost forever. It's not the occasional good day. It doesn't mean you haven't had your moments. We talked about that last week where God said, you know, the kind of a chronic problem in humanity is that we do get attacked, we get tempted, we get discouraged, we often fall. We may have to often repent and weep at the feet of Jesus, but you keep on going. Amen? Romans 11, 22. Therefore, consider the goodness and severity of God. On those who fell, severity, but towards you, goodness. If you continue in his goodness. Does that sound clear? Otherwise, you'll be cut off. Isn't that clear? Does that sound like salvation is a one-time thing? You know, being a Christian is like being married. It's not a sprint, it's a marathon. Can I get an amen? You just got to keep going all the time. If you continue in his goodness, otherwise you'll be cut off. And they also, if they do not continue in unbelief, will be grafted in. For God is able to graft them in again. That's also good news. Even those who fell away, if they don't continue in unbelief, they can get grafted back in. Revelation 2:5, remember therefore from whence you have fallen, repent and do the first works. And he's speaking to the church here in Revelation chapter 2, or else I'll come to you quickly and remove your lampstand from its place unless you repent. If you are living in known sin and you do not repent, the Bible says in Hebrews chapter 10, verse 26, if we sin willfully after we've received a knowledge of the truth. Now, Pastor Doug, we've all sinned after we received the knowledge. The word there, sin, means if we continue to live a life of sin. It's an ongoing verb. If we continue to live a life of sin after we know the truth, there's no more sacrifice for sins. You can't just say, I thank you for your salvation and continue to live for the devil, as so many people claiming the name of Christ are doing. 1 Corinthians chapter 9, verse 27. But I discipline my body, Paul is speaking, and bring it into subjection, lest, he said, otherwise it'll be like I preach to others and I myself become a castaway or disqualified. Paul said, I've daily got to discipline my body. How many of you know that's true? And bring it into subjection to the will of God. Or here I am preaching to everyone else and I'll be lost. He said, we must follow on consistently. How many of you remember the parable in Matthew 18, this unmerciful debtor? He's forgiven this enormous debt, like 10,000 talents. He's forgiven. And he was forgiven. The king wrote forgiven next to his name. But then he went out and he would not share that forgiveness with a fellow servant. His forgiveness was disqualified. It was revoked. So just because you come to the Lord and you are forgiven and you're saved, if you then refuse to live the Christian life and follow his teachings, well, you may have been justified at one point, but the justification evaporates if you do not follow it up with sanctification. The children of Israel were saved from Egypt because of the blood of the Lamb. He brought them into the wilderness and said, I saved you. Here's my law. If you love me, keep my commandments. Those who refused to obey died in the wilderness. Isn't that right? So he saves us first, but then he brings us out and he says, look, now I've shown my love for you. If you love me, keep my commandments. And the Christian faith is a continuing faith. We've sort of said that already. James chapter 1, verse 25. But he who looks into the perfect law of liberty and continues in it, not being a forgetful hearer, but a what? A doer of the work. This one will be blessed. I want to be blessed, don't you? So you can't just be a hearer. He says you need to hear it and then you need to do it. Jesus said, if you know these things, happy are ye if you do them. Not everyone that says, Lord, Lord, but he that does the will of my Father. Now, I'm not teaching salvation by works. I'm teaching that if you really have faith, it'll be seen in your works. And it's ongoing. God doesn't expect you to know everything in one day. The Bible says, learn to do good, cease to do evil. Sanctification is a learning process. God is daily working to save us and to teach us, but we must cooperate, amen? And be willing, make progress. If you've got something that's haunting you and you're not dealing with it, that's not healthy for your soul. The Bible's making it pretty clear that it's not a one-time thing, but it's an ongoing following surrender to the King, amen? So And yet, so much of the Christian world is confused on this subject. We need a continuing faith. We need a confident faith. God doesn't want us to live in fear. What did Paul say as he neared the end? He said, I know whom I have believed in, and I am persuaded that he is able to keep that which I've committed to him until that day. I know. God wants us to have a calm faith. Romans 5:1. Therefore, having been justified by faith, we have peace with God through our Lord Jesus Christ. Can you say amen? Now, there's things God tells us to avoid, and there might be elements of fear, but he does not want us to live in fear. He wants us to live in what? Peace. He is the Prince of Peace. Paul says God offers us a peace that passes understanding. I don't want false security of once saved, always saved if it's not real. I want the real security based on the teachings of Jesus. And this is what the Lord is offering us. I've seen this at the airport when you go, and I may have mentioned this before, you can pretty well tell the people who have confirmed flights as opposed to those who are on standby. The people who are on standby know that sometimes they stand by and watch the plane take off. And they're often hovering around the gate as the boarding process is taking place, and you can see them kind of counting heads and, oh man, this flight looks full. I don't know if they can have any empty room. And they're praying someone else cancels or is late so that there'll be room for them. They don't look at all peaceful. But those that are holding their ticket with a seat number in their hand, they're sitting down, they got their earbuds in, and they're reading, and they're kicking back, and they check their watch to see when boarding begins. Whole different attitude, right? God wants you to have that kind of peace and confidence, but not reckless presumption. Let every man examine himself, whether he be in the faith. There's that balance that we need. You know, one way that I might illustrate this is with a story, true story. So last year, Karen had a big birthday. I'll let her decide if she wants to tell you which one it was. But she had a big birthday, and so she said, I want to go see the pyramids. Her mom and Stephen went to Egypt and saw the pyramids the year before, and so I said, all right, dear, we're going to go. We'll go to Egypt. And since we're going to Egypt, I said, you know, some of the best diving in the world is the Red Sea. I want to go scuba diving, and Karen did too. And so we actually met with some other believers. We got on a boat where you dive off this boat in the Red Sea, and it was beautiful. And we just had a wonderful time. I don't care so much about the pyramids, but the diving was really nice. And I had a near-death experience. What you do is you're living on this boat. You got the divers, and there's some dive masters and crew and the captain, and you go to different locations and you dive. But they got these rubber boats on the main boat. They're rubber boats with a motor. And what they do is they take you out to the reef. You're out in the middle of the ocean, but you know, you've got your diving gear, and they drop you off and they say, well, you can go down, you know, 1,800 feet, whatever it is, and here's the dive. They've got a dive plan, and then you swim and you make your way back up, and we're going to meet you a mile away or whatever it was. So we did this several times. It was great. But one of the first dives, I was having real problems. Now, for one thing, I'm one of the oldest people on the trip. So I don't remember not knowing how to swim. I've always been a really good swimmer. I have diving medals from military. Swimming, diving, I'm really comfortable in the water. Dad had a pool. And so I get in the water, and I notice that when I'm trying to surface after one of the first dives, I'm really struggling. Well, let me explain a little bit about this, but it inflates and it deflates. It's a BCD. Of course, you got your flippers, you got your mask, you got your snorkel. Then you've got something, you got the vest. It's, you think of it like a safety vest, but it inflates and it deflates. It's a BCD, a buoyancy control device. And so when you've got your heavy tank, you know, you'll sink like a rock if you don't have something to keep you afloat. Your air tank, which is metal, and you've got, you know, your other gear, and you press a button and this thing fills up with air and it keeps you buoyant and you're at the surface. Well, about 10 years ago, a friend gave me all of his dive gear. He said, I barely used it. And I thought, this is great. So I kept planning on using it sometime, sent it to Nathan to use it in Majuro, and I don't know if he ever did use it. And then, so I put it back in the attic. And I never occurred to me that sitting in the attic at 190 degrees for Sacramento summers for several years would have any effect on it. It looked fine. And so one of these first dives, I nearly drown because everyone's getting back into the boat and I'm struggling to come up. They also put lead weights on a belt. So I got these lead weights, I got the can, and I keep putting air into my CD, and it's not helping. And I'm kicking for all that I've got to get to the surface, and I'm struggling. I'm kicking my feet with flippers on to get to the surface. And the guy, everyone's gotten in the boat except me, and the guy, the crew guy, he says, all right, toss me your flippers. You can't climb in with your flippers on. So I stop kicking to get my flippers, and now I got one flipper, but I sink down another 12 feet. I'm clicking with the other one to get back up and throw one. And I'm struggling. I still got my regulator. I'm going, I'm breathing, trying to get him. I throw one flipper in. I go down to try and throw the other flipper in. Now I've got no flippers on, and I can't get up to the surface. I am kicking for all of my might. Now I'm a good swimmer, I thought. And I'm trying to get to the top, and I finally get to the top, and I think I'm going to pass out. Now, a trained diver would know that all you do is you pull the release, your weights will fall off. And if that's not enough, then you just disconnect the BCD, you drop it off, and you save your life. But that stuff's expensive. I didn't want to lose that stuff. So I'm nearly dying. I mean, I'm ready to pass out. And I get up, and I just get my hand up, and the guy grabs my hand, and I pull myself up, and I hand him my flipper. He throws me in it, and then he grabs back of my BCD, and he pulls me in, and I fall into the boat. And all this water runs out of my vest. The seals had busted. Instead of being full of air, it was full of water. And I had no buoyancy. And I realized, wow, that was really dumb. Now, let me tell you, is it ever appropriate to say you're saved? It depends. Depends on who you're talking about. It's one of those things. When he pulled me into the lifeboat, I said, praise God, I have been saved. I wasn't back at the mothership yet. If I wanted to, could I jump overboard? Or could I get tossed overboard? I could. In the waves, yeah. But as far as I was concerned, I was saved. I was drowning, and now I'm in the boat. See what I'm saying? Doesn't mean you can never be lost. See what I'm saying? And so, as a Christian, you come to Jesus, he saves you. Your life is different. You are dead. You are alive. You are a new creature. There are so many things different. You're saved in that respect. You don't want to be saying you're saved like Calvinists might say, or some Baptist. That means I can't be lost. It's finished. Even Paul said, I did not count myself to have apprehended, but I press on. Amen? And then finally, the little boat got back to the big boat, and I was so thankful. So I traded my vest to someone else. I told them it had some problems. And I'd give them a discount. I tell you, friends, I know what it feels like to put my faith in a vest that ain't working, in a life vest that doesn't work. A lot of people out there that are putting their faith in a salvation that is not going to save them when they get in deep water. You need to know that you've got the real thing. And that your faith is based on the promises of God in his word. Amen? Through Christ, how many things can I do? I can do all things through Christ. And Jesus can save us if we keep our eyes on him. The Lord is our light. Amen?

0: Hi, I'm Doug. I grew up in New York, and I love adventures. And one unexpected adventure changed my whole life. And it happened in there.
1: When I was a teenager in Palm Springs, I found something incredible. Deep in this cave was a Bible. It taught me amazing truths about heaven, about prophecy, and the life of Jesus, how he lived, loved, and

0: Oceania, a region of tremendous spiritual and physical contrasts, and one of the most diverse on planet Earth. Covering 3.5 million square miles and featuring breathtaking metropolises, pristine ocean reefs, and some of the least explored, most isolated locations in the world. In early 2017, Amazing Facts and Pastor Doug Batchelor were invited to cross over the international dateline to Australia and Papua New Guinea to bring the everlasting gospel to Oceania's 40 million diverse residents in places especially hungry to hear the good news of Jesus Christ.
1: When Amazing Facts looks on a map, we can see this is where we get the most hits on the internet, we get the most phone calls and reaction, and we know we have quite a bit of traffic that comes from Australia and in Australasia division.
0: The team's first stop on this mission of evangelism was the beautiful Gold Coast, Australia's sixth largest city, where Amazing Facts has already been making extraordinary inroads for the good news through the sister ministry Amazing Facts Oceania, a vital new arm in a global effort to reach every nation, kindred, and tongue.
1: Amazing Facts has just really launched a full-time office in Australia a couple of years ago. We're one of about three or four Christian programs that are allowed on national TV in Australia. So the Lord worked things out where we could also do a meeting in the Brisbane area, Gold Coast, on our way to New Guinea.
0: After a 20-hour flight into Melbourne Airport from the United States, the crew, eager to begin the work, arrived in the Gold Coast, where they joined up with Sam and Ellen Godfrey, former Amazing Facts Center of Evangelism graduates and workers for Amazing Facts in America.
1: Sam Godfrey and his wife Ellen worked with us for years here, and they moved back to Australia. They've been helping us manage the office down under and doing a wonderful job there, volunteering their time, and we just really appreciate their ministry.
0: Through Amazing Facts Oceania's tireless efforts, Pastor Doug's time in Australia was an incredible success, with a series of powerful and encouraging revival messages delivered to eager believers who traveled from across Australia to hear the Word of God.
1: So they rented a large charismatic church that sat about 2,500 people, plus an overflow room. It's called the Dream Center. Praise the Lord, it was full. We could not have asked for a more enthusiastic blessing of people coming. Some of that, I think, is because of the work that Amazing Facts Oceania has been doing in that broadcasting every week, every Sunday morning, all around the country, that people are seeing Amazing Facts there.
0: And many of these who had never heard the three angels' messages before were especially blessed.
1: And we met some of those people who said, I'm not a member, but I've been watching, and I'm starting to see things in a new light. So it's very exciting. And then we met people who accepted the Lord because of the programs.
0: As the Amazing Facts crew finished its time in Australia, they were ready to bring the good news to Papua New Guinea, a land rich in tribal heritage and known worldwide for its many languages. In fact, it's one of the most linguistically diverse regions in the world. Due to its dense rainforest and steep mountain range, many have remained isolated for centuries, leading to more than 800 unique languages among its 7.2 million residents. It brings to mind Jesus' great commission, people, nation, and tongue. And nothing, diverse languages, and rugged terrain could stop the gospel. When Amazing Facts and Pastor Doug Batchelor were invited to share God of thousands eager to hear Bible truth. But first, Pastor Doug and the Amazing Facts arms for a brief stop at a Christian university in Portland.
1: Went to the university there. Spot. Well, as soon as we got on the really encouraging.

0: Because a lot of the students, they just look and use the programming in the campus. They've watched our DVD.
1: Just the beginning. Hundreds of students. Message of revival and spiritual.
0: It really helped you see that the. There. Because the weather there is almost the same. A little bit of background noise, but they were standing in the building. Enthusiastic welcome.

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Mountain. One. Airport.